0: understand how you people in a display pic is a Germany flag. Even in a the WhatsApp went right a while ago. What if a Germany fans? And you are gonna call them germs? No man, that not right. You can't call your team germs and I say them for go home. A your team. You understand? Just hold the L. Just hold it, man. Just hold the loss. You understand? And just say, all right then. Next 4 years from now, next time we'll do better. You don't know. But you can't call them germs and say them deserve to go home. And a year team. I don't understand that. I don't understand. Big Tree family, March Friend Road crew got it locked in. Zane, big up. Now the Germany fans them. Boy, Jaja. All right, peeps. We got the JS. David said Ricky a Waganist. No, him a Waganist because him still a represent for him say still one Germany to me thing. And that him say him still a represent for Germany. It's not like say him say me done with Germany a Brazil me say no. I never that him say David. So he's not a Waganist. Him still a represent for him team. It's just that him vex right now. You understand? It's clean. So it can play. All right. Me a trust you, TJ, me a trust you, Me a hear what TJ has said, people.
1: Blessings, Ali Patch. Boy, I'm not lie, bro. I'm not lie. Paraguay, they deserve it. You know what I mean? They deserve it and think so. Congrats to Paraguay, bro. Yeah, a bit disappointed. But, I mean, it's what it is. You know what I mean? It wasn't already and think so. Congrats to Paraguay. You know what I mean? One Germany same way, win, lose, or draw, bro. I didn't get to hear Davin message and things still, but Davin, me now look pon you know. Yeah. But big ups to Paraguay again, man. Every time. One Germany. Nah switch.
0: You know, say Alwago and TJ, if Japan did win today, you know, I would not big up Japan, you know. May I tell you the truth, you know? I wouldn't big them up. Me now go sell out my team and burn out my team still. But me now go say, big up to Japan. Good. Una deserve it. Me now, no. As a matter of fact, me probably would have end up hate the Japan team going forward. You know what I mean? I say, I have something against them going forward. But me now go give it to them. You mad? No, man. You beat my team. Me not like your team. Me don't like your team. No day, no time. You understand? Straight. Anyways, peeps, remember it's all in the name of fun, all right? Don't take it too serious. Don't take it too personal. It's just fun, all right? All right, time for the jazz news. Afterwards, more music. Gonna be playing some slow jams, throwback style, after the jazz news. So please continue to keep it locked right here with yours truly, Ali Patch.
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3: I'm Joy Kelly with JIS Evening News for Monday, June 29. Coming up, no third country nationals being housed in Jamaica. 8 schools across Kingston and St. Andrew to receive hydration stations. And Education Ministry condemns reported treatment of some PEP students at Ascot Primary School. The news in detail after the break.
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3: Now the news. Minister of National Security and Peace, Dr. Horace Chang, says no third country nationals are being housed in Jamaica, dismissing media reports claiming otherwise. Dr. Chang says details of the agreement with the United States government are still being finalized and the inaccurate reports are putting a retirement property at risk. Dr. Chang has asked the Jamaica Constabulary Force to look into the matter and has urged concerned residents to remain calm.
5: I'm very concerned because the reports have, in fact, raised the ire of the population, Grandspan St. Mary, and would like to ask them to remain calm, not to do anything rash, because there is no truth to the reports. And I've asked the police to pay close attention to what's happening in there and to give some reassurance to the citizens that this is not happening, and also ask them to maintain good order and peace. And if they have a report, the police is willing to receive it.
3: Dr. Chang was speaking in a special interview with with JIS News. 8 schools across Kingston and St. Andrew will receive hydration stations under the Hydrate Caribbean Jamaica Healthy Students, Healthy Futures Initiative. Implementation begins in July through a partnership involving the National Education Trust, Newport Water Limited, the Church of Jesus Christ of Latter-day Saints, and the Diabetes Association of Jamaica. Deputy Chief Education Officer for Curriculum and Support Services, Dr. Winnie Berry, says research shows proper hydration improves concentration, attention, and learning.
6: The value of this undertaking will ultimately not be measured so much by the number of hydration stations installed. Rather, it will be reflected in healthier learning environments, improved student well-being, and the opportunities created for young people to engage more effectively in their education.
3: Beneficiary schools include Tarrant High, Clancarty High, Kingston Technical High, Pembroke Hall High, Edith Dalton James High, Oberlin High, Pepin High, and Mavis Bank High School. Over 25,000 Jamaican workers have been certified through the Jamaica Centre for Tourism Innovation, JCTI, with internationally recognized accreditation. Tourism Minister Edmund Bartlett says annual certification output has increased significantly, growing from 40 graduates in 2017 to more than 3,000 certified individuals in 2025-26. He adds that the various programs had an overall pass rate of 91% among participants, with over 3,273 certificates issued.
7: These certificates covered guest service, food safety, hospitality supervision, hospitality management, and other disciplines essential to service excellence and upward mobility.
3: The ministry is also reporting positive results from its newly established Entertainment Academy, with several entertainers from different disciplines receiving industry-specific training to take advantage of opportunities within the hospitality industry. And the Ministry of Education has condemned the reported treatment of students at Ascot Primary School after claims that students who were not proficient in the 2026 Primary Exit Profile PEP examination were denied graduation gowns and treated differently during the ceremony. In a statement on Sunday, the ministry described the actions as inappropriate and contrary to child welfare principles and reaffirmed its commitment to ensuring every child is treated with dignity, equity and inclusion. Acting Chief Executive Officer Terry Ann Thomas-Gale expressed her disappointment in the decision of the school's leadership to have proceeded in this manner, reiterating that graduation ceremonies are intended to celebrate the completion of a significant stage in a child's educational journey and should never be used as a platform for public differentiation, stigmatization, or punishment. Mrs. Thomas-Gale says the ministry has engaged Ascot Primary School Principal Mr. Mark Jackson, who provided an explanation for the unfortunate events. She indicated that Mr. Jackson has expressed regrets for the unintended outcomes, explaining that the exclusion of students was not intended to cause public humiliation and is fundamentally inconsistent with the values and principles of the institution. That was JIS News. I'm Joy Kelly.
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0: right, Sunites, that's it for me. I will be taking myself away just like how Germany take themselves away out of the I'm sorry, Shadishin. I'm so sorry, my brother. Sorry about that. Time is now 7:30 p.m. peeps. Shadi Shane is up next. Remember, he's a Germany fan, so keep him company, peeps. Make sure to say him all right, and you know, yeah, him not get stressed out and things. Zane, remember 392. It good. 392-6217. That's the WhatsApp number, peeps. 392-6217. All right, yeah, man, keep the WhatsApp line active. Shadow Shane will be here all the way until 12 a.m. Non-stop retro vibes right here in Sun City. It is a Rewind Monday, so you don't know the best type. All right, Dwayne said Brazil will go home too. But Dwayne, the difference between me, as a matter of fact, us Brazil fans, we're telling you from day one, say Brazil never looked too strong, you know. So if we did get kick out from the first round, you know, we did already know, say our team not look so great. You understand? Unlike everybody else who thinks that for them team did a go win. We know from day one, say our team never, you know, look 100. You understand? But we're happy that our team is still, you know, doing very well. So big up to the Brazil fans, you know. Yeah, it looked like we can actually go to the finals, because the game today, trust me. You see, whenever you have, like all Japan now, they had this style where them put everybody in at the 18-yard box and them just crowd the goal. You see, if you can beat a team that do something like that to prevent you from scoring, hey, we can beat any team, man. Any team we can beat. You understand? So, big up to the Brazil fans. Today was a very great game. You know what I'm saying? Yeah, but I still believe France is going to win, though. I think France is going to win, but yeah, Brazil more win. Cause my team that. All right, tonight, stay safe. And yeah, I look forward to providing music for y'all tomorrow. I'll be back 3 p.m. to 7:30 p.m. right here on Sun City. Tomorrow's going to be a current Tuesday. So, yeah, man, check in if you can. All right, stay safe, Sunites. See y'all tomorrow. Bye.
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0: Children live what they learn. What are you teaching the children? 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
1: 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Ladies and gentlemen, please welcome

want to say goodnight to you, my sonites. Hey, looking at the time, it's 17 minutes before we get to 8 p.m. My name is Sonjack Shotty Shane, taking over from Sonjack Ali Patch. Forgive me. Yeah, I'll be rocking with you until 12 tonight. If you're locked in for the first time, I want to say welcome to the Radio with a Difference, yeah? 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I do remember the WhatsApp line also, 876-392-6217. 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

Hey, so nice. Can you believe this song is actually 26 years old? Can't believe. Taking you back to the year 2000. Hey, looking at the time. The time is now exactly 8 p.m. Hey, we're going to take the first break. Yeah, we'll soon come back.

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1: Children nowadays face numerous challenges. Thankfully, the latest primary exit profile PEP results reveal that they're taking them in their stride. I'm Joy Kelly. Let's go Roundabout JA.
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1: Back in the day, you see, when I was doing Common Entrance up in the hills of St. Mary, I had challenges, yes, but to be honest, they weren't of the caliber that Jamaican students who sat the PEP exam this year faced. Yes, some of us were showing up for school empty-bellied and barefoot on a regular, and I had to walk 5 miles out to the examination center in Gale. Truthfully, those days, my biggest concern was whether or not Master Charlie Bad Bull was also occupying the shortcut I took through his pasture on my way home. In contrast, the kids today have to battle the whatever family and school dynamics we all have to traverse in childhood. Oh, and yes, the aftermath of the strongest Atlantic hurricane making landfall on the island ever. Despite a full slate, the Ministry of Education is reporting that grade 6 students who sat the 2026 PEP examinations have recorded notable improvements in numeracy and literacy. And this isn't a figure just pulled out of the clouds. We're talking about real data in their own academic history. Speaking at a PEP results press conference last Monday, Education Minister Dr. Dana Morris-Dixon reported 79% mastery in literacy compared to 69% in 2024. 17% of students were almost at mastery level and 4% didn't quite achieve mastery. In relation to numeracy, students recorded 75% mastery compared to 69% in 2024. 18% of students achieved almost mastery, and for 7%, they did not quite master math. And for those who were not quite up to par, there's a plan.
3: In the numeracy and literacy areas, especially the literacy area, you had a small group that was at the lowest level. Our plan over the holiday is to find those children and get all of them tested, because there is a high likelihood that there may be special learning needs, and we need to find out what that is so that we can accommodate them.
1: Education Minister Dr. Dana Morris-Dixon. When we think of the fact that some of our children were preparing for PEP without light, without the internet, without basic school infrastructure, like a roof, look at the fact that Jamaica's top performing student is Jasonia Beadle, a little 11-year-old from Park Mountain Primary and Infant School in St. Elizabeth, one of the worst hit parishes. Congratulations to every single child who sat the 2026 PEP exams. I don't know if you realize how much invisible emotional weight you are carrying, so kudos to you. Whether or not you did as well as you hoped, by simply pushing through and doing the exam, you already tackled and won a considerable challenge.
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0: welcome to another exciting matchup at the World Football Championship. It's the finals where World Radio United goes up against Sun City 104.9 FM's Dream Team. The whistle has gone. Supreme Sunday plays the ball to Rewind Monday. Rewind Monday taps the ball to Current Tuesday. Current Tuesday dribble. He labs it over to Reggae Wednesday. Reggae Wednesday dribble. Left to the right. Left one for dead. Lovers turns and receives the pass. He chesses it. He brings it down on the flank. Passes it to Tanner Friday, who turns it up. He turns up the knob on this game. It's Tanner Friday. Tanner Friday passes it to Scorching Saturday. Oh, my word. What a goal. What a goal. It's a scorcher. Oh, my word. It's Radio with a difference. 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

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Take it to them. Yeah, no stress, no pain, right? Bascom X. Stay ah. Sonjak shati shi, right?

Jay says, man vice sweetie, man. I think she's referring to Bascom X. Shout out to Big Head. Big Head's a big tune. Mr. Webb from Canada.

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1: Leave my people, leave on.
0: This one is called Rise This Morning. Yeah, this is part two. Hey, this one says a very, very good evening to you, son Jack Shady Shane. How was your weekend? Happy Rewind Monday. Love always coming from JoJo. Big shout out to JoJo over there. Hey, the time is now 8:30, my sonites. Yeah, we gotta take a break. We gotta pay some bills. Yeah, we'll soon come back. Stick and stay. More Rewind stuff for you.

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0: Welcome to another exciting matchup at the World Football Championship. It's the finals where World Radio United goes up against Sun City 104.9 FM's Dream Team. The whistle has gone. Supreme Sunday plays the ball to Rewind Monday. Rewind Monday taps the ball to Current Tuesday. Current Tuesday dribble. He labs it over to Reggae Wednesday. Reggae Wednesday dribble. Left to the right. Left one for dead. Lovers turns and receives the pass. He chesses it. He brings it down on the flank. Passes it to Tunnel Friday, who turns it up. He turns up the knob on this game. It's Tunnel Friday. Tunnel Friday passes it to Scorching Saturday. Oh, my word. What a goal. What a goal. It's a scorcher. Oh, my word. It's Radio with a difference. 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

want to say a big shout out to Rasta, to Shy, the Kingstonians locked in also, Augustone family. Hey, good night to the St. Anne. Yeah, St. Anne crew locked in too. St. Andrew, good night to you. Hanover peeps. Peeps over East, St. Thomas on the door. Members of Portmore Parish know, you know, they can't talk to, you know. Hey, shout out to the Negril family. Ocho Rios. Yeah. Portland family. Cool, cool Portland. Portland on the steer. Mandeville locked in too. Shout out to the Kane Peace family. Yeah. Until 9, you know we got some dancehall for you. The rhythm is called Gallop. Greg, I Gallop right now until 9 p.m. Jay, where is there, ready? Hey, shout outs to Melissa Fiona. Yeah, lucky and be. What do you mean? You know, now them days, you play the singers them first. Yeah, you play the DJ them later on. That's the vibe, that's the vibe. One of my favorite songs on this rhythm. It goes by the name of Sugar Slick. The song is called Girl, I Love You. I know we have to play that one here first. Twenty-two minutes before we get to 9. Mercury Cruise.

Someone named Yellow.

I'm here. I'm here. I'm here. I'm here. I'm here. I'm here. I'm here. I'm here. I'm here. I'm here. I'm here. I'm here. I'm here. I'm here. I'm here. I'm here. I'm here. I'm here. I'm here. I'm here. I'm here. I'm here. I'm here. I'm here. I'm here. I'm here. I'm here. I'm here. I'm here. I'm here. I'm here. I'm here. I'm here. I'm here. I'm here. I'm here. I'm here. I'm here. I'm here. I'm here. I'm here. I'm here. I'm here. I'm here. I'm here. I'm here. I'm here. I'm here. I'm here. I'm here. I'm here. I'm here. I'm here. I'm here. I'm here. I'm here. I'm here. I'm here. I'm here. I'm here. I'm here. I'm here. I'm here. I'm here. I'm here. I'm here. I'm here. I'm here. I'm here. I'm here. I'm here. I'm here. I'm here. I'm here. I'm here. I'm

Yeah, we are the real war, silence. What is the war, sir?

and them good. Scoop, scoop, scoop. You'll never see the roots of the onion and the coop. Scoop,

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Hey, big shout out to Melissa locked in. Sexy Donnie Twagwana. Yeah, Sugar Beanie. Oh, that Sugar Beanie, yeah, big up yourself. Yeah. Hey, Karma, good night to you. Shan, big up yourself too. Hello, L, big up yourself. She just joined, what you mean? Hey, looking at the time, my peeps, it's now 9. Exactly, 9 p.m. Shout out to Kim from over there, New York. Hey, Kim, how you doing? Lady Surf locked in too from Kingston. Marvin from Spanish Town. Yeah, we're gonna take a break in, peeps. You know how it go. Rewind Mondays. So you know what throwback songs tonight. That are the vibe. I'll be with you until 12. My name is Sunjack Shady Shane. Yeah, lock into the radio with a different Sun City Radio. 104.9 FM. Yeah. Stick and stay. We'll soon come back.

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1: Talking about transportation, transporting the past, the present and the future generation. Whether taxi, private vehicle or bike, your two bicycle wheel them are a hike. Listen up, we go coulda young or your old, up on the bus cause we are got the road.
2: Reducing traffic violations and lowering crashes that cause serious injuries and death are the goal of the soon-to-be-implemented demerit points system. Come do road with us as we seek to improve road safety and driver behavior on the nation's roads. Stay tuned. For years, hundreds of Jamaicans have been thrust into disability, or worse, killed in traffic crashes due to dangerous and reckless driving. Several measures implemented by the government to stem the carnage on the roadways to include increased fines have borne fruit, but not to the level expected. Now the authorities are looking to a driver behavior modification tool to ensure accountability and public safety.
3: International experience has shown that the demerit point systems are among the most effective mechanisms for changing driver behavior because they create direct consequences, especially for repeat offending traffic violators. By identifying high-risk drivers and applying escalating sanctions where necessary, the system encourages compliance, improves road user behavior, and contributes to safer roads for motorists, passengers, pedestrians, and cyclists. Once the system is operational, offenses that attract demerit points will form part of driver's record and may result in license suspension where prescribed thresholds are exceeded.
2: Transport Minister Darrell Vaz. The demerit points system will come on stream on October 1. Under the Road Traffic Act and regulations, drivers who accumulate 10 to 13 demerit points will have their license suspended for 6 months. 14 to 19 demerit points, 1 year suspension, and 20 or more demerit points will warrant a suspension for 2 years. The police will ensure strict enforcement of the law once implemented.
4: The Road Traffic Act has within it some tenets that will serve in support of the demerit points. For example, dangerous driving, where persons are convicted for committing dangerous driving offenses repeatedly, then those persons can be required to do rehabilitation training so that they can be better drivers. The police force over the past 5 years have issued an average of over 500,000 tickets every year. In fact, in 2025, the police force issued 720,000 traffic tickets.
2: Assistant Commissioner of Police with responsibility for strategic operations, Dr. Gary McKenzie. And speaking of traffic tickets, until the October 1 implementation date of the demerit point system, Jamaicans who have unpaid traffic tickets should attempt to clear them. The reason is that various traffic offenses carry demerit points, and before you know it, you could be facing a license suspension. Here's Transport Minister Darrell Vaz on the matter.
3: Outside of the 1.1 million tickets that are in the back, outstanding tickets for Westmoreland 1,844, Trelawney 4,919, St. Thomas 958, St. Mary 1,327, St. James 2,914, St. Elizabeth 3,008, St. Catherine 64,752, St. Anne 5,598, St. Andrew 8,106, Portland 1,015, Manchester 9,694, Kingston 3,230, Hanover 1,473, Clarendon 9,570, totaling 118,399. These are recent current tickets, and what we are saying is don't allow these to pass the 30 days. So it's actually an opportune time to deal with these, to get rid of the 1.1, and then basically have a clean slate so that we can move forward based on the fact that the demerit system will be in place and sanctions will be applied. So the free ride is over.
2: And that's where we leave you for the road this week. We invite your feedback, comments, and suggestions on this or any of our GIS radio features to our WhatsApp line at 876-405-0477. Remember to travel safely. I'm Cheryl Johnson-Hamilton.
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0: riding with that all black. 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
1: Raiders man,
0: all smack. Thugs, these records sell, these are all back. Not to mention the ball.

lady came from New York, says the roof is on fire. Big shout out to Coleman locked in. Coleman Wagwan. Shout out to the professor too. Shelly England, everything all right. Shout out to JD. Hey, big up to you, JD. This one says, big up to my cousin Junior. I mean, it's coming from Kadima. 29 minutes before we get to 10, my peeps. Yeah, we're gonna take a break. It's all about Rewind Mondays right now on your favorite radio station, Sun City Radio, 104.9 FM. My name is Sunjack Shotty Shine, aka Triple S. Yeah, on your earwaves, you know it go until 12 tonight. Rewind style, right?

0: Welcome to another exciting matchup at the World Football Championship. It's the finals where World Radio United goes up against Sun City 104.9 FM's Dream Team. The whistle has gone. Supreme Sunday plays the ball to Rewind Monday. Rewind Monday taps the ball to Current Tuesday. Current Tuesday dribble. He labs it over to Reggae Wednesday. Reggae Wednesday dribble. Left to the right. Left one for dead. Lovers turns. They receive the pass. He chesses it. He brings it down on the flank. Passes it to Turner Friday, who turns it up. He turns up the knob on this game. It's Turner Friday. Turner Friday passes it to Scorching Saturday. Oh, my word. What a goal. What a goal. It's a scorcher. Oh, my word. It's Radio with a difference. 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
1: On this week's Going for Growth, we take a look at the Bank of Jamaica's recent economic outlook for Jamaica. As the ongoing conflict in the Middle East continues to have an impact on global oil prices, the Bank of Jamaica BOJ has outlined its impact on Jamaica and shared their outlook for the country. According to the BOJ, inflation is expected to rise as we continue to rebuild from Hurricane Melissa and as oil prices increase. However, with this in mind, the Bank of Jamaica Governor Richard Biles says despite these challenges, gross domestic product growth is expected to return.
2: For the financial year 25-26, the bank now anticipates a decline in real GDP in a range of minus 1% to minus 2%. With a gradual recovery of the economy for 2026-27 and for 2027-28, real GDP growth is forecast to be within the range of 1 to 3%.
1: Mr. Biles says the conflict in the Middle East and the post-Hurricane Melissa rebuild will have a significant impact on the economy.
2: Turning to the balance of payments, the negative impact of the conflict on the country's external accounts is projected to be significant, with the current account balance expected to deteriorate over the near term. This deterioration will be largely underpinned by higher imported fuel prices and increased importation to facilitate the economy's infrastructure rebuild post-Hurricane Melissa.
1: Despite this impact, the foreign exchange market will remain stable due to several measures implemented by the BOJ.
2: In this context, the bank anticipates that the current account balance will fall within a range of a deficit of 0.5% of GDP to a surplus of 0.5% for the financial year 2025-26, compared with a surplus of 3% of GDP recorded in 2024-25. Despite the temporary fall-off in tourism earnings so far, the foreign exchange market has remained relatively stable.
1: The BOJ governor says the stability was due to various actions by the central bank to ensure that inflation remained within the target range.
2: This stability occurred in the context of the bank's continued actions to reduce volatility in the foreign exchange market as part of its strategy to lower inflation expectations and contain inflation within the target range. Cumulatively, BOJ sold US$1.3 billion via its B-Fixit facility over the 12 months to end April 2026. This was $200 million more than the $1.1 billion sold over the previous 12 months.
1: Jamaica's international reserves remain healthy and stands at 136% above the required level.
2: Jamaica's gross international reserves have also remained robust, standing at US$6.5 billion as at the 19th of May 2026. This strong level of reserves provides an important buffer against external shocks. Going forward, Jamaica's foreign reserve levels are expected to remain adequate over the medium term and will support the orderly functioning of the foreign exchange market, helping to limit volatility and thereby containing imported inflation.
1: Governor Biles says the central bank will continue to monitor activities on the global and domestic markets and respond accordingly to ensure that the economy remains stable.
2: The recent geopolitical tensions have introduced significant uncertainty and challenges to the economic outlook. However, Bank of Jamaica remains committed to its primary mandate of maintaining price stability. As such, the bank will continue to closely monitor the incoming data and assess the implications for inflation and inflation expectations. The MPC is prepared to adjust its monetary policy stance if the conflict in the Middle East is protracted, resulting in sustained price increases.
1: Bank of Jamaica Governor Richard Biles. Before we go, JIS Radio wants to hear from you. 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I'm Andre Palmer. 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

876-392-6217. 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Get WhatsApping right now. 19 minutes before we get to 10 p.m. Big shout out to TJ.

Big shout outs to all the peeps right now, no matter where you are, right across the globe. Thank you for joining me tonight. If you're locked in for the first time, this is Sun City Radio, 104.9 FM, right? People that went up on the TikTok, big up everybody. Shout to Shea Numeral 1. Join up right now, like up the live, you know the tingo. See everything you are going in that studio, all that madness.

0: for my shots. Must be number 8 time. 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Time. You know it's cartel.
1: I know that.
0: And I told them the millennium flavors are stacked. So well.

0: For many Jamaicans, especially those who have lived through previous storms, the hurricane season is more than a date on the calendar. It's a time that can bring uncertainty, disruption, displacement, and other risks. On today's program, we look at the residents' role in staying safe this hurricane season from the perspective of the St. Anne Municipal Corporation. I'm Anne Jewey, James Sawyers. Stay tuned. Disaster is not only about hurricanes, but it also affects daily life in many ways. Power outages, flooding, and blocked roads can disrupt homes, businesses, and access to essential services. As St. Anne strengthens its disaster preparedness systems, Chairman of the St. Anne Municipal Corporation and Mayor of St. Anne's Bay, Michael Belnavis, says the actions of the residents of the Garden Parish play a critical role in staying safe and in the pace of recovery and restoration.
1: Hurricanes do not wait for us to be ready. They do not respect parish boundaries, status, social status, political affiliation, or circumstance. They arrive without invitation, and when they come, they test our preparedness, our leadership, and our resilience. The lessons from previous storms, hurricanes, have taught us a simple but important truth. Preparation saves lives.
0: Preparedness is not just the responsibility of authorities. It starts with individuals, especially those in midlife and other vulnerable groups, including the disabled, and those who care for families, properties, and livelihoods.
1: Preparedness is not solely the responsibility of government. Preparedness begins at home. When no community can prevent a hurricane, every community can prepare for one.
0: Here are four key actions residents should take in preparation for this hurricane season. Action 1. Secure your home. 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Keep drains clear. 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
1: Badman she love, badman she love, yeah. 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

0: Hey, this is the Yin Yang Twins. Yeah, a song called Wait. Hey, the time is now 10:32 p.m. We got some local stuff coming in, my peeps. Then later on, you know, I got some soulistic stuff for you. Yeah, stick and stay. More rewind stuff. It continues.
1: Vision 2030 Jamaica.

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The whistle has gone. Supreme Sunday plays the ball to Rewind Monday. Rewind Monday taps the ball to Current Tuesday. Current Tuesday dribble. He labs it over to Reggae Wednesday. Reggae Wednesday dribble. Left to the right. Left one for dead. Lovers turns and receives the pass. He chesses it. He brings it down on the flank. Passes it to Turner Friday, who turns it up. He turns up the knob on this game. It's Turner Friday. Turner Friday passes it to Scorching Saturday. Oh, my word. What a goal. What a goal. It's a scorcher. Oh, my word. It's Radio with a difference. 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

The beat of the drum, the strumming of the bass guitar, the unison of the keyboard, the steadiness of the rhythm guitar, energy from the percussion, and the voice cementing the sound. This is reggae music. The coming together of souls uniting the world in harmony and peace.

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0: I want to say a big shout out to our ladies, Yomara locked in. Spanish down. Yeah. Until 11, you know, we got some dancehall stuff for you. 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Yeah. As we continue, Lady Nikki, go on, enjoy yourself.
1: From what you me hear, some attacks.
0: Keep me see you. Shout outs to you, Mr. Webb.
1: Tell them chat too much, so me tell them go clean.
0: Shout outs to who that Kush move.
1: Because
0: on the WhatsApp line, big shout outs to you.
1: Corrupt, you are hear me.
0: Lady Claudette Kadeem.
1: Creel,
0: oh, lock.

0: Them chat to tell me no, what kind of friend them is.
1: Watch, you know, Chino representing, you know, say shot to shit.

Big shout outs to all the sonites who are enjoying themselves. You know, it's all about Rewind Mondays right now, yeah? Hey. When we return from the break, you know we gotta slow things down a bit. Yeah, I got some soulistic stuff for you. Yeah, some pop music. Nice and easy until 12. Yeah, that's how we cruise until then, right?

0: Then I must represent for Shatishia. Mad.
1: Honey, I got the job. They said I should pay $10,000 for my uniform and ID.
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0: as we take the final break, my peeps. Hey, the time is now 11:30 p.m. Hope my sonites are enjoying themselves. 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Same energy, same vibe. Yeah, stick and stay as we continue. Yeah, more Rewind Mondays for you.
1: I got the job. 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

0: want to say shout out to Ken Ken. DJ Incha, big up yourself. Hey, shout out to Jason just joining us. Yeah, Jason, you're late for class, bro. Hey, good night to Braids by Dan. Dan, where I go? A long time in this, you know. Shout out to Lady Baby Spice.
1: Time to make it work.
0: Keisha England, Lakin to Kelly England. No. I got a people in from England that's Lakin. Shelly England.
1: Man who shows.
0: Light up the like button to them. I like it.
1: Yes, I do.

0: 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You know, so this I grew 20 years ago. Long time I shave it off.
1: I like to know.
0: Just did I disguise myself, man. So shave it off again, 20 years young again, you know. Oh, watching the face. Go watch no face.
1: Make you smile, babe.
0: Hey peeps, that's my time, that's my time.
1: I gotta do it to please you.
0: Hey, do remember, as I always say, do not wait on the blessing, be the blessing.
1: Make you.
0: My name is Sonjack Shady Shane, and until we meet again on Thursday,
1: tell me
0: same time,
1: do to
0: 7:30 until 12.
1: Anything you say.
0: Oh, you know, strictly love songs.
1: Cause I only.
0: You know, Thursday is Lovers Thursday.
1: From
0: Rewind Monday, I'm just going to 1 hour. Thursday, only get 4.5.
1: Take a journey.
0: So the peeps on TikTok, who don't know where I go and just join me Thursday.
1: Alright.
0: Big deal, Lovers Thursday, strictly love songs.

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1: 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Yeah.

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0: like a give up.
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1: Lifestyle.

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Reggae music is a music I and I create. All this music is a reality. There are, there are, there are, there are, there are, there are, there are, there are, there are, there are, there are, there are, there are, there are, there are, there are, there are, there are, there are, there are, there are, there are, there are, there are, there are, there are, there are, there are, there are, there are, there are, there are, there are, there are, there are, there are, there are, there are, there are, there are, there are, there are, there are, there are, there are, there are, there are, there are, there are, there are, there are, there are, there are, there are, there are, there are, there are, there are, there are, there are, there are, there are, there are, there are, there are, there are, there are, there are, there are, there are, there are, there are, there are, there are, there are, there are, there are, there are, there are, there are, there are, there are, there are, there are, there are, there are, there are, there are, there are, there are, there are, there are, there are, there are, there are, there are, there are, there are, there are, there are, there are, there are, there are, there are, there are, there are, there are, there are, there are, there are, there are, there are, there are, there are, there are, there are, there are, there are, there are, there are, there are, there are, there are, there are, there are, there

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1: You better be talking about working in cubicles. 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A lot of debate in my numero. 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Yeah.

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0: 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We grew up in a place where bloody murder was the sport. I know a few gold medalists. Now the thing that they're serving, you can't serve it on a fork. Or rather it was Bayless that was banging at your door. You can read about it, but you've heard it all before. 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

0: You're now locked into Sun City Top 5 by Vibes. 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

The weapon talk nice, I only bust twice, cause I'm so precise. The foreign run lights, I'm f***ing all night. I don't hear cuffing or read her rights. I'm on that pressure, she on that base, I'm on that treble, I'm on her level. She say her brother, he got them birds, we ruffle his feathers. Why could you tell us? Pressure cooker, extra

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2: I will greet this day with love in my heart, for this is the greatest secret of success in our ventures. Muscles can split a shield and destroy life, but only the unseen power of love can open the hearts of men. And until I master this art, I will remain no more than a peddler in the marketplace. I will make love my greatest weapon, and none on whom I call can defend against its force. My reasoning they may counter, my speech they may distrust, my apparel they may disapprove, my face they may reject, and even my bargains may cause them suspicion. Yet my love will melt all hearts, like unto the sun whose rays soften the coldest clay. I will greet this day with love in my heart. And how will I do this? Henceforth, I will look at all things with love, and I will be born again. I will love the sun, for it warms my bones. Yet, I will love the rain, for it cleanses my spirit. I will love the light, for it shows me the way. Yet, I will love the darkness, for it shows me the stars. I will welcome happiness, for it enlarges my heart. I will endure sadness, for it opens my soul. I will acknowledge rewards because they are my due. Yet I will welcome obstacles, for they are my challenge. I will greet this day with love in my heart. And how will I speak? I will laud mine enemies, and they will become my friends. I will encourage my friends, and they will become my brothers. Always will I dig for reasons to applaud. Never will I stretch and scratch for excuses to gossip. When I'm tempted to criticize, I will bite my tongue. When I'm moved to praise, I will shout from the roof. Is it not so that the birds, the wind, the sea, and all of nature speaks with music of praise to their creator? Can I not speak the same music to his children? Henceforth, I will remember this secret, and it will change my life. I will greet this day with love in my heart, and how will I act? I will love all manner of men, for each has qualities to be admired, even though they might be hidden. With love, I will tear down the walls of suspicion and hate, which they have built around their hearts, and in its place, I will build a bridge so that my love enters their souls. I will love the ambitious, for they can inspire me. I will love the failures, for they can teach me. I will love the kings, for they are but human. I will love the meek, for they are divine. I will love the rich, for they are yet lonely. I will love the poor, for they are so many. I will love the young, for the faith they hold. And I will love the old, for the wisdom they share. I will greet this day with love in my heart. But how will I react to the actions of others? With love. For just as love is my weapon to open the hearts of men, love is also the shield to repulse the arrows of hate and the spears of anger. Adversity and discouragement will beat against my new shield and become the softest of reins. My shield will protect me in the marketplace and sustain me when I'm alone. It will uplift me in moments of despair, yet it will calm me in times of exaltation. It will become stronger and more protective with use until one day I will cast it aside and walk unencumbered among all manner of men. And when I do, my name will be raised high in the pyramids of life. I will greet this day with love in my heart. And how will I confront each whom I meet? In only one way, in silence and to myself, I will say, I love you. Though spoken in silence, these words will shine in my eyes, unwrinkle my brow, bring a smile to my lips, and echo in my voice. And their hearts will be opened. And who is there that can say no to me when their heart feels my love? I will greet this day with love in my heart, and most of all, I will love myself. For when I do, I will zealously inspect all things which enter my body, my mind, my soul, and my heart. Never will I overindulge the requests of my flesh. Rather, I will cherish my body with cleanliness and moderation. Never will I allow my mind to be attracted to evil and despair. Rather, I would uplift it with the knowledge and the wisdom of the ages. Never will I allow my soul to become complacent and satisfied. Rather, I will feed it with moderation and prayer. Never will I allow my heart to become small and bitter. Rather, I will share it, and it will grow and warm the earth. I will greet this day with love in my heart. Henceforth, I will love all mankind. From this moment, all hate is let from my veins, for I have no time to hate, only time to love. From this moment, I take the first step required to becoming a man among men. With love, I will increase my sales 100-fold and become a great salesman. If I have no other qualities, I can succeed with love alone. Without it, I will fail. Though I possess all the knowledge and the skills of the world, I will greet this day with love, and I will succeed.
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0: third generations, following in the footsteps of the generations before. Stephen Robert Nesta Marley, born April 20, 1972, is a Jamaican-American musician who is the son of Bob Marley and his wife, Rita Marley. In 1979, a seven-year-old Stephen started his musical career as part of the child band The Melody Makers, alongside older siblings Ziggy, Sharon, and Sadella. The Melody Makers recorded the song Children Playing in the Streets, written by their father, Bob Marley. His 2011 album, Revelation Part 1, The Root of Life, won the Grammy Award for Best Reggae Album in 2012. The follow-up, Revelation Part 2, The Fruit of Life, was released on July 22, 2016 and has been receiving Billboard rotation. Also receiving rotation, in April 2017, Stephen and Pitbull collaborated for their single entitled Options. Joe Mercer is the second generation offspring of reggae legend Bob Marley and is the eldest son of Stephen Marley. Joe Mercer's music has been deeply influenced by the reggae culture, family, and spirituality. Mercer naturally began exploring his own musical journey. He started the craft of building his own beats and rhythms. In 2010, Joe Mercer released his first single entitled My Girl, a crossover reggae pop collaboration between Mercer and his cousin, which was produced by Stephen Marley. Joe Mercer, following the footsteps of his father, he hopes to carry on the musical legacy.
1: Last year, over 15,000 gathered for an unforgettable moment with CC Winans. 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

Nothing is too hard for the Lord. Definitely. Absolutely love this Rondell Positive track that is playing right now. You know, it's the gospel segment, but it's also time for the SMS show. I know the voice sound different, right? It is your girl Queen JoJo keeping it down for Sun host Raven and the SMS team. All right, so Javine is here. And of course, the only way the music is going to play is because Sunjock Nure is here as well in the building. Good morning to Debbie. Good morning to Lady K. Lady K has been up like from early. You see the time there? I respect the Sun City listeners so much. I love you guys so much. Good morning. I'm going to allow you to be blessed by some of these tracks. And remember, if you wake up this morning and kind of feel heavy and things not go the way you want, just remember that nothing, absolutely nothing, is too hard for the Lord to fix. Keep it locked. 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

0: Look at me and you will see what God has done.
1: You ought to look at somebody and say,
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1: God's not finished yet, but
0: look at

Somebody give him a mighty praise right there. Yeah. Testimony, testimony, testimony. Tell somebody what the Lord has done. Because if you talk, you might give more if you talk. Testimony, testimony, testimony. Tell somebody what the Lord has done. Oh, yeah. Hallelujah. Thank you, Jesus.

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All right, we're going to take a break. We'll be back after this with a smart or clueless.

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Fathers, you are your sons' first teachers. 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

0: All right, guys, welcome back to the SMS show. I hope everybody's fantastic. So I just want to big up those who are locked in right now. Jojo in Canada, because we missed the big message yesterday morning. Good morning, Jojo. She said, good morning, SMS team, host Queen Jojo, Sanjot Nyor, and producer Javine. How are you all doing today? I can tell you I'm doing fine. I am doing fine. I got myself some sleep, so I am very grateful. Happy Current Tuesday to you as well. And love you loads. Good morning, Davine in Barbican. I hope you're well, hon, and you're doing good. And Tony G, good morning to you. Tony G, Columbia, South Carolina, locked in. Conductor Bulby, good morning. Happy Tuesday to you too, my dear. And Boss, good morning to you, hon. Our sir, I think it's sir. It's a man, don't it? Because the last time somebody come hail me and them tell me them name, you know, all along I thought it was a male, you know. So I just want to make certain. But big up yourself, Boss. Good morning to you. It's now time for Smart or Clueless. And I think we're not going to get this. Even newer. I know sometimes newer him go like him head not set on straight. And big ups to those who are on my live as well. You can tune in if you want to see the half dead face. Early in the morning, head over to my live. It's Queen Jojo. All you have to do is type in Queen Jojo on TikTok. Want to say good morning to Shauna K. Father Fresh, good morning to you, my dear. And beautiful Nix, good morning to you. Nix, good morning. And big up the crew except the bad mind selector. Oh my God, who is that? I'm not. Let's get into the smart or clueless first. It could not be you. So the question this morning for smart or clueless, and I think everybody's gonna get this. I'm gonna start with Nyor. Nyor, what has hands but cannot clap? Hey, if I ever tell you what it come to my mind. What have hands but cannot clap?
1: Bird. No, bird have wing. Hold on.
0: Hey, what? You see what I mean?
1: I'm a process.
0: You see what I mean? Because not bird.
1: I'm processing.
0: You're just joining us. It's now time for smart or clueless. And the question is, what has hands but cannot clap? All right, I'm getting some answers on my live.
1: Penguin. Penguin.
0: Yeah, because penguin have hands, right?
1: Yeah, but them can't.
0: Yeah, but them can't clap. Eh?
1: I have fin. Hold on. I could have fin.
0: What do you think? First of all, I don't know which school I'm attend, but I just want to apologize to the teachers in advance. It's not us, it's him. And you did your best, all right? You did your absolute best. For his teacher probably listening right now, you did nothing wrong. You tried.
1: They got Miss McCray.
0: You tried. We're getting some answers right now. Good morning, David. Good morning, Cherry. Marvin, good morning to you. And what is Desha? Dixon? Mm-hmm. All right. So I'm going to give you guys a few. So wait a second. What was your answer? At first, it was a bird because the question was, what has hands but cannot clap? And then you said a penguin. You have any other thoughts?
1: Javine.
0: Even if you had said a human, I would have totally gotten it. But a bird? I know your teacher listening right now and saying what?
1: Miss McCray, they did a good job.
0: All right, so we have our, I'm Boss. Oh, Boss is a male. Okay, Boss, big up yourself, Boss. Big up yourself. All right, so the answer to the question this morning on Smart or Clueless, the question is, what has hands but cannot clap? And of course, everybody got it right, except Nyor. I feel like him do that for spite. The answer is a clock. Yeah, man. The short and the long hand. Who can read clock?
1: Oh, for real.
0: Anybody? Them still out here teach the children them how to read clock and you make the clock. Anybody remember doing that? Where you had to make your own clock? You remember? All right, you have a child, Nyor.
1: Yeah.
0: You get the task there to do like a homework to make a clock? Short and long on.
1: Yeah, man, of course.
0: Yeah, I hope they still are, because I have a feeling it's that we're so digital that if I not saw, we don't know, we don't know office of the time.
2: Still, I can still read a clock.
0: You can still read a clock?
1: Oh, you read clock book, by the way.
0: Hey,
1: no, I will
0: fight.
1: Like, I will
0: fight,
1: clock.
0: You know.
1: No, if we read the digital one, I'm gonna know if we read the so you know which one I can't.
0: Yes.
1: No, you know which one we can't read to again. The one with the thing, the time with the something, the numbers. What call it? What call it?
0: The Roman numbers.
1: The Roman numbers.
0: Yes.
2: I can read the Roman numbers, and I can also read Army Time.
0: I can read Army Time because of my brother-in-law.
1: Cut the two on our school and go on a brighty, on a bright song.
0: No, we just mature. Where is older folks? That's why. Yes, man, it's important. The least we can do is read the time. Okay. All I'm saying is, if we cannot do anything else, I look at that. No, you have people where they cannot.
1: No, you actually.
0: And she's saying to you, what does that mean?
1: Yeah, man, she said something.
0: R2.
1: Any number the under pan at the time for me.
0: No.
1: Yeah.
0: That's not how.
1: Hold on,
3: I was saying to you, so whatever the shorthand is pointing on, that is the time. And then because you have the minute, you have the minute hand, and you have the hour hand.
0: That's
1: so
0: right.
1: So on to the second hand. Come to this one with the tick, come to the ticking hand.
0: That just help you to, it's guiding
3: seconds.
0: The clock.
3: That's just seconds. All right. You see that ticking thing that you see go around?
0: Mm-hmm.
3: You see when it passes 12 and it complete a full
1: cycle.
0: That's a minute.
1: Cycle. So it go clockwise or anti-clockwise?
3: Clockwise.
1: Go clockwise.
0: What is it? You know what? Anyway, so
3: anti-clockwise would be the opposite.
0: The opposite way.
1: And what is the clockwise?
3: Way. Clockwise is the
1: forward.
3: Forward.
1: Okay.
0: Look at you.
1: Look at you. The next time I see a clock, I know I'm supposed to go.
0: Shauna K got it right. Neeks, David, Cherry, Davine, and who is this? Marvin got it correct as well. Lady K, Conductor Bulby, Daisha, June also got it correct, Dexter got it correct, and Laverne also got it correct, and of course Jojo in Canada got it correct as well. So the answer this morning, obviously not clueless, is clock, based on the question, what has hands but cannot clap? But if there should be an alternative answer, what would it have been? If it wasn't the clock, what else have hands but cannot clap? What else came to mind? If not, don't tell me no answer when you did give me, because I know me can't understand how you come with bird.
1: No.
0: What else would we have had?
1: Some bird not and.
0: No, they
3: no,
0: don't.
3: Birds have wings.
0: What else? What somebody said, watch. It's not the same as clock. Banana. That's a good one, David.
1: What David
0: said banana and planting, because a hand a banana, a hand a planting. That's a good one, David.
3: I never thought of that.
0: And Joan says other possible answer, a hand of card, a person without rhythm, or hands wearing a cast or gloves. Alright guys, thank you guys so much for participating. I'm going to allow Sanjot Noor to go and play some music. It is a current Tuesday here on the SMS show on Sun City Radio. So I'm going to allow him to do his thing. Keep it locked.

0: All right, guys, it is now 6 a.m. Up next is the Morning Brew. Thank you so much for keeping it locked. Good morning to you, Nads. Good morning to you, Andrea. And thank you so much, Jojo. Jojo said, every day is a blessing. Every day is a new day. If we trust God, everything is possible. Keep it locked. It is the SMS show here on Sun City Radio.
1: 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And make them.

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4: What does it really mean to be a father? Well, there are three main aspects, which is the physical, the mental, and the spiritual. So what do I mean by this? For example, the physical would be a provider. The mental would be a protector. And the spiritual would mean guidance. So it's not just being there as a male figure. It's more than that. It's being interactive with the child physically, mentally, and spiritually. Knowing that there is a protector around, there's a provider, there's someone to give them guidance. And to each person, there is also a male and female aspect. When there's only a mother around, the male aspect is taken out. So when a man wants to know what a man is, and the father is not around, he does not know how to become a man, how to deal with a woman as a man, because he never saw that growing up. Same with a female child. 104.9.

is Tanice Morrison, a.k.a. 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

0: Good morning. Welcome back to the SMS show here on Sun City 104.9 FM. It's now time for the morning brew. Want to say good morning to Andrea Forbes again. She says good morning to all my lovely SMS team and a classmate. You all have an amazing day. Love always. And the Bubba Upsetter says grand rising SMS crew. It is a current Tuesday. Yes, it is. And Christine says good morning. Enjoy your day. You enjoy your day too, Christine. But before you go, come. Make a chat. All right, we're gonna have a conversation right now. Now, the saga started, I believe, last week or the week before, two weeks ago. Yes, for the TCN agreement. So, Apka Fitzhenley is accusing the PNP of false narrative in regards to the TCN agreement. So the Jamaica Labour Party JLP communications chairman Senator Apka Fitzhenley has defended the government's third country national agreement with the United States, accusing the opposition's People's National Party of misrepresenting the agreement. His comments follow criticism from opposition Senator Lambert Brown, who questioned the decision and suggested it could result in dangerous criminals being sent to Jamaica. Fitzhenley rejected those claims, stressing that the government has made it clear it will not accept individuals with criminal records or those considered a security threat. He said Jamaica's participation in the agreement is based on careful screening and reflects a spirit of international partnership while safeguarding the country's national interest. All right. I still don't know what it is. I don't know if anybody else who is listening can tell me what they have gotten from what Fitzhenley has said. What is it? Why do we need to do it? And why do we need to participate because other persons are doing it? Those are my questions. I have so many questions. What is the purpose? How are we benefiting? Why do we need, where are we going to put them? I just want to know. These are my questions.
1: All right, so just to echo what the minister said, because I know this was first announced at the biennial conference. I believe it was two or three.
0: The diaspora conference.
1: Conference. And this was brought up. And they are currently in talks. At the time when this was announced, they were saying that they're going to be in talks with the U.S. about this deportee agreement, TCN situation. Because remember, we saw in a publication that it was 10,000 of them coming.
0: Yes, we saw that.
1: And the minister, the following day, quickly came out and refuted those claims.
0: Yes.
1: And said nothing like that is gonna happen. And at the post cabinet, he said, listen, how they're going to be doing it, they're going to be taking up to 25 people on a bi-weekly basis. So every 2 weeks, 25 people will be
0: what
1: here.
0: You saying to me?
1: So that's what he said, that it's gonna happen. And it will be funded by the US government. So Jamaica, our government is not paying that out of pocket. So we'll be funded, and a lot of Caribbean nations are doing it as well. The question I have, I am yet to find out or to get some clarity on is, okay, countries have been doing this for years, but the thing is, this is an immigration problem specific to the US. Why the Caribbean diaspora?
0: Exactly.
1: Why?
0: Good, why solid us? Question. Good, that's solid question. Because, and then the point you made about it being bi-weekly. No, I think is if I'm not mistaken, is the president of Guyana or no? It's not Guyana. It's Grenada. Mr. Brown, Gaston Brown.
1: No, Gaston. That's Antigua.
0: Antigua and Gaston Brown, because they all have been offered, and Gaston Brown said, "Listen, they were offered like 160 persons. I don't know for how often, but they said, okay, no, we're going to take 10 annually. I just want to know, where are we going to put 25 persons coming in bi-weekly? And is it that they're going to stay here? So the 25, all right, so let's say today 25 persons come, right? is it that we're going to send them off somewhere else, or is it then 25 right, persons so come today, the next 2 weeks another set of 25? Where are we putting all of these people?
1: All right, so my understanding on what the minister had said is that they're going to be processed for the 2 weeks that they're here and then sent to their home country.
0: So why them can't process to the US?
1: My assumption is that they're probably going to do something like COVID. Remember in the early part of COVID where with the cruise ship, mm-hmm. and persons were stuck,
0: yes.
1: and they couldn't, and they had to put them up in the hotel. I feel like it's going to be something like that. They're probably going to get a hotel them in. I feel like that's what's going to happen.
0: I am not clear on it, and when I'm not clear on something, I'm uncomfortable, and I am not at ease. I'm still not clear. I still don't understand the purpose of it. I don't know how we benefit. I don't know how long this is running for, because I'm not seeing any documentation of the agreement as to what Jamaica has agreed to, how long we have agreed to do it. What is the benefit of doing it? Because me not see why we are going to have a cumble of people come in here and we are not benefiting any at all. So what is the benefit? What is the outcome? What is the purpose of doing it? Don't tell me, what did he say? In the spirit of international partnership. What?
1: Jody, I'm going to go back to what I said yesterday. There's something about this that seems somewhat nefarious.
0: It is.
1: And I remember I think it was the Wednesday I'd reached out to Foreign Affairs. Mm-hmm. And Foreign Affairs told me that this is a security ministry matter.
0: Mm.
1: So they can't speak on it. And I'm like,
0: interesting.
1: You're Foreign Affairs.
0: So how you know? Wouldn't it be both or ministry?
1: I would think it would be both.
0: Exactly.
1: I think it would be both because when our students were trapped in Ukraine, it was Foreign Affairs that dealt with that immigration stuff. So mm-hmm. I don't know why.
0: So why all of a sudden you want to take your hand off it? Wouldn't it be both then? And then how are you going to convince me that, because somebody don't have a criminal record doesn't mean that they're not a criminal as well? Those are things that you have to take into consideration. Yeah. What sort of background check, are we going to be able to do?
1: True.
0: You know, those are the questions that we need to ask. And I don't care what it sounds like or who want for Vix or what. You need to ask these questions, because the truth is we have to consider our people and think about the best interests of our people. We don't know where they're going to host them. They're not giving us much information. They're literally telling us, now we're on the self, man. We'll have it fixed. We don't know what you have started. We don't understand it.
1: And the information minister, I must add, last night she left for Europe.
0: Mm-hmm.
1: So, and I see her on social media. I'm not seeing her in the regular media land space disputing stuff.
0: Mm-hmm.
1: I just see her on social media disputing stuff and saying and trying to talking a bunch of nothing.
0: and that's my point. Exactly. We're going to take our time signal. We'll be back with some responses.
2: October 28, 2025, Hurricane Melissa devastated Jamaica. But your government is mobilizing, reaching every community, delivering relief, and rebuilding together. The time by the Office of the Prime Minister is...
0: The time is now 6:15 a.m. You're locked into the SMS show here on Sun City Radio. We're in the Morning Brew and we're discussing the TCN agreement. And we're getting some responses. David Bilanin says... My only question is, where are they going to keep them? We have people homeless and living on our streets. What are the benefits? Please tell us. And he also shared, and I saw this Sunday as well, this poster says urgent stand for Jamaica protests, which is going to be happening today in a crossroads. So it starts at 7 a.m. up to 9:30, and the dress code is wear your yellow, right? And at 7 a.m. it says it starts, not the finish line. And the protest is a rolling presence all morning. So I'm guessing it's because of Morning, Ralston. It is because of the same TCN agreement that persons do not understand or is not clear on, and they're saying, you know what, we have to go rally and really make some noise because we're uncomfortable and we don't understand the agreement and we're not clear. And you know what? I'm okay with that. I rather the Jamaican people ask question, make noise, and we don't just sit down idly by and just allow anything to happen. I am sorry, I am uncomfortable, I am not clear, and it's not good enough to tell me in the spirit of international participation. If a morning or by later, the rest of the Caribbean or international space decide that we're gonna go back to slavery, in the spirit of, that is not good enough for me. Tony G says, the benefit is just money. Jamaica will never find out about their criminal record. Look how large America is so. Make them move off. Someone in Jamaica are going to get pocket full of money. Where are they going from Jamaica? Why they can't go their country directly? That's the question that we're asking. Apka, he says, Apka should go back to reading the news. You know, Menaga, do it with boss. Boss, behave yourself. And Bubba Upsetter says, they said they're housing them in St. Thomas. Jamaican government gone to the dogs. That's what Bubba Upsetter says. And Duane,
1: is that accurate?
0: We don't know. So I'm reading the responses from people who have been hearing different things, you know. Duane in Canada says, those people going nowhere. It's a crying shame on the government of Jamaica to even try to justify their actions. There are Jamaicans in the western side of the island that needs help, and the government got donations to help the people, and 8 months later, they still haven't helped the people. Marco said that, and this is Marco Rubio, said that they are sending despicable people to Jamaica. Away, I said to me, where was this said? I need to find that. And he went on to say, it is clear that the government no longer answers to the people who employ them. And on my live, Ralston says, I'm ready to protest, but I don't know what I'm supposed to protest about. You know what? Listen, at least you're willing. We need to protest to be clear and hold our government accountable, whomever is in charge, about what is happening and how it will affect the Jamaican people. And this agreement, I don't see where. Okay, I will watch it afterwards, Duane. Sledge says, good morning. I'm still trying to make sense of it. A lot of people, what I'm saying is, Noor and Javine, they're saying a whole lot of things, but again, you realize that there's more questions. The more they say, is the more questions being asked, because there's no clarity there. You are not coming to say, okay, my people, this is what is happening. We're going to be getting 10 people bi-weekly. We're going to have them stay. You don't even have to tell us exactly where, but say at a specific hotel or whatever. You don't have to do that because we know for security concerns. Fine. But this is what is happening. We'll get the 10 people. They're going to be staying with us for a month, and then we're going to send them to their respective you're not saying that. We're just hearing bits and pieces of, oh, they're going to come bi-weekly and we are just assisting. You're not giving us any the process. You're not explaining to us how long it's going to be. We don't know if it's a year. We don't know if it's just for 2026. We don't know if you have just written signed a 10-year agreement. We don't know what it is. And what we're asking for is clear, honest information. And that is only fair. There's so many questions. Look at this. With just what we have read, nobody's clear. Nobody can see what is going to happen. And for those who are making it, because I realize that when you ask questions, people make it a political thing. It's not a political thing. It's a people thing. It's a we are all going to be affected thing.
1: Yeah.
0: We can't just sit down and we're okay with that, and we must not ask any question. Ralston said, government, I look people for come help build up the population. What you're saying to me? And this is why we're saying to the government, if you don't want the speculation, if you don't want people to create news that is not true, then be forthcoming with us. Tell us exactly what is happening, because this is what is going to happen. People are going to speculate. People going to think that, oh, see, Andrew didn't tell us that we need to have pitney, and because we say we don't have a pitney, they might bring in. You understand me?
1: Right.
0: And then these information start to throw about. And for those who are not reading, who are not researching, they might just agree and accept that this is true. And then that is something else that you have to now debunk. But when you come and you say stuff, you're not making it clear. We don't understand. We don't know what it means.
1: The more they talk,
0: is the more question we have.
1: The more questions things become. But in the grand scheme of things, you know, Jody, I find it very strange. Not even so strange. I find it very interesting that when they appointed this new ambassador woman to this US US ambassador to Jamaica.
0: Yeah.
1: You see, because remember that Jamaica is in bed with the Chinese. And we have strong ties with China here.
0: Yes, and they don't like that.
1: That's why US have a lot of interest in the island here. And all of a sudden, all of these things, even with us cutting ties with Cuba, program that has been happening for years.
0: Years. And we said yes to that.
1: Our best doctors come from Cuba, because a lot of them are down by our public hospitals right across the island. And I wanted a proper character. I watched an interview with Tufton, but again, they're saying a lot of things, but them still not saying nothing.
0: Exactly.
1: You understand why? I think Jamaican people have a right to know, why did we cut ties with Cuba? Was the hand of our government forced?
0: The claim was for that was that the U.S., because I didn't hear the U.N. come out. It's the U.S. that said that Cuba, their labor laws is basically inhumane. And what was happening is that they're having the agreement where, you know, those who are sent to work and the amount of money they're making and what they have to give back to the government is inhumane. And that is one of the reasons why they asked for it to be stopped, because they're quote-unquote looking out for the people. And I'm saying that doesn't make any sense to me. That is not it doesn't
1: how
0: add
1: does
0: up to
1: that
0: me
1: affect America though.
0: Exactly. Great good girl America, she always want to jump in and fix other people's problem but their own problem. And I have a problem with that. And the thing is, at what point is it that we Jamaica is afraid to stand up? What is it why you're afraid? Because if you have China, which we all know is going to be the superpower in less than 5 years, China is the superpower. So what is it are you afraid of? If you are aligned with the superpower, is what kind of ties you have with another country that at the drop of a hat will choose itself over you at all times. No. At the drop of a hat, and I don't care, the US will always choose itself and its people. Why can't we do the same? Ralston said deportees should go directly to their own country. And I am in agreement with that. When they're there foreign, when Jamaica do their time, when them send them straight, we not doing a layover and a stopover. We not doing a purgatory. We not understand. Nobody's, you can go straight to your yard.
1: Yeah.
0: Nick says they're afraid of losing the superpower they claim to have. Look here, man. I
1: feel like though, but I feel the bigger issue is that they don't want to ruffle feathers and try to dismantle, because the implications and in the past it was said in the past in the days of Michael Manley. Why? Because while the Jamaican dollar depreciated over time is because our economy was destabilized by the U.S. because
0: Michael Manley was very close with Cuba, and it has been long standing. And I'm saying, whether you are JLP or you're PNP, you would have been old enough to understand what happened the last time Jamaica said no to the US. So why do we align ourselves with people who are willing at the drop of the hat to destroy us because we said no? Why? What is it? We have to get to a point, and when we say we, may attack everybody, JLP, PNP, everybody, have to get to a point where we choose our country and we choose our people. And I'm not getting that from either side, I'm sorry. Because oftentimes the only reason why things are said is it's not in the best interest of the people, but politically aligned. And I am, for me, I am over it. I've been on this land long enough to recognize that the only people that are suffering
1: is the people. It has always been the people.
0: And we need to get to a point where we are unafraid. Where we are unafraid. You understand me?
1: And real I don't change, think... change. You see, Jody, we've said this, we've been saying this for a while, you know. The change that we want to see is not going to come if we don't hold our government accountable.
0: We have to.
1: And I think what has divided us as a people, the tribalism that was created, the whole divide and conquer.
0: Mm-hmm.
1: And we don't stay pressed on certain issues as well. We're always in Jamaica, nine day wonder.
0: Mm-hmm.
1: We just come and we make nice and everybody gone back to them life until something else happens again.
0: And you said something, Jojo, we have to listen after the break. I listen to see if we can play some of it. Basse, we're underpaid too, and Gassi says, tell me what America do good for the world. Boy, you know, boys. And Sledge says, the Jamaica government has no respect for the people. And knowing we have a pattern of 9-day talk, then things go back to normal. They keep doing the same thing. Jojo will listen after the break. And we must say alleged in case. Yeah, but I don't know what you said that would require alleged Javin, but for the most part, we speak from our opinion and what we've observed and what has been said and the responses thus far. But I'm not comfortable with how they're handling the TCN agreement, and I want to hear more about it, and we need more clarity. How long, how often, you know, what is the agreement? How long have we agreed to have? Because there are millions of people in the US. So how many? And Trump want to send home the millions of people. So how many and how long? And what is the benefit of doing this? That's the question. And it has

0: the documentations everywhere, but I understand what you're saying. Allegedly, you have a point there. No, we cannot say that part. All right, no problem, Jojo. Sledge, we're gonna take a break and we'll be back and I'll see if we can play Jojo's recording. Nyor, are you with us, Nyor? We're gonna take a break, we'll be back. It is the Morning Brew here on the SMS show. Stick and stay with us. The time is 6:31 a.m.
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For the first time in World Cup history, the 2026 ball has sensors inside that will send out data as to how fast a free kick was taken and help officials with offside decisions. It has a battery inside which lasts up to 6 hours, but it will have to be properly charged before each match. This World Cup factoid was brought to you by Supreme Ventures Racing and Entertainment Limited. And Wendy's, every match day make it a Wendy's.

of the drum, the strumming of the bass guitar, the unison of the keyboard, the steadiness of the rhythm guitar, energy from the percussion, and the voice cementing the sound. This is reggae music, the coming together of souls uniting the world in harmony and peace.

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1: All right, guys, welcome back to the Morning Brew here on the SMS show. We're continuing the conversation. Jojo, we listened to your voice note, but my producer say, and I listened to my producer, he say that, you know, we have to be careful. While I truly believe what you're sharing, we have to be careful what we share, because, you know, so them I get ready and gear up for put policies in place to lock up anybody. You think you're special, anybody will get locked up if you cannot verify what, you know, is being said with certain things. But listen to me, I have from a child, I've been hearing these stories and you know what happened within those times. And let me tell you, man, I believe, a part of me truly believe that these things did happen. Bubba Upset has said, allegedly China got a stronghold on shipping port and the US is trying to come in and get it. But I mean, I feel like so Jamaica is a hot girl and two man are fight over right now. We're in some serious problem if she not have her head strong upon her body. G-Step says, good morning. Raven is on a little break. G-Step, don't worry yourself. Next week, Monday, you will hear her. All right, Papa. And Nick says, they are bold in telling the TPS individuals and all other outsiders that they don't want them here. So why fooling other countries with people that are not theirs? Exactly. It's just not making any sense to me. Because the last time you check when you deport somebody, you just send them directly to them yard. So where they stop, where they lay over for? And how long are they going to be laid over? Boy, I'm going to know. Again, a beer question we have asked. Dimples, hold on there. Dimples says, something Jojo. Don't let that Gaston Brown situation fool y'all. He's been backpedaling and talking out of two sides of his mouth. I keep saying all the Caribbean islands are in this and they just tell us what they want us to hear. See they go and believe them. See there. So you see that? Yeah, all right. And I'm just going based off what is being shared. And here we have Nimpo saying that nobody take it like you see it. And doing in Canada says China is trying to take over all the ports in the Caribbean so that they can move in weapons without detection to launch an attack. And this is allegedly from close range when the time is right. And that's why America has now taken over security at the ports in Jamaica. China nor America has Jamaica's interests at heart. Jamaica is the pawn in the game. And that's why, and this is what I'm saying. We have to have our head upon our body. Who is going to make the decision to protect us, our best interests? Eh? Who's going to do that? Nobody's doing that, because somebody has to be there and thinking about our best interests. Michael Bolton says, good morning. This is a big chess game. May I tell you, I'm stressed right out. I don't know about nobody else. Muriel? Be from Boston? What's wrong? I'm seeing here, I don't know if it's Muriel or somebody that I don't know, or if it's or Muriel. Be from Boston says, good morning, Jojo and the crew. I just want to wish Muriel a speedy recovery. I don't know if it's our Muriel you're talking about. Please explain to me. All right, we're moving over to our second story quickly, so we can get some tune in. Hold on here. Oh, wow, Muriel. Oh, okay, Duane. Thank you for that clarity. Muriel, I hope you're well, hon. I went home early, so I wouldn't have known. Oh, goodness. Muriel, I hope you're well and speedy recovery. Love you, hon. Guys, be very careful on the road for me, please. Whether in a Jamaica or overseas, Muriel, I will definitely reach out to you, hon. All right, so we're moving on to the we brought this up yesterday. We mentioned it. The cold case investigators to give fresh eyes to Jaden Smith case. Manchester police say they are stepping up efforts to solve the disappearance of Manchester High School student Jaden Smith, who has been missing since September 2025. Newly appointed head of the Manchester Police Deputy Superintendent Odina Dennis said the case is a priority and that a team of cold case investigators will review the file with fresh eyes in hopes of bringing it to a resolution. His comments come after Jaden's family and supporters held a public appeal in Mandeville calling for renewed attention to the case. Jaden, who was 12 when he disappeared, was last seen at a fast food restaurant after leaving school, and previous searches involving drones, dogs, and specialized police teams failed to locate him. Now, so it was true that the last place he was at is he was seen at was a fast food restaurant.
0: Seems so.
1: People.
0: That was the last thing I heard in the story.
1: You know, and I'm not trying to blame the JCF. I'm not trying to blame anybody, but I just don't think we have the stick to itness.
0: Right.
1: We don't have that in us. And boy, I want to have the best hope and interest, but we have seen this time and time again.
0: Yeah.
1: And my fear of the outcome, you know, and it's unfortunate, because even for this story, even for this, I think enough is not being said as to what happened. Allegedly, with all that was said and what caused him to want to, because it was said at first that he ran away, right? And then there was another statement, Nur, right? So a runway, and then him take out money out of my account and all sorts of story, but nothing, you know, a 12-year-old is out there, hopefully, and don't want to come back home. Something is wrong with that.
0: Something.
1: You know, and it's unfortunate. And I'm hoping that there are so many children that are missing, by the way. I just want to let you guys know. And I don't know what kind of task force they're going to put together. Thank you so much, DJ Chemex. They're going to put together, but we need to do a better job at protecting our children. I'm sorry, we need to. Morning, TJ. TJ says, Queen Jojo, what's wrong with Muriel? Please let us know. Duane said that, and Jojo is saying that she met in an accident yesterday, but not Jojo. Duane is saying it happened early yesterday, but I couldn't say anything until she told me I could. Okay, so yesterday she met in an accident, but she's recovering. Yes, I don't know how serious it is, but we're sending you all the love, Muriel, and get well soon. All right? Soon. Okay. All right, guys. All right. So this is the last one, and then I'm going to throw over to Nur so he can play some music. Jojo says, Scuba does believe in literacy, has always made sure their people are well-educated. How many ways do our JA government, our Jamaican government, have to show the citizens they do not care about their well-being? Cuba's help is hands-on. Sending the people, U.S., has monetary help, which will line the pockets of the current government, and all that will benefit from their pockets being lined. Ah, boy. It is pretty scary. And David Bin Laden says, Jojo, so many disappearances in Jamaica, especially our young people. Can you imagine when all these strangers come here? David, I am really and truly concerned about what is happening in our country. And I don't think we must stop asking the question. And I don't think we must stop shouting and requesting answers. I really don't think so. David, are you going to be at the protest? If you are, you know somebody who is going to be there, could you give them this number so they can give us updates as to what is happening? Send us videos, send us voice notes, let us know what is happening. CP Chillspot, good morning to you, my dear. Thank you guys so much for participating in the Morning Brew. We're going to play some music, and at 7, it is our morning news.

So the protest is today, Jojo. It's today. And it's going to be in Crossroad. Right? Right. All right, guys.

Hey, shout out to our conductor Bobby right now. Big up yourself. Enough love and respect. I'm sending shout out to Muriel from Boston. You know, Sonjat Norris, speed recovery, all right? Yeah, man, big up yourself. Also sending shout out to my peeps, got a Latina on Studio One Boulevard. Crossroad family, shout out to you. Big Tree family, CP Chill Spot, shout out.

0: Hey, I'm in it for the break.
1: Oh, baby, bring it closer. I know just what
0: we got. 10 morning news coming up.
1: You're the best in the room. The baddest in the room.
0: Hey, Cool Brazil family, shout out.
1: I'm focused on you. Oh, the baddest in the room.
0: One food upon the up. Big up yourself, my brother.

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I'm Javeen McLean. Coming up in our headlines in local news, Deputy Superintendent vows to return peace to Manchester. Montego Bay Mayor to tackle coastline threats. $3.5 million for false imprisonment. In regional news, Antigua Senator urges greater psychological support for families after fatal accidents. In international news, Putin makes rare admission of fuel shortages caused by Ukrainian strikes. In sports, defending champion Jannik Sinner survives 5-set score. And in entertainment, Donald Trump pardoned rioter Jake Lang as he flees the BET Awards confrontation.

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0: Welcome back, and now the news in detail. We begin with local news. New Manchester Police Command Deputy Superintendent O'Dane Dennis has pledged to restore the parish's reputation as one of Jamaica's safest by strengthening crime-fighting efforts and reducing major crimes. Acknowledging recent increases in murders and shootings, Dennis said he will review existing policing strategies, retain those that are effective, and introduce new measures where needed. He also promised to take a firm stance against corruption, engage with residents by listening to their concerns, and respond to the community's needs. Meanwhile, the Manchester Police revealed a donation of 200 DNA collection kits from the Lauderhill, Florida Police Department. Costas Garfield Green said the donation addresses a critical shortage that had delayed investigations and court cases, while Lauderhill Police Chief Constance Stanley explained that the kits will help investigators collect DNA evidence from body fluids and blood, improving the efficiency of criminal investigations. In other news, Montego Bay Mayor Richard Vernon has joined the Coastal Cities Coalition steering group, becoming the first Jamaican mayor to serve on the body. In his new role, Vernon says he will focus on tackling coastal erosion, flooding, strengthening community resilience, improving access to climate adaptation funding, and ensuring scientific data is translated into practical solutions for local decision making. The coalition brings together coastal cities and regions to address climate-related challenges, promote sustainable development, and mobilize global partnerships and resources for vulnerable coastal communities. And finally, in local news, a Supreme Court judge has awarded security guard Raymond Campbell $3.5 million in general damages plus interest after a ruling that he was unreasonably detained for 2 weeks before his court appearance in 2016. While the court found that police had lawful grounds to arrest him on firearm and ammunition charges after a weapon was allegedly found during a search, it determined that the lengthy detention without explanation mounted to false imprisonment. Campbell was eventually granted bail, and the charges against him were dismissed in 2017 after prosecutors offered no evidence. He had sued the government for false imprisonment and malicious prosecution, claiming the arrest caused him financial loss and prevented him from working. In regional news, independent Senator Jamilia Kirbwan is calling for stronger psychological support for families in St. Lucia affected by fatal accidents, arguing that financial compensation alone cannot address the emotional trauma caused by losing a loved one. Speaking during a debate on fatal accidents bill in the Senate, Kirbwan welcomed the bill's financial protections, but said it should also prompt wider discussion about providing grief counseling and mental health services for bereaved families. She stressed that the sudden death of a parent, spouse, or child can have lasting psychological effects, particularly on children, and warned that unresolved grief can lead to long-term emotional and mental health challenges. In international news, Russian President Vladimir Putin has publicly acknowledged for the first time the growing fuel supply crisis caused by Ukraine's ongoing missile and drone attacks on Russia's energy infrastructure. Speaking after meeting with senior officials and oil executives, Putin admitted that motorists and businesses are facing significant challenges, including long queues at petrol stations and shortages of certain fuel grades. He also warned that the agricultural sector could be affected if fuel supplies are not maintained during the harvest season. The fuel shortages have led to widespread rationing, damaged refineries, and restrictions to several areas, including Russian-annexed Crimea, where fuel is being prioritized for military vehicles, according to independent outlet Media Zona. 56 Russian regions are now enforcing fuel restrictions. In sports, in tennis, world number one Jannik Sinner fought back from a difficult start to being his Wimbledon title defense with a hard-fought five-set victory over Siberia's Miomir Kecmanovic. The defending champion recovered after losing the opening set and surviving a scare in the third set tiebreak to win 4-6, 6-3, 6-7, 6-2, 6-3 in a match lasting 3.5 hours. The win marked a strong response from Sinner, who was playing his first match since his shock second round exit from the French Open, where he squandered a 2-set and 5-1 lead against Argentina's Juan Manuel Sorrentino. And finally, in entertainment news, far-right activist Jake Long was confronted by counter-protesters after attempting to demonstrate outside the 2026 BET Awards at the Peacock Theatre in Los Angeles with signs carrying inflammatory messages. Videos circulating online show Leng being surrounded and chased away from the venue by a crowd opposing his protest. Leng later claimed he was nearly murdered and suffered injuries after being struck with a glass bottle, but available video footage has not clearly corroborated that specific claim. Leng, who has been pardoned by President Trump in 2025 for offenses related to the January 6th Capitol riot, has become known for organizing provocative demonstrations that often draw strong opposition from counter-protesters. Authorities have not released official details regarding the incident or confirmed the circumstances surrounding Leng's reported injuries. And those were the stories making it in our morning news package, written and produced by the Sun City News Center. This newscast was brought to you by Digicel. Unlock winnings with Digicel. Better connected. Join us again at noon for another news update. I'm Javid McLean.
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Greatest. It's Massive.

0: So guys, welcome back. So the voice of Elaine right now, Summertime, with this one.
1: Ooh, feels so good.
0: This one reaching out to all the Sun Nights ladies. Say

0: 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You know, man. You know, the big hat, them. So familiar, and my glasses, and Ray-Ban glasses. And it's like deja vu. 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I'm a marina, show off my chest and my belly, you know what I mean?
1: Cause which
0: chest on my, show me, show my chest on my belly, and
1: which chest? What chest? What are you? Tonight?
0: Summertime.
1: And why that voice too? Hold on, that's the summer voice.
0: Yeah, man, that's summer voice.
1: Oh my God! Yeah. You know I can't.
0: Yeah, man, I have to come out summer. Summertime people, them come out, you know what I mean?
1: Come out, what do you mean? When you say come out, as in come outside?
0: Yeah, come outside, yeah, man.
1: Have you felt the heat? Come outside, yeah,
0: that,
1: to
0: that
1: wear.
0: That's why I say slides are my crooks are, you know what I mean? You know? Now put on too much clothes, just marine and, you know.
1: Yeah, but isn't the crocs like plastic? So isn't that, is that safe?
0: Well, that's crocs?
1: Yeah. In this heat in Portmore, you're gonna be wearing Crocs in Portmore and marina in Portmore in this heat.
0: No, you're talking about, man. All you need to get a tan thing.
1: I don't get tan, I get burnt. That's what happens. I get burnt. Listen to me, look here, the sun is not, it's not the fun summer that I remember as a child, where, you know, you get a little suntan there. No, it's not suntan. I have to rub aloe vera upon my skin if I spend too much time outside. That's the kind of heat. But, you know, we still have to give thanks, because many persons would really appreciate our weather. I don't know if they'll appreciate it right now, but as in the summer vibes and the party. Now, that's you, Depanina. You know, Depanina, at the partying and excitement of Jamaican summer, you like, you know.
0: That too, but you don't know, me just love this. Me love can't come out, you know what I mean?
1: But aren't, kind of. So we not come out?
0: No, summer just get a vibe there. You understand? Enjoy it.
1: No.
0: Yeah, summer get up, alright. You cannot have a summer.
1: Mm-hmm.
0: And you not got the pool, you not got the beach, you not got the river.
1: Well, that's true. Because what? Yes.
0: Come out.
1: And as you speak on that, sorry to kill your summer vibes. Parents, I think today should be the last day of school, if I'm not mistaken. Your kids are going to be very hot. The teenagers, pay attention. Remind them to be safe when they're at the river, when they go to the beach. Please, may I beg you, I am tired. Every summer, we lose a couple children. Well, because whether them drown or whatever, and I'm just saying, if they're gonna go to the river, let them, they're supposed to tell you where they're going to be, make sure there's an adult there. I am just saying, we need to be cautious and we need to pay attention to our children more. It's summer, most of the time hot, they're going to find a body of water, I can assure you of that. So just tell them to be safe. And I don't know, Nur, have you ever seen Javine or anybody ever seen any kind of public post anywhere as to how to conduct yourself at the beach, what to do if you're getting difficulty? Do we have those stuff?
0: Yeah, of course.
2: Usually
1: at the beach are just,
2: yeah, man. Usually have somebody though that normally, you know, keeps an eye on that, surveil the place and, you know, keep an eye out.
0: If it's just like a random beach or a random river,
2: I know that there are rules. I know that they have like some boards like entering to the beach, they might have like a list of rules.
1: No, I'm not talking at the beach, you know. I'm not talking at the beach, like overall public safety. Because we've seen that we are surrounded by water. Mm-hmm. And we know how summer is. And Pitneagogo River, a lot of persons live close to river, live near to the beaches. But I've never seen like a public education run or campaign on being safe at the river, being safe at the beach, knowing that every single summer we have lost children to the river, to the beaches. So I'm just saying, maybe there needs to be something there, because, you know, me born and grew a Raytown, right, seaside, and believe it or not, I can't swim. And I used to go to the sea every single day. I'm in a seawater, and you would not know that I can't swim. So I'm just saying, you know, we must make sure so we protect ourselves and our people. Because we hear it all the time.
0: Well, Jojo, why don't you just take some swim classes?
1: You would think, right, Nior? Why didn't that cross my mind?
0: I know, I can't teach
2: it
0: to you.
2: YMCA.
0: I can't teach it.
1: The amount of money wasted on Jody and Beckford to learn how to swim. It's not happening. My mother is the best swimmer ever. The best swimmer. And you can't touch me in the water. Do not touch me in the water. I don't know what the fear and the love of it is.
0: What is the fear?
1: I am only afraid if you try to touch me while I'm in the water.
0: Nobody don't have to touch you. I don't have to.
1: But this is a message. Somebody, then how are you going to teach me?
0: No, I don't have to touch you. I can just explain.
2: I can get a floating pad.
0: No. This is where the people always rely on things for floating. Listen, floating is very easy. Floating.
1: Every people can say so because we're going to bounce.
0: I want to say we're more float more than even Javier.
2: Yeah,
1: that's what I'm saying. It's easy for me to float.
0: Hold on. Calm down. Take a deep breath in.
1: He's definitely not teaching me.
0: Hold on. Mm-hmm. Hold on, we'll get this straight. Mm-hmm. Deep breath in.
1: Yeah.
0: And you hold it.
1: Mm-hmm.
0: You understand? Then you...
1: This is happening in the water?
0: I'm telling you what to do.
1: Okay.
0: Mm-hmm. So you take a deep breath in. Take a deep breath.
1: Mm-hmm.
0: And then you lay down.
1: In the water?
0: Yes.
1: Okay.
0: And you will be afloat. Because the lungs has air.
1: Mm-hmm. Also, take the deep breath.
0: Take a deep breath.
1: Mm-hmm. And then lay down.
0: Then you lay down.
1: Mm.
0: So the air that's in your lungs is going to keep you afloat.
1: Mm-hmm.
0: So that's how that's the first step. That is the first step.
1: Okay.
0: Of learning to float.
1: I can float. I said swim. It's the swim
0: then
1: part.
0: No. So hold on.
1: Mm-hmm.
0: Hold on. So we use our hands and we use our legs. Or with foot, or with feet,
1: mm-hmm.
0: or with toe, or whatever way. You understand?
1: Right.
0: That's what we use to tread the water.
1: Mm-hmm. Mm-hmm.
0: So once you get that floating, staying above the water, all you just need to do... You know if I fly? No, not me. I mean it's a fly off of the ground. I mean say, set up... I'm done with that class.
2: I know what you're talking about.
1: Javin, he literally just asked me if I knew how to fly. No, Javin, I don't know how to fly.
0: I don't know how to fly. I make a mistake. You know some people go out and fly them and flap them on like this. So you flap your hands and you keep moving your foot.
1: Yeah.
0: Right? Mm-hmm. So you cannot move your hands and not your foot because the foot is what pushing. You understand?
1: Yeah, yes.
2: They keep you up the water.
0: And furthermore, if you feel like you're sinking, you use your hands to keep you afloat.
1: Mm.
0: You always balance keep moving and you can do it circular.
1: Mm-hmm.
2: Right.
0: You can do it circular or you can, depending on what position you want to go. If you want to go forward or backward, that's how you put your hands. So your hand is actually directing you and your feet is actually giving you the power. To if you can kick your feet or you can paddle your feet.
1: Mm-hmm.
0: You can kick. Don't worry yourself. Alright, here we go.
1: Mm-hmm.
0: Sat there, come out of the beach. I got to leave.
1: In a Elsha water?
2: I wouldn't recommend Elsha.
1: The last time I went into Elsha.
0: Walk with 20,000.
1: For what?
0: Because you have to buy me a provision for Jojo.
2: Here we are though. YMCA.
1: We're going back to the pool.
0: No,
1: and for the ones are teaching, see, Nixa asked someone must hold the deep breath while laying down because Nix needs to know if she must hold her breath the entire time.
0: Jesus Christ, I see Nix now. Nix, you don't have nothing for them. Nix, you can't.
1: You want to learn?
0: Yes, but basically, see, once you float, you keep. Remember, I float.
1: Mm-hmm.
0: You're gonna keep
3: breathing. But
1: yeah, I mean, we need to bring somebody on to talk about because it is summer for a big man level.
3: May I go to that session free? I am giving this session free.
1: No, somebody, so a professional, somebody who does it on the daily. I thank you so much for some of the tips and the tricks of staying afloat. I much say I appreciate it, Sanjat Nyor. But I think we should have a professional on and to guide us and to just give us some tips as to how to stay safe at the pool and at the beach.
3: All right, I'm going to ask you a question.
1: Mm-hmm.
3: The floaters that's in the water,
1: mm-hmm.
3: why do you think it floats?
1: It has air in it.
3: Because it has air in it.
1: Mm-hmm.
3: So I am saying that when I speak if you hold the breath, for just hold the breath on till how long you can go, then you take you let that air out and you're taking more breath.
1: Mm-hmm.
3: The thing is that you want to keep air in your lungs to keep you afloat.
1: So the people them where
3: so the people them have all short breath. And guess what this can do to also?
1: Mm-hmm.
3: Good swimmers have good breath control.
1: Mm-hmm.
3: Yeah. So it can teaches you how to. That is why singers,
1: mm-hmm.
3: people that sings,
2: can hold note
3: because this is what exercise your lungs. Swimming. But you know what? Here we go. I'm not gonna pay me for them so man.
1: Nick said.
3: Here we go.
1: Nick says left each.
3: Hold on. I'm gonna let that session go. Because I go on a free session at over swim and all them swimming and everything goes.
1: Yeah, I mean it's gonna get somebody who's certified to come and speak about being safe during this summer because Nyor, it's not that we don't Nyor, don't get me wrong. No. Hi Bad Siki. It's not that we don't trust what you're saying, you know, because you live in Portmore, so that means that you would have some experience in swimming. What we're saying is that how you are teaching, you know, because we're on dry land right now, so maybe if like we're at the beach or so, fully understanding. But what threw me is when you asked me if I can fly, because
3: no.
1: truly,
3: I'm saying that you know when you know when they do like this,
1: yes,
2: yeah.
3: It's not fly. We know that we all can fly. But that is how you put it on your
2: so basically, you're flapping your hands.
1: We're flapping, so I must flap to stay afloat.
3: And flapping is not even.
1: That's not the right term.
2: Oh, by the way, no, you can tread.
1: You just go like this in the. I can tread and I can't swim. That's what I'm telling you.
2: I can do everything. But you can't tread. I can't tread.
1: Why is that?
2: I have no idea.
3: And it's easy, you know, because I mean, all right, let me tell you. You want to do 20,000 from me or 20,000 from me? When you link me out that
1: I'm so happy the break is coming up.
3: 7 o'clock.
1: Saturday morning. Good morning, DJ J.
3: Yes,
1: all right, guys. So listen to me. What is going to happen this Saturday? We're going to be headed. Where are we going to learn to swim?
3: Alright,
1: I'm not going to make it, but for those who are interested and want to learn how to swim, Nyor is going to be available this Saturday at 7 a.m. at Elsha Beach. You know, make sure you say, put on a full suit of clothes if you're going to swim in that water. I'm just saying. Put on a long tights, lady, the surfer outfit. I think that's the safest thing to do. I wouldn't go bare skin.
2: I just pray so the sea not rough.
1: Yeah. Because I'm really concerned, but Nyor seemed to... Nix, we're going to take a break. Nix says, I'm going to teach for swim fly.

0: Houston was one of Jamaica's most soulful vocalists, and over a 40-year career, the singer unleashed a flood of hits and a multitude of masterpieces. Some of his greatest hits includes I'm in a Dancing Mood, Never Can Conquer Me, Rain from the Skies, and Hanging on the Wall. Darrell Wilson died at the age of 46 on March 6, 1995 at Kingston's Uwe Hospital of complications from psoriasis of the liver. Following in the musical footsteps of his father, his British rapper Conan, son of reggae great Delroy Wilson. Conan, whose given name Carl Wilson, is one half of the English hip-hop duo Crept and Conan, who released the successful mixtape Young Kings in 2013. He won an award for Best International Act in UK at the 2014 BET Awards.
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The beat of the drum, the strumming of the bass guitar, the unison of the keyboard, the steadiness of the rhythm guitar, energy from the percussion, and the voice cementing the sound. This is reggae music. 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

0: All right, guys, welcome back to the SMS show. 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And the breakfast menu is ackee and saltfish. Plantain porridge, stewed chicken, callaloo and saltfish. Homestyle kidney, one of my favorite things to eat, by the way. Omelette, scrambled eggs, ham and cheese sandwich. And you know them, I got the tea ready for us. Milo, mint, coffee, and ginger is on the breakfast menu this morning. Nior, if you could choose anything from this menu today, what would it be? So you have the ackee and the saltfish. Guys, I learned something about Nior this morning. I'm still a side eye him. Because what it mean him do eat breadfruit? What?
1: I need breakfast.
0: That is, what kind of foolishness is that? Anyways, what would you choose from the preferred choice menu this morning?
1: So, ackee and salt, sea provision, plantain porridge.
0: It named saltfish.
1: Stewed chicken, callaloo and salt, sea provision, homestyle kidney, omelette. I would try the callaloo and...
0: The saltfish?
1: Salt, sea provision.
0: It's called saltfish. Saltfish. Yeah. Fish. So, fish.
1: What I take an eight bill size.
0: That's a coffin box.
1: That's a coffin box.
0: Yes. So, yeah, why are we one. Like this as Jamaicans? Isn't that the medium size box? Why do we say coffin? Oh my goodness, we're so Jamaican. It's ridiculous. The coffin box.
1: From a beverage and from a
0: what you're having for tea?
1: I would go, because you know me's a herbalist, you know. So I'm gonna go mint.
0: Oh Lord. Okay. Mint. I keep telling
1: mint tea, but I don't.
0: Why people, if anybody have the broadleaf mint tea in your backyard, me just a big one a piece, please. May I ask them to bring it come to Sun City so I can sew it on my yard, because I miss an authentic cup of mint tea that you can smell it. Once it's a boil, you can smell it. In the other room, it smell up the place. I really need that.
2: You can smell the plant, especially when it wet.
1: When a plant is wet,
0: you can
1: smell the mint.
0: And if you have no Cersei too, you have no little Cersei.
1: I've linked up on a Centan, all of them things there.
0: So them stop running at Kingston. You remember when it did just there all over the place? You could have pop off a piece of Cersei leaf, pop off a piece of mint anywhere. What is happening? Why we can't find that anymore?
1: Anywhere.
0: I am telling you, it used to just be on the fences. You remember, Jamie? Don't tell us
3: fence.
0: Nothing. Just
3: grow up on fence. You could find mint. You never have to go far for find mint.
0: You never have to go far for find mint.
1: In a Kingston.
0: In a Kingston. Color when
3: you're born and grow up.
0: Exactly.
3: I can tell you. Yeah.
0: 13 and a half Fishers Road on a return me come
1: what
0: from.
1: Kind of road, road
0: 13 and a half Fishers Road. A seaside we live close to sea. What is wrong with you? That's like the Fishers Road. Whatever. And I could go, we could pick a wild callaloo, cook and eat. The mint, you could just pop off a piece of mint. Mommy said, if we go get a mint tea so you can make a mint tea in the early morning, right? And the Cersei. I used to love the almond leaf tea because that helped with cold. I used to just do that as a child. Me did rude. So I just make tea for fun outside, right? Them look at something there, I don't see that happening anymore. So, you know, I would definitely drink authentic.
3: We're fans, you know, we're going to tea bag.
0: Tea bag. And not only that, coffee. And not just regular coffee, might I add. You understand me? We're out here. Ah, boy. Anyways, quickly, I soon get to what is on the menu with our listeners here. But on our menu, we have sardine with the dumplings and banana. This is boiled dumpling and boiled banana, right?
1: Yeah.
0: And we'll cook up the sardine, right? I love a good cook up sardine. I love it with the tomato, a lot of tomato and onion, and you just drop a little vinegar in it. I don't like the white vinegar, so it's the other one that I use, the brown vinegar. So just add a little bit of that and make it simmer down. Are the best thing ever. I don't know about nobody else. Okay. I love that.
3: Everything after going on my sardine.
0: Yeah.
3: And pepper.
0: And then no, you put a little black pepper on it. I used to love pepper, but I can't have pepper like that anymore. Oh. But I love me a good cooked down sardine. So imagine that with some green bananas, right? You peel that, and of course you're gonna make your dumpling. Me don't know, you know, but if you can't make dumpling, you can't cook. That's my opinion. And if you can't, a little steam white rice, you something go wrong with you. You
3: how
0: understand
3: much,
0: me?
3: How much dumpling?
0: Eh?
3: How much dumpling?
0: How much dumpling? All right, now I'm in a state of two.
3: Two dumplings?
0: Two, okay. Yes. But back then, you can't mash up any amount of dumpling. But now it's two dumplings. And my dumpling after being the car meal. All right,
3: my one, I'll go six.
0: Six? Which bar?
3: Six dumpling.
0: Six dumpling one setting?
3: Yep.
0: With banana?
3: With banana.
0: Hey, you hear that? Nero, how many? No, nobody tell me. I've seen Nero play it.
1: I consume a lot of cake still. All right. Me mash up around three. Three at the most.
0: Three dumpling?
1: Three.
0: What is the size though? Because we're out here talking about dumpling, and I've seen some dumplings where I say one should be enough.
3: Man.
0: Then the
3: tractor wheel.
0: I'm not talking that. I'm not talking at this size dumpling.
3: What that?
0: That's this, and then the cornmeal. I'm gonna make it sturdy.
1: All right, me bones. Like you said, that size. Me bones around four of that. Four of that. But with me, I make my cakes them three.
0: Three. Wow.
3: I go about five or six.
0: I am so surprised by Javine, five or six.
3: Five or six.
0: Dexter sent liver, a kidney, and callaloo with boiled food. I'm still like him. Dexter, this early in the morning, we're going to eat cheesecake, banana cheesecake, and some fruit punch juice and some chocolate tea. Sledge says, today may I beat fried plantain, scrambled eggs, and spinach with raisin bread and oatmeal. If you already have the fried plantain, all the bread come in. And then the oatmeal. People, not only for food that Boogie Down Records, where you delete? Jojo says a slice of salmon with beets going into the oven. Why that look fancy for the breakfast though, Jojo? I would surely have that for lunch or dinner. And TJ say, Queen, no one plant anymore. I had two nice mint tree and people broke and take until them done it. Never grow back. Wow, that's crazy. And Neeks in Bronx, New York says, mine your mix. Swim fly think a sardine soup you cook. You know me not do it with you. And Tina says, no dodging the word fish. Good morning. Because I don't know what is wrong with the word. It's a word. Andrea says, boiled egg, sardine, veggie crackers, and coffee with protein shake. Unsweetened almond milk. No sugar, no sweet milk. All right. And Chris in Atlanta. Chris, look how Chris show off for me. Jojo, I don't know if this mint you're talking about. That's one of them. And I think that one smelled good too. That one smelled good too. Caroline, boy's content look like she never want to share our breakfast. But I would definitely have some of this sardine. Not with boiled food though. I like cook up sardine with crackers. Tough crackers. I like it. Oh, some... steamed fish with crackers and okra. Carrot and okra. I do not. One of my least favorite things.
1: Ines is chicken noodle. Chicken.
0: Yeah, some people put noodle in their fish.
1: Not cock soup, you know.
0: Yeah, but no, the same cock soup.
1: No.
0: Yeah, it is the same chicken cock soup,
1: Chicken noodles.
0: No, it's not chicken noodle soup. That's not what it says on the thing. Am I wrong? That's not what it says there. I deleted sardine soup. Nobody around here doing no type of sardine soup. But listen to me. I love me a good cook up sardine whole heap of, a lot of tomato, a lot of onion, black pepper, a little piece of pepper, and some tough crackers, and a lovely cup of tea. It goes a long way. Sardine and fritters, but you know, oh, that go like sardine fritters.
3: Yeah. I've heard of sardine.
0: I've never
3: fritters.
0: Had that before. And Jojo in Canada said, I forgot the boiled cinnamon sticks and bay leaf. Must drink before anything else. Yes, that is a good combination. TJ says, Jojo, Queen Jojo, where is my breakfast? I'm begging some breakfast today. I don't even have breakfast. None of us here have any breakfast right now. We would love to have some right now. None of us do have any breakfast right now. And this look like what, a roast fish that?
3: Yeah, it looks
0: like roast fish. Cabbage and sardine make, and somebody I throw a wood pot. Newer said, Newer Jojo, stop swim fly, make cabbage and sardine soup. Hey, ask Newer. Newer, you have made sardine soup before?
1: Yeah, may I tell him, say that's something we consume already.
0: All right, we're not gonna do it. Newer, go back to music, guys.
1: Sardine soup.
0: Thank you so much for participating in the what's on the menu. And of course, if you hold on, remember the menu at Preferred Choice, which is located at Shop 28 Portmore Pines Plaza and 101 Newland Road, Portmore. And their menu this morning is pretty good. Some ackee and saltfish, plantain porridge, stewed chicken, callaloo and saltfish, homestyle kidney, omelette, scrambled egg, ham and cheese sandwich. And they have the Milo, the mint, coffee and the ginger. And if you want to WhatsApp them, so you can just WhatsApp them when you need, so you can just rush in, collect and go, 876-228-8854. Or 876-310-1168. All right, guys, stick and stay. 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

0: All right, guys, so it's now time for our interview, as promised. Listen, this is very much an important interview that we're about to have. All right, so Jamaica's reported agreement with the United States to receive third country nationals has sparked a widespread public debate, with questions being raised about transparency, national security, sovereignty, and the potential implications for the country. To help us unpack the issue and examine what this partnership could mean for Jamaica, we're joined by political commentator Dr. Knute Thompson. He is going to share his perspective on the reported arrangement, its possible benefits and risk, and what it could mean for Jamaica's relationship with the United States and the wider region. Welcome, Dr. Thompson. How are you today?
1: I'm fine, thanks. Good morning.
0: Good morning to you. Thank you for making some time for us here on the SMS show. Now, from a political and diplomatic standpoint, what is your assessment of Jamaica's reported agreement with the United States to receive third country nationals?
1: Firstly, I would say that I can understand the diplomatic position of the government, mm-hmm. both to be responsive to the proposal, however initiated, either by the U.S. or the Jamaica, but to be open to it, mm-hmm. and the sensitivity it has adopted in relation to the matter. I can understand that diplomatic element of it, mm-hmm. but there are several issues that are worth considering. I believe that in a matter so far-reaching as this, there needed to be more proactive disclosures. Mm. The information came to the public via a leak, a scoop by a Gleaner reporter.
0: Yes.
1: And I believe that the fact that it was not proactively communicated to the country by the government,
0: yes.
1: Would lead to suspicions about what is in the MOU.
0: I completely agree.
1: I'm also of the view that the question of how we're going to accommodate these people, 25 every 2 weeks, we're told, in the nature of transactions, the number could explode without even person taking note or the government intending to do so. A flight with only 25 people is a very costly flight.
0: Mm-hmm.
1: The more seats you occupy, the less the unit costs. So, I'm just saying, in the dynamism of how the thing may evolve,
0: mm-hmm.
1: we might end up with more than 25 every 2 weeks. I don't know.
0: But the
1: larger point is how will we act? What is the cost structure related to their reception, processing, accommodation, and transient settling? I think information on that is needed,
0: mm-hmm.
1: because whilst we are, even if it's the case that the U.S. government will cover all those costs, that information needs to be available to the public, and we need to see what the cost is and have evidence of the of the U.S. government providing those funds.
0: And I agree with you, Dr. Thompson, because that's one of the questions I was going to share with you, that the government is maintaining that the United States will cover all associated costs, right?
1: Yes.
0: But in your view, there are broader legal and security sovereignty issues that Jamaicans should still be concerned about. And you're saying, and I've been saying it since morning, that I don't think the Jamaican people understand what is happening or know what is happening, and more information needs to be put out there. It's not clear. And I think that is why the Jamaican people are, they're uncomfortable, because we don't understand it. What is your view on how the information is being disseminated, and why is it there is not enough clarity? Is it a case that it's not finalized, or is it that the government believe that they don't have to share every single thing with us?
1: Yeah, I worry that one of the considerations may be, I worry, that the government either does not feel it needs to share all the information because the country is not entitled to it, or that there are external pressures that the government should not. So whatever might be the drivers of the decision not to share, I worry that enough is not being shared. And as I have said elsewhere, let's step back and begin neutrally, if we can. If it's a good thing, why not put it all out on the table?
0: Right.
1: If it's a bad thing, why are we doing it? But life is not does not operate in these absolute contrasts of good and bad, right and wrong. Public policy is more nuanced and complex. So let's accept that's a complex issue. My question is, how much do you gain by keeping so much information hidden if it's complex? Because I believe that it only serves to undermine trust if you are hiding information. And that is where I feel the government has its greatest task, to demonstrate that it's being transparent and that its word is true, because we are now being told certain things. If anything said turns out not to be true, or only turns out to be only partially true, it only weakens and deepens the trust. Sorry, weakens the trust, deepens the mistrust,
0: yes,
1: and make it less difficult for citizens to come on board with this.
0: Yes, I agree with you. And I want to say that there actually, somebody sent a flyer to our WhatsApp line to say that there will be some demonstration today in Crossroads in regards in regards to this, because again, you know, the Jamaican people they're uncomfortable and they're just not clear. And I don't think that persons are necessarily, Dr. Thompson, trying to be negative, but if it's not clear, we're not understanding why, because we know we understand deportation to be where, okay, you're no longer in this country, you go straight back to your country. What is the layover for? And if every 2 weeks we're going to get 25 persons, how long are they going to be staying here for? You know, what is the purpose of it? Why can't they just go directly home? We're not getting that clarity, and I think that is what makes us uncomfortable. So now, we're looking ahead now, because we'll have less than a minute to wrap. Looking ahead, what impact could this arrangement have on Jamaica's international reputation, our foreign policy, and the future diplomatic relationships, particularly within the Caribbean region?
1: Well, the truth is that many Caribbean countries, or at least other Caribbean countries, some other Caribbean countries have signed up to it or have expressed a willingness.
0: Yes.
1: So I don't think it will affect relationships among some countries. Certainly those who are not on board, whilst recognizing the sovereignty of others, may have issues with it. Let me say quickly, though, that's one of the concerns I have is the ethical component. I struggle with how you send persons to a country not their own if you're sending them back home. And it is the case that the TCN is currently illegal in America. The matter is heading up to the Supreme Court. But a lower court has ruled that it is unlawful. And I believe that were it to be found to be unlawful by the Supreme Court, then countries that have already signed on, I don't think they could back off. So I believe it would have been wiser to await its resolution in the court system in America before we sign on.
0: You know, Dr. Thompson,
1: notwithstanding the ethical issues I have with it.
0: Yes, you make solid points there. I wish we had more time to speak on it, because even so, what you're telling me right now, I did not know that aspect, that it is considered illegal over there. So even being a part of that, you know, I have so much more questions in regards to that. But I have a feeling that I'm going to be speaking to you again, because this is not just for today. And I don't think this is going to be a 9-day talk, as we like to busy here in Jamaica. So I look forward to seeing what is going to happen in regards to this. And you know how it is here in Jamaica. I feel like by the time we find out, the horse is through the gate. But let's see what happens here. Thank you so much for stopping by this morning.
1: Have a blessing.
0: All right. All right, guys, there you have it. That was the political commentator, Dr. Knute Thompson, speaking on the TCN agreement. And why I see there, we just learned something new again. We're going to take a break. We'll be back after this.
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0: All right, guys, welcome back to the SMS show here on Sun City 104.9 FM. It's your girl, Queen JoJo, and it's now time for It's Your Health. All right, so It's Your Health gives you simple tips every day to stay healthy. Today, we take a look at the health benefits of yoga. So, it's a current Tuesday, and we're checking out what's trending. So, the key benefits of yoga, it enhances flexibility and balance. Consistent stretching gently lengthens your muscles and improves joint mobility. It also increases your strength. Poses require you to hold your own body weight, build deep stabilizing strength in the core, upper limbs and legs. So you get strong. So even though it looks like so they are moving a slow motion, yes, it really does help. And also, for anybody whose body is always aching, it helps with pain relief. So yoga acts as a first-line therapy for chronic lower back pain and significantly eases symptoms of arthritis. So anybody with a little pain in your body, you know, you want to stretch out or look at yoga. And you have to be, you have yoga and then you have yoga. Do the simple ones, and you can find these on YouTube, because there are stretches that I will do in the morning. If I know I'm not gonna work out, you must stretch your body. When you wake up, now just get up and dash out, go bed, and that's it. Get up, make sure say a prayer, thank God. That is the first thing you should do. Thank God is the first thing. Should not stretch over to your phone. Wake up, give God thanks for life, and then now you stretch your body. You understand me? And that you can get some little 5-minute yoga stretches. They're on YouTube free of cost. And stretch your body, and you understand me? Especially the older ladies, if you're in a perimenopause stage, you just wake up with the entire body of earth here. Those who know, the men in here won't know, but ladies, we know. We just get up and our body just start earthy. So the yoga will definitely help with that. Nyor, you have you ever done any yoga before?
1: Some of the yoga and everything.
0: Why?
1: Yoga enough for me.
0: Yoga is for who? Javina, have you ever done a yoga class before?
2: Yes, I have done yoga.
0: It's good. It's good. As a man though, how are you not? As a man.
1: I lift up your foot and I cock up your foot over this one.
0: Exactly. No, man. As a man.
1: Just stretch. Normally stretch. Just stretch. Get up. Stress 2 times. 1, 2, 1, 2.
0: Not stretch.
1: 1, 2. And stretch.
0: People. If we ever see you're stretching it. Nyor, that was your stretching?
1: Yeah, so stretch.
0: I say stretch, Nyor. I have one dress, so I can't show you how you stretch.
1: Stretch.
0: And then
1: you rotate your arms. Because the thing is, you know, you see a lot of people not understand the body work one kind of way. So when they get up, as we explained, my love, we explained that just a while ago. When they get up, it's like a vehicle. You can't just press the gas down and the speed off like that. It slowly build up. You understand? So your heart, your rhythm of your heart, supposed to slowly build up. You understand?
0: Right.
1: Your breathing supposed to slowly build up. And you get more energy.
0: Yeah.
1: You last more long in the exercising or whatever you do, that way there.
0: Take your time.
1: You have to take
0: your time. You can't just jump up like that out of bed, and people drop down and they like that, you know.
1: Yeah, man, take your time with take piece your of scallion, man. You know what I mean?
0: Garlic, good morning to Foodie. Top of the morning to you as well. Good morning to you. Good morning, morning to everybody locked in. We're coming up to the proverb of the day. What an interesting one today. And it's true enough. I truly believe in this proverb. I believe in it wholeheartedly. All right, guys. So the proverb of the day, it says, time longer than rope. Time longer than rope. Where you get from that, Nyor?
1: Time with piece of scallion and garlic. As you say, and,
0: you know, at some point you have to take something serious in your life. You didn't know that? At some point, you're gonna have to take something serious one day, even one day out of your entire existence. Yeah?
1: Yeah, but I mean...
0: What time longer than rope mean to you? time longer than rope mean to you as a proverb? When you think about it?
1: Time is inevitable. So you can't outlive time.
0: Mm.
1: You can't outlive time.
0: Time longer than rope. Mm-hmm. Yeah. Time is definitely.
1: Rope will stop right this time. Yeah, man. Time long, brother.
0: Boy, so. Man, tell a man. Javine, what's your take? So nice. What's your take on it? 876-392-6217. Time longer than rope.
1: Don't forget the scallion.
2: Is a saying when we hear the older folks always used to say it as a child growing up.
0: Yep.
2: So pretty much what I get from it is that everything happens in its own time,
0: mm-hmm.
2: and you know, you keep doing what you're doing. If you're working towards a goal,
0: mm-hmm.
2: you know, you have to just persevere and be persistent and push through, because it will eventually.
0: Nervous. One of my saying is no rush, no fuss.
2: Yeah.
0: This comes to mind. It is really and truly, time is the master. And with time, everything that you think you're concerned about, everything that you're worried about, everything that you think not going to happen, everything that you think might happen, time is going to definitely show it.
1: So rude boy, don't watch. Oh, she not giving up forward. No, just leave her.
0: She not like you.
1: Don't give up. You see, all the way I do, just give continue up. Time.
0: Give up. If a woman like you, you don't have to fight. Give up.
1: With a pig or girl.
0: Give up. Hear me clearly as a woman. Give up. She don't like you. Go to somebody where she like. So the actual meaning is, before I go, Black Star say, when going through a certain situation, it's saying goes hand in hand with it might be long, but not forever. That's, yes, true. But the interpretation here says, be patient. Adversity will pass, and you should trust that justice and success will come with time. Yeah, man, you don't have to worry yourself about nothing, man. Time is the master of everything. And there's nothing that you think it's going to last forever, it's not going to last forever. And your time will come. That's how I see it. Black Tara, thank you so much. And me don't know, Carl, every time Carl texts, Carl delete. Carl, come now, Carl, have a text. And if you have any birthday shout out, please, please, please, you can send it. Dexter already sent his, and he says, patience, hard work, and perseverance will ultimately pay off. Interesting. So them say. All right, so we're going to get straight into the birthday and anniversary shout out.

0: All right, guys. I tell you all the time, you know. I tell you all the time. I tell you all the time. You don't listen to me. You're not paying attention to me. You don't listen to me, man.
1: Remember, honest. It's a Raven. It's an American Raven. Mm-hmm. It's like, you see, I don't know. Raven just, it's actually here. She just ready.
0: I know my shoes. I say, Javine, him do me a thing this morning. I say, I lucky thing, because I was about to say something to him, you know. And as something said, don't open him out. When I look at him, my mic open. And I was about to say something that should not have been on air. I said, little boy. Thank God.
1: Speaking of Raven, I wonder what she feel right now, because Germany losing. Germany gone, you know?
0: Germany, she that carry? No. My nephew was carrying Germany too. Him stress right out.
1: But I want to stress her out.
0: You'll be fine. Y'all will be fine. It's just football. Yeah. Relax. All right, guys. So happy birthday greetings. Today is June 30. It's the last day of June. Oh, my God, people.
2: No.
0: We ain't not going from yesterday. Today is the last day of June.
2: 30 days of September.
0: Don't tell him nothing. Don't tell him nothing.
1: 32 days another month.
0: Yes. So you will lamp on your two extra days.
1: Time, I can't believe the time I done for June.
0: Yeah, man. The 1st of July. And we know that tomorrow is International Reggae Day. So, and tomorrow is Reggae Wednesday on Sun City, so that should be interesting there. All right, so Dexter, of course, first everybody. Dexter says happy birthday to his cousin Chevron Ebanks of Faith. No, but me can't go give other people them all on there. Oh, Phoenix Village, Spanish Town. Happy birthday to you, Chevron Ebanks. It's one of our favorite singers. I don't know about anybody else, but she's one of my favorite singers. Fantasia Barino birthday. Swimmer Michael Phelps birthday today too. Boxer Mike McCollum and comedian David Alan Gare. Tony Rock, they are both comedians. And then footballer AJ Brown, Merlin Johnson, and then wrestler Cody Rhodes is their birthday today, and he's wishing everybody an awesome riffic day. Big up yourself, Dexter. Davine says happy birthday to the man with the weirdest shoes, the one Wicked Foot up on your strong. Yeah, today Wicked Foot birthday. I'm ready.
1: Yeah. Wicked toenail.
0: Wicked Foot birthday, like literally. You see all the time ago. Oh my goodness, happy birthday to you, Wicked Foot. You know he's gonna be on tonight, so he definitely can send him all the love tonight. All right, so big up yourself, Wicked, and Wicked on record, send a certificate from FIFA
1: first class.
0: You know, so nice. why do that? I'm interested to see who is going to win the World Cup.
1: London, England.
0: Anyways, all right. So it's time for Noor to take over with Bus It or Flush It.
1: All right, so nights. You know, it's all about the Bus It or Flush It. Remember, the text line is 876-392-6217. If you don't like it, we're going to flush it. But if you do like it, we're going to bus it. It's the next episode. It's the next chapter. It's the next week. This song is by Samuel K.
0: Golden
1: Kickstart. So nice. Feel free. Just let me know what's going on, because I already know. All right? Let's go.
3: Samuel K.

0: not Detroit, DC. It's like a little DC music vibe.
1: Interesting.
0: Yeah. No, seriously, it does a little.
1: What would you call this? Like R&B? What would you call it?
0: That's what I'm telling you, that the Detroit. Sorry, so what I'm saying, Detroit, DC have a type of music where they have a BYB, backyard band vibe. Well, little jazz something like it. It sounds good. I mean, I want to play it like one more time because it's a very, it's like 1 minute 30 seconds, and just get like a feel of it. All right, so nice. I'm gonna give it to you one more time. Here we go.

0: Yes, as I said, Jojo, this song is a very nice song. It gives me that, it's a pop vibe, right?
1: Okay.
0: There's a pop vibe. Oh, them kind of Bruno Mars. And I just heard Javin said, Charlie who?
2: Charlie Puth. This person called
0: Charlie Puth. Charlie Puth, okay. Yeah, so it has an international market.
1: Vibe to it.
0: Yeah. Why it's so short though? I mean, like. But anyway, so nights, what you think? Boogie Down is showing emojis already.
1: Fine emoji. Should we bust it or flush it?
0: Yeah. So I don't know. Probably fire emoji meaning that bust it.
1: I must that.
0: Yeah, man. It has to. Come on, so nights. What you think about it? We see some comments coming in right now for this one. Her champion, Samuel K. Golden. Where is he from? Do you have any?
1: I know he's from the U.S. I think he's from, he's from Los Angeles, if I'm not.
0: Lost L.A.
1: Yeah.
0: Dung in L.A. Big up yourself, Samuel K. Golden, with this one. Definitely.
1: Boss.
0: So, you know, Joan say, JOTC bus. One big old bus there. I said, bus it. Alright, thank you, Jojo. Boogie Down Records.
1: Records said, bus with fire, more fire emojis.
0: A plane, we are going to put it on in a, send it on a plane. Alright. So, tonight, as we continue with this one.
1: Who's next?
0: Soprano Silva with this one, Babylon Confusion. Confusion is this one. So just swag one, Soprano Silva.

0: Alright, so now it's that was Babylon Confusion, Soprano Silva with this one. Tell me what you think about this one tonight. Come on, buzz it or flush it. WhatsApp line 876-392-6217. Alright, so Yvonne from Kirase is saying, Nord, Outer Road. She love it. Big bus feet, alright? Moving on to Sledge. Sledge from Connecticut saying, Cinema Road. Alright, we shall do that, Sledge. Claudette from Central Village, shout out to you. Saying, boss it, Sunshot Nord. Boss is saying, boss it too also. Big up yourself, my bro. Georgia, what do you think about this one?
1: It's alright. It's reggae. I liked how it start, but like the beginning of the saxophone. I thought it was something else, and then me hear them and say, oh, okay, I like a jazz and reggae together. Alright, okay. Cool. It's alright.
0: But overall, the song is okay.
1: Yeah, it's okay.
0: So we're gonna bust it. Alright, so nice. Look out feet. Look out feet in the mail, you know, and also in. I don't want to deliver it to you, mm-hmm, the right and proper way.
1: So how for somebody who's listening though and want to participate in the Bus It or Flush It, where do they send their track?
0: Oh, you send your track to 876-392-6217.
1: No, you send it to the email.
0: No, because you're not going to mail. All right. 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
1: All right. There you go.
0: We go for a break.
1: We'll be back.
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0: All right, guys, welcome back to the SMS show. My name is Queen Jojo, and we're about to start our next interview as promised. So the recent graduation ceremony at Ascot Primary School in Portmore has sparked national debate after reports emerged that some students who did not achieve proficiency in the primary exit profile, PEP examination, were not allowed to wear graduation gowns. The incident has drawn criticism from the Ministry of Education, educators, parents, and child advocates, raising important questions about inclusion, student welfare, and the purpose of graduation ceremonies. Joining us to discuss the issue and its implication for parents, schools, and students is the president of the National Parent Teacher Association of Jamaica, Mr. Steve Jacobs. Welcome to the SMS show, Mr. Jacobs. How are you this morning?
1: Good morning, and it's Stuart Jacobs.
0: Stuart Jacobs, okay, thank you so much for that. All right.
1: I have two surnames, and it's no fault of mine.
0: That's fine. That is okay. All right, Mr. Stuart Jacobs. Okay, now, you know, we're going to get quickly straight into it. What was your initial reaction to the reports that some Ascot primary students were not allowed to wear graduation gowns because of their PEP performance?
1: At first, I was a bit annoyed, mm-hmm. because the PEP result should not define a child. Mm-hmm. The PEP result should not segregate our children at all. PEP exam is to matriculate our children into secondary learning. In the Education Act of 1965 and the regulation of 1980, nowhere the word graduate is there. It's not mm-hmm. graduate. The school has an obligation under the law to give the child a school leaving diploma,
0: yes.
1: school leaving certificate. It doesn't mean that you have to have a graduation ceremony.
0: Yes.
1: COVID taught us that, okay? And bring it straight to the front. But when we take a ceremony where our children are showcasing themselves in front of their parents and the teachers and the loved ones and their colleagues also, you want everything to be an even keel. What ought to have happened, I think, should be what I've seen in other jurisdictions and even Jamaica here, where you have students who did exceptionally well,
0: mm-hmm.
1: and even at the university level, they wear a sash or they wear a special button,
0: right.
1: also,
0: yes.
1: and they are seated, separated. To show that they got the 4.0s then.
0: Mm-hmm, yes.
1: So it is the numeracy and literacy that is taught in schools is all a part of the development. But the other development is that an 11-year-old to 12-year-old at an impressionable state,
0: yes.
1: should not be segregated from the very same students who they might have shared a party with, shared a drink with, shared the football field in the classroom, mm-hmm. for 6 years. And we should understand something with this particular cohort. They are the last of the COVID cohort, you know.
0: Yes.
1: They're the last. They start with cohort. Mm-hmm. And so we can't say goodbye to COVID with these kids.
0: Mm-hmm.
1: Now, mental health is a big problem. And it is things like this that creeps in and can create as mental health issues for both parents and for children also. Because at that ceremony, the child is saying, why am I not wearing that? Why am I not doing this? Is it because I'm not because I'm a failure?
0: Yes.
1: Is it because this exam no defies me? It shows that this is where I'm going to be for the rest of my life. I'm not going to ever be accepted by the society that I live in.
0: And it's pretty unfortunate. It's pretty unfortunate, Mr. Stuart Jacobs, you know. And with all that you have said, what is the perspective of the National Parent Teachers Association of Jamaica? What impact do you think this type of public separation is going to have on the emotional well-being? You know, because you share that their children, they're impressionable. How do you think in what way can we learn from this mistake? Because it was a grave mistake. It was really a bit... how can we learn from this?
1: Tone down on the graduation. I mean, parents spend thousands of dollars to buy a gown.
0: Yes.
1: In this heat. You have 11-year-old and you have early childhood, 6-year-olds wearing this gown, sweating profusely in this heat. El Nino is on. I had them wearing it. You're spending this heap of money for a gown. I mean, back in the days, the glory days, I should still say, we graduated in our uniform.
0: That's what I was telling them yesterday, that I remember. We had on our uniform.
1: Uniform.
0: Yes, yes. And you had a little flower on your pin on you. And that's
1: a sash.
0: Yes, yeah. Yes, that was it.
1: I remember clearly the day I graduated from KC. It was the World Cup final, the day of the World Cup final.
0: Wow.
1: Argentina versus West Germany.
0: Mm-hmm.
1: Argentina won. We all reached almost late because of the graduation ceremony. But we were in our uniform.
0: Mm-hmm.
1: We were in our uniform and we graduated and we felt good. I think we should go back to basic.
0: I think
1: And school administration should not get ahead of themselves. School administration should understand that the child comes first in everything. And the feeling, the experience, the exposure of a child must come first. They have gone through a rough year with PEP. PEP is very challenging. And some might have gotten to their first choice.
0: Mm-hmm.
1: But there are many people who never got their first choice. And they have made it in life.
0: We said the same thing yesterday, too.
1: People have not got their first choice.
0: I agree.
1: Great athletes, great businessmen,
0: yes.
1: Doctors, and all that goes with success.
0: Yes.
1: So the PEP result does not determine your success.
0: Yes, I agree with you. And the principal yesterday apologized, right? Has since apologized and described the outcome as unintended. Do you believe the apology is sufficient, or should there be additional measures to address the concerns of the affected students and parents?
1: The principal, in his wisdom,
0: mm-hmm.
1: has come out publicly and say, basically, my choice of words, that in hindsight, he might have handled the situation differently. And the ANS administration, I am assured, will fix it.
0: Mm-hmm.
1: And I'm sure that the Ministry of Education will come in and guide the process as best as possible.
0: Yes.
1: We noticed the CEO came out
0: mm-hmm.
1: and she made a statement, and that's commendable. And it wasn't a statement of putting him down or so. It's
0: right.
1: To say, look, you know, let's think about it another way. And I think that the parents who have been left feeling scarred,
0: mm-hmm.
1: I hope they can find some reconciliation, some forgiveness, and understand what the principal was trying to achieve. And in all of that, he didn't mean the children any harm.
0: Mm-hmm.
1: He's an educator, and he's a good educator. He has proven to be a good educator. And so it is expected that he and the school administration will wheel and come again
0: mm-hmm.
1: and fix it. And these are the children who were impacted negatively.
0: Mm-hmm.
1: Use it as learning going forward. And those who were not impacted by it, they should look at it that at the end of the day, we are humans, and some of us are going to do better than some at various phases of our lives.
0: Mm-hmm.
1: It is how we take the success or we take the failures and build on it.
0: Yes.
1: That's what, so there's a lot of learning from it.
0: Right.
1: A lot of learning. Quite a bit of learning. So if a principal was thinking of doing it,
0: mm-hmm.
1: they won't do it. And what I would like to leave with them is, go back to basic. Take the gown them and put them away. Make the people them graduate and them regular uniform
0: mm-hmm.
1: and let them parents come, spending less money, can take them for a nice treat after graduation.
0: I save the money for the book list that is going to come up in the summer for September.
1: Yes.
0: You know, yes. Mr. Stuart Jacob, I think that we have all learned a valuable lesson in this situation. Sometimes you can't be too hasty to make certain changes and to really think about when you're making a decision, you know, to think about all aspects of it. Because as you shared earlier, you're saying, you know, you don't think the principal intent was to hurt or harm anybody or to allow anybody to feel any way. But my mother always says the greatest of intention can lead you to hell. So we have to be very, very careful about how we go ahead doing things, especially when it comes to our children. But before you go, I have one last question for you. You know, the lessons. So the lessons that should be taken away from this. And what lessons should schools across Jamaica take from this incident? And what message would you like to send to students who may have felt discouraged by their PEP results or by what happened at Oscott? Because you know that this is not highlighted, but I have a feeling that this is not the first time it's happening in an institution, but it's the first time it has been highlighted.
1: The lesson going forward is that we should put the children in the center, that they're little humans developing. And look at what is right. Not because everybody is doing it makes it right. And because no one is doing it makes it wrong. Mm-hmm. And so another lesson from this, though, is that policies need to be put in place. How decisions, such as, and I'm not asking of the ministry to get granular into an affair such as this. No. Principals are responsible enough. Mm-hmm. To make such decisions, but perhaps some guidelines should be set out as to graduation. What is the average cost for that a parent should pay for a graduation process, and so what it would do? It would leave too much overdoing, and because of the overdoing, you lose sight of what it is. And to the children, you have done exceptionally well. You survived COVID. You are the set that have survived COVID. You went into PEP. You did your best in a very good exam, and you are moving on to high school to make yourself and your family very proud. Don't stop. Don't let anything at all keep you back. Keep your eyes on the prize, and guess what? You are a human, and you have a place in the universe. All the stars in the sky, you are the brightest of them all. Go do your best. And let this be something that you will never make happen as an adult when you grow up, and always put the human at the center of everything that you do. The human. Right. If you put the human at the center, then everything else is at the center. That is good. That is good.
0: Awesome. Thank you so much, Mr. Steve Stewart Jacobs.
1: If you ever call me Steven again. If you ever call me Steven again, I call my lawyer.
0: Stewart Jacob, I'm so sorry. Listen to me. I am so sorry.
1: It happens every day, though. Jacob Stewart.
0: Listen to me. And it's so funny because my nephew has two last names as well. So I should know better.
1: I don't want to know the third name.
0: No!
1: Another surname.
0: Another surname? Oh, my goodness.
1: It's going to be a trivia question for your program later.
0: Yes. Thank you so much for sharing with us this morning. And, you know, keep advocating.
1: Yes, thank you so much. All the best.
0: All right, take care now. Yes. All right, that was the president of the National Parent Teacher Association of Jamaica, Mr. Stewart Jacobs, sharing with us this morning. You know, just remember, they're children, and this is just one aspect of their life, and it is so important that we be as gentle as possible with them. For those who did well, celebrate them, you know, encourage them. It's a journey. High school is going to be rough, and that's where the real work start. High school is where the real work is at. High school is where they're going to need your support, where they're going to be coming into themselves, finding out who they are as an individual. It is so much more than academia. You know, it is them becoming the adults for the future of Jamaica. And you're going to have to teach them that there are going to be points where they fail and they'll have to stand. And I'm hoping that our system, our parents, our teachers will stand with these students and don't just let them feel like failure. Yes, they might have failed this course of their life or an exam, but there's so much more that will happen. And we need to be honest with our children as well, because they're intelligent. Because a lot of us, we have passed all the exams, we have the degrees, we have the masters, we have the PhD, and really and truly, we're failing at life nonetheless. And we have to learn to get up daily. It's a task that I don't think we are teaching our children, that when you lose, you will lose. It's how you get up. It's how you start over. You understand me? And I think that is very important. And it's interesting that Mr. Jacobs, Stuart Jacobs says, you know, give grace. Sometimes we have to remember to give grace as well. People will make mistakes. So let's see if everybody's going to learn from this. And I do agree, a uniform, well-pressed uniform with a little rose on the side is enough for graduation. This own some money that you're spending for graduation package and then now have to find another ton load of money for the book list. We have to be smart going forward. All right. Thank you guys so much. I'm going to hand it over to Sanjak Nyor, play some music, and then we wrap.
2: 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I'm out.

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1: The time is now 9 a.m. Thank you guys so much for sticking and staying with us here on the SMS show. I want to thank my producer, Javeen McLean, and Sanjak Noor. And my message for you this morning as you go about your day is, life does not have to be perfect to be wonderful. So thank you so much. I want to thank Jojo for the breakfast. We really going to appreciate it, don't it, Noor? Yes, we're going to approach it. We're going to appreciate it very much after this. Up next is the Hello Jamaica show with Sun Diamond. So don't go anywhere. 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

0: Jamaica, the country, the people, the culture.
1: Good morning, my people. Good morning, good morning, good morning. How is everyone? I hope everyone is wonderful. Boy, what a night last night. So I hope the first thing you did when you woke up was gave God thanks, because enough of us never wake up this morning to enjoy another day in this magnificent world and this journey of a life. So I hope you gave God thanks, because it's so important to stay thankful, boy, because it's rough out here. Everywhere you turn, people are sick or people are passing away. So you have to really be grateful for your life in these times. So let me see who is on the check-in this morning. I see Claudette. She says, good morning, Sun Diamond. Thank Father God for waking me up. I love you, Lord. Big up, Mama B. Yes, definitely. Sledge says, good morning, Sun Diamond. Yes, we did upon the list again and grateful. Big up you and all classmates. Girl Shanoia. Oh, girl Shanoia is not here anymore, you know. She's left for now. She might be back, but she's not here anymore. Sunjok Steer, have a blessed day, Mama B, forever, definitely. Marvin says, good morning, my sweet voice diamond. Morning, Marvin. How are you? Jojo in Canada says, a very good morning to the Hello Jamaica team, Princess Sun Diamond, Engineer Steer, producer Queen Jojo and Shanoia. And Shanoia is not here anymore, guys. How is everyone doing today? Happy current Tuesday. Love always, Jojo. TJ in Olympic says, good morning, my Sun Angel Diamond. Queen Jojo and Shanoia, blessed Tuesday to you ladies and all the Sun City listeners, locally and abroad. I'm here listening, one Sun City, one Germany, although my team get knocked out of the World Cup yesterday after the first knockout game. Boy, history, what a upset. Very disappointed, but it's what it is. Win or lose or draw, not switching. Yes, I'm the same. Baba Upsetter says, morning time. Yes, big up yourself, Baba Upsetter. Andrea says, good morning, Sunjok, Sun Diamond. Have yourself a superb day. Love always. Same to you, Andrea. Mr. Nottage in Bahamas, how are you? He says, morning, Sun Diamond. Bless up. Yes, bless up to everyone. Big up our Minister of Information. Big up Muriel in Boston. Big up King, Asian Brain as well. Music Phil, David Bin Laden, Carl, Jimmy, who am I forgetting? Puppetel Bar, Spoilers. Oh dear, there's so many people. Maxine, Lesantica, Lexi, big up yourself. Be from Boston, the blessed morning, Sun Diamond. Yes, it is a blessed morning this morning. All right, guys, we're going to have devotion with the stars. And I chose Nesbet today, so I thought that would be a nice change. So, Buju, please let in Nesbet for me.
2: Second and third generations following in the footsteps of the generations before. Buju Banton, born Mark Anthony.

Hear me now? Before me even gonna further, let me tell you this. Right now, I devotion time. You see me I say? A spirituality we say. And we say a life over death and we say a good over evil. So right now, I just feel comfortable. Then a Sun City Radio sit down and hold a nice vibe. Because what is life without God? You see me I say? You have to know yourself. Know where you come from. Know where you reach. You can't just get up every day and tell yourself, say, well, you want this, you want house, you want land. You want a bag of things. Sometimes when you get everything where you say you want, you're still not happy. So you have to find you know, so you can find the creator. And when you find the creator, everything is possible, man. Show your brother love, because I see some people that try to love people and they don't love themselves. How that? That doesn't make no sense. So you have to just love yourself. Practice to love yourself first, so that you know how love is important. And so you can be able to move forward and love somebody else. You understand what I say? But I can tell you this from my heart. Right now, I sit down and I talk and I feel the right vibration. Trust me. Because more time the day so fast that you tend to forget the most important thing. You want so much thing and you don't even appreciate the fact that you're alive. It don't make no sense. Because you can't get everything if you're not alive. And then if you're alive, who make you alive? You never just alive because you want to be alive. So you have to just, yes, me I say, just look upon the thing from the aspect of the man and cherish life more. You see me I say, you know, cherish life, you're a directionless person. So as me say, a devotion time and you know, have to clasp your hands and close your eye, because that's not really necessary right now. Open your eye much wider. Make your ears, make sure your ears are work. Make sure you can listen. You know, just listen where you want, ear. But just listen, whatever is there to listen, so you yourself can pick sense out of nonsense. So me I say, me I ask you a question now. Come sit down comfortably in a Sun City Radio. And you know the biggest radio station because to run past them and those. Me I even have to call no name. But me ask you a question. You claim say, you know what is love. You want to be loved. So you want to be loved, but you don't want to love nobody. That no make no sense. Me no see no sense in that. Hey, one man, let's find the Most High, whether you want to call him Allah, Selassie, God, whoever the case may be, let's find that inner person and just tell yourself, say, yo, listen up, you can make the change. A devotion, man, no, the whole thing, vehicle for just stop, drive, stop, any which part of the day, just stop. In your bedroom, whatever, you go on, stop. You walk on the road, whatever, stop. You eat little food, stop, breakfast, stop. These are the moments where you need to cherish life for what it is. Your existence is important. You can't achieve nothing if you are not around. Yeah. The Lord's thy shepherd, I not want. You see me remember where I come from. I know which part I reach. I give thanks for life because it has been a journey. The journey not stop yourself. It's a continuous journey. So guess what? I'm not doing this for me, myself alone. Me, I do it for the world. Because if we make Kingston a better place, Portmore become a better place. And if we make Portmore a better place, Spanish Town become a better place. Now if we make the whole Jamaica a better place, the Caribbean become a better place. If we make the Caribbean a better place, then the world become a better place. Remember, we lead out and them follow. You know? So here, a devotion time. The thing set right now. As me say, me reach, and we still a climb higher because they don't know if we make Jamaica proud and a Nesbitt. So guess what? Four of these me believe in: a discipline, determination, dedication, and desire. Mama B, what me say? Discipline, determination, dedication, and desire. Nesbitt thing.

0: Yes, we are back. We are back. So the demolition of occupied homes in West Albion, St. Thomas, has sparked national debate about housing, land ownership and the treatment of vulnerable Jamaicans. Opposition spokesperson on land, Lothan Cousins, has condemned the demolitions, describing them as inhumane and inconsistent with Jamaica's human rights obligations. He argues that while the government is seeking international assistance to rebuild communities following Hurricane Melissa, families are simultaneously being displaced and left without adequate housing. So joining us this morning to discuss his concerns and the way forward is Lothan Cousins. Good morning, Mr. Cousins. How are you?
1: Good morning, and good morning to your listeners.
0: Thank you so much. I really appreciate you taking the time to come on the Hello Jamaica show to discuss this topic, because it is very serious and it needs to be, you know, highlighted and talked about. So, Mr. Cousins, you know, what concerns you the most about the demolitions that took place in West Albion?
1: Well, what concerned me the most was when I saw occupied homes being demolished. You see, there's a difference between, distinction between occupied homes and unoccupied homes, and the international conventions of which we are signatories speak to the position as it relates to occupied homes. So where a home is occupied, you don't just go in and demolish like that. You have to provide some alternatives, because the aim is to prevent homelessness and the displacement.
0: Exactly. And oh boy, but I understand that that is a big concern for you and for so many. You've described the government's actions as inhumane. Why do you believe these demolitions cross the line?
1: Repeat, please.
0: I was saying that you described the government's actions as inhumane. Why do you believe these demolitions cross the line?
1: Well, the homes are occupied. I mean, it should not be the position of a government to provide for any displacement of any residents, right?
0: Yeah.
1: So the reality is this, that we have the hurricane season that is upon us. We just started the hurricane season. And for you to go in and demolish homes that are occupied speaks to you being uncaring, because these are the very same individuals who another month or two from now will face perhaps a hurricane. I mean, we can't predict a hurricane or a natural disaster.
0: Yeah.
1: But we're trying to rebuild the homes. We saw what took place in Western Jamaica.
0: Yes.
1: It basically shocked us into the point where we had to be going down there to provide support and relief. And to see the government itself being that source of disaster to the people, it is quite unfortunate.
0: Very, very.
1: And the reality we face is, I mean, there's this notion out there that seems to suggest that we're promoting squatter culture. That's not the case. The case is squatter culture is being promulgated by the laws which were in place from the days of emancipation, which still apply to this very day as it relates to Crown land, us being dispossessed or being prevented from dispossessing the crown by having a 60-year rule in place, which we spoke about last year.
0: Yes.
1: So the sooner we start to fix these old antiquated laws, which were designed to keep us, the people, landless, then we are not serious about writing and correcting the wrongs from the days of slavery.
0: Yes, exactly. And not serious about, you know, doing the right thing for our people, as far as I'm concerned. So, you know, you spoke just briefly about the impacts of Hurricane Melissa, you know, on families that were displaced. But I just wanted you to just touch on your argument that you said that there's a contradiction between seeking international funding to rebuild homes after Hurricane Melissa while families are being displaced. Okay. Can you just explain that concern in regards to the international funding?
1: Jamaica having signed to these international treaties, being a party to these treaties, having ratified these treaties, and seeking support from these very same international organizations, Inter-American Development Bank, the World Bank, these
2: financial institutions are subject also to those, to these treaties.
0: Mm.
2: So if they become aware that the very government that is seeking support from them to rebuild houses is in the process of demolishing houses, then that's a great contradiction and a hypocrisy. And certainly it may affect our ability to us to access these fundings that are available to us to rebuild. So we have to be very careful, because we are not in isolated. Yes, we're an island, but no man stands alone. We're part of an international body and bodies that have certain basic human rights that are observed internationally, right? And that's why everybody, when they saw what was happening in Gaza, we were shocked by what was taking place, and to see our own government doing this very same thing, like what Israel did in Gaza, to me, it is most unfortunate, I tell you, especially where it concerns occupied homes.
0: Property.
2: And I'm very specific about that.
0: Yes.
2: Homes where people live.
0: Oh,
2: have them belongings. They have their passport. They have their IDs.
0: Yes.
2: You demolish the homes. Now they have to start all over, trying to go all over the place to get these things.
0: So how, you know, should the government, in your opinion, strike the right balance between enforcing the law and also, you know, protecting vulnerable residents?
2: Where residents are in a position to acquire these very same lands that you claim are there for development purposes, engage them. The mere fact that they were able, a house does not take a week to build, 2 weeks to build, a month to build, even a year to build. You would have acquiesced to them building those houses because you own the land, the government, the crown. You allow them to build these structures, 4-bedroom, 5-bedroom. It took them years to build, a lot of sacrifice.
0: Yes.
2: They are now settled in these homes. So you allowed it to take place in the first place.
0: Mm.
2: So why go in and tear it down? Why not incorporate it into whatever design or development plan you have, by engaging the residents and seeing how best you can have them purchase these properties? Because many of them, they can after a while, right? Their children have completed universities. They are now working, earning, a part of the National Housing Trust. Their children will do it for them. But don't go in and displace them like that and leave them homeless.
0: Hmm.
2: Have dialogue. Try to see how best you can sell them these lands, enter into some arrangements with them.
0: Yes.
2: But don't demolish it, please.
0: Exactly. So your release indicates that, you know, documentation is being prepared for international human rights bodies. What outcome are you hoping to achieve through that process?
2: Well, it's simple. We are going to ensure that the experts that we are consulting compile the instances of the breaches of the conventions, of the treaties. And we're going to submit it to whatever committees that exist internationally so that some reprimand can be done. We're not trying to prevent the government from accessing resources from the Inter-American Development Bank or the World Bank, but certainly the government must appreciate that it has an obligation, having ratified these treaties, to honor these treaties. And therefore, we expect that the pressure should be brought to bear, because obviously, locally, the agencies and the non-governmental organizations are not active enough and aggressive enough to say to the government, this is inhumane, this must stop. You cannot do that. You can campaign a few months ago and beg these people to vote. Send your runners to pick them up to vote. And then as soon as they vote you in, you turn around and demolish their homes that they're living in.
0: No.
2: So something has to give, man. We can't continue like that.
0: No, we cannot. We cannot. Something has to give. So, you know, what immediate action would you like to see from the government, you know, right away now?
2: An immediate cessation of any proposed or planned demolition of occupied homes by the National Land Agency. Occupied homes, and I specify that. Where homes are not occupied, we have no problem.
0: Yes.
2: But where homes are occupied, I have a problem with that. When people live, settle, and expect to go home and sleep and have a roof over them head. You can't go in and tear it down like that. There are international obligations and human rights obligations that we must adhere to.
0: Yes.
2: So occupied homes, we allow them to build these homes. They are living there for years, some 11 years, 12 years and above. Come on, man. Let's have a heart.
0: Yeah. Let's be, you know, be human. Like, gosh.
2: Yes.
0: So what message, you know, finally, what message do you have for residents who have been affected by this?
2: Well, the residents have within their remit the option to seek judicial review of the decisions taken by the National Land Agency to demolish and to examine whether or not enough steps were taken to properly serve notices and consult the residents. So many of these residents that are within these communities are parcels of land that the government claims is there for development purposes, even though we don't see a development order for it as yet. You know, we are saying to them that they should consult with an attorney at law. They should form associations, groups, so that they can come together, pool resources, and approach these entities, make offers to purchase in instances where they can offer to purchase, and in instances where their properties have been demolished in the manner that we have observed in West Albion. They should seek legal representation and guidance as it relates to perhaps a judicial review of the actions taken by the National Land Agency.
0: Okay, thank you, thank you, thank you. Thank you so much, MP Lothan Cousins, for coming on today and speaking on this, because, you know, I can see that it's such an important topic, and I feel like we need to talk about things like this more because people are being affected, and I'm sure a lot of people don't know that this is happening. So thank you so much for, you know, raising this and what you're doing on the residents' behalf as well. So thank you, and I'm sure we will speak with you in the future to get an update on how things are going.
2: You're most welcome. Thank you for the listeners as well.
0: Thank you, and have yourself a wonderful, blessed day. Thank you so much.
2: You as well. Thank you.
0: All right. Okay, guys. So yes, that was MP of the opposition party, Lothan Cousins, speaking on what's happening with the demolition of properties in St. Thomas. And he's saying that the occupied properties, you can't do that to the people, you know. There has to be some arrangement that can be made so that the people don't lose their homes after, you know, what they've been through and all the struggles they've gone through to build these properties. So I'm hoping that, you know, things turn around and the government start to look at how they can, you know, meet these residents in a way where they both can come to agreement so that, you know, they can.

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1: The beat of the drum, the strumming of the bass guitar, the unison of the keyboard, the steadiness of the rhythm guitar, energy from the percussion, and the voice cementing the sound. 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
1: Yes, my people, it's time for Save Yourself, Eat Smart. So today we're going to be talking about what we can eat to help us deal with the heat. Lad, it sounds like a poem. What we can eat to see what we can that can help us with the heat. And when I said the place hot, you know, sister, we have earthquake on, what day was it? Sunday. We have earthquake. Every minute we have earthquake. And, you know, I hate to be someone that, you know, I don't want to install fear in people. But sometimes I think, are we just getting these little warnings until something, you know, because I'm telling you the amount of earthquakes. And it's crazy because to me, but I'm not sure, maybe I'd have to ask the Minister of Information to verify this. But I'm thinking, I feel like the number of earthquakes has gone up since we've had the hurricane. But I do remember that, I think on record, there was a year where they said that there was like, was it 100 or something ridiculous? So maybe it isn't. But it just seems like we've just had so much extreme weather things since the hurricane, because we've had some serious rain and we've had a lot of hurricanes. We had that cold front that came as well early in the year. So I don't know what's going on. I know they say that El Nino, I'm probably not saying that right, is going to affect the weather across the world, and we're going to see extreme weather conditions this year. But why Minano, something agwan, because I'm telling you, say the heat that we've been experiencing already for this year, and it's July and August no hit yet, even though, when is July? Is it tomorrow, people? Let me have a look at my calendar. Off we got. Are we going to 31 days in June? I don't know, it's crazy. Every time I go to speak, my voice gets croaky. But when I'm not on the mic, my voice is fine. Okay, so today is the last day of June. So tomorrow is the 1st of July. Sorry, I had to clear my throat. Yes, so we're in July. So heat, I'll go fix with. Boy, Boogie Down Records says it's the drilling of the oil along the coast. Yes, some people are saying that it's the drilling. Guys, what do you think is causing this extreme heat? I know it's a Jamaica hat because it had for a long time. But what do you think? Do you think that it's this El Nino? Do you think it's the hurricane? Or do you think it's the drilling? I'm interested to hear what you think, because a lot of people say that they feel like the drilling has upset, you know, nature and not the earth's crust, but you know what I'm trying to say. So I'm interested to see what you think that this, where this extreme heat is coming from, even though there has been some heat in England and heat in America as well. And then obviously we've seen earthquakes around the world, and we've seen typhoons as well. So some countries are experiencing certain natural weather conditions as well. But the drilling, I don't know, with this earthquake thing, I'm telling you, I don't like it. I don't know. I don't have a good feeling about these earthquakes, because I don't remember, in all the years I've lived in Jamaica, I don't remember there being so many earthquakes every year. Like, you have one and two, but it's like the last 5 years or 3 years, we've been having a tremendous amount of earthquakes. So something agwan, people, something agwan. Sledge says, I know what's going on. Lord Sledge, you want to share it with us. Dwayne says it's just global warming. It's 29 degrees already. Yeah, well, that's what they've been telling us, that climate change and global warming. And with one breath, I do believe the heat is caused due to, you know, humans and all the things that we're doing now, like we weren't doing before, all the cars, all the pollution, all the cows that we need to make meat for people, and, you know, chicken and pigs and all the things that they're doing. And they're saying that all of that stuff affects our climate, because we just got so much pollution from animals and from cars and from all gases and plastics and petrol. So that's having an adverse effect on the world and the weather. And also, you know, people said that they play with the weather as well. Like I've seen it. They have admitted that they do do things to control the weather, in like cloud seeding and certain things. So they've finally admitted that they've been researching for over 25 years and been doing things to affect the weather. So there's that as well. So the summer heat, you know, it's here, guys. It is here. And the temperatures are soaring. Sometimes the heat wake me up in the morning. It's just hot. Boy, me and the AC, me and JPS this month, lad. It's more important than ever to try and stay hydrated as much as possible. So while drinking enough water is essential, did you know that there are some foods you can eat as well that can also help to keep your body cool and prevent dehydration? So today we're going to be sharing a couple of tips, you know, to help you and your family stay healthy, hydrated and safe during the heat and this hot weather. So the first thing is, obviously, we know you have to drink enough water. So before reaching for your coffee, because I know enough people, that's the first thing they reach for a morning time, reach for a glass of water. Before you drink your juice, drink a glass of water. And they say it's good for the body for you to drink a glass of water as you wake up, the first thing to drink, but not cold. My one's always cold out the fridge, but room temperature. Your body loses fluids overnight because your body are working, your body's working to fix and heal itself and replenish, you know, your cells and healing. So it works a lot overnight. That's why you shouldn't eat late, because your body's got enough things to do. They don't want to have to break down food as well. So, you know, you lose fluids. So rehydrating early helps you feel more energized. Eat water-based fruits, rich fruits and vegetables. Some foods are packed with water and are perfect for hot days. So I see, as soon as I mentioned the food, I see Dwayne putting watermelon in the chat. And that's the first one on my list, watermelon. That is very good for hydrating because it's very water-based. And that cucumbers, well, I've definitely been eating enough cucumbers lately, people. Watermelon is good. So I was thinking today that I might buy some. Pineapple, oranges, tomatoes, lettuce, and strawberries. Where we are going to get strawberries, and how we are going to manage prepare for that? But strawberries is a good source as well to hydrate yourself. And people overseas, you guys can, you know, get your strawberries as well. So oranges. Now, I remember one time I used to buy enough orange. My fruit man that I always tell you guys about, Roger, that used to be outside the tax office in Portmore. My fruit man, God, lie, miss him. When I said every fruit he's selling me tastes good. He looks after me, peels everything for me and cut it up. And, you know, his vegetables and everything just look nice and clean and healthy and well presented. And then just his customer service and, you know, such a nice guy. I really, listen, when you meet someone or you have a good person where you buy from, boy, you miss that. It's really appreciated. But I used to buy enough orange from him in that. And you see, when you put the oranges in the fridge and then when you eat them, especially when the house hot, lad, till he told me, he said, Tremaine, you can't eat so much orange. You have to be careful. Because I was eating about like 4 to 6 oranges. I just loved them at one stage and I had to slow down. But those things, so watermelon, cucumber, pineapple, oranges, tomatoes, lettuce and strawberries is a very good source of, you know, water-based fruits and vegetables. These foods not only keep you hydrated, but also provide important vitamins and minerals as well. And you have to be careful what you drink, because remember, a lot of drink make you thirsty and make you dehydrated, especially sugary drinks and like soda. So sugary soft drinks is not good to drink. You must try and stay away from them or limit the amount of that, because every time you drink those drinks, it you know, it can make you more dehydrated. Energy drinks as well, those are not good. They can make you get dehydrated as well. A lot of people drink a lot of energy drinks. I know it's very popular here, but be mindful you're drinking those. Drink a lot of water, alcohol as well. Now that's me. When I'm drinking alcohol, I have to drink a lot of water as well, because that is another thing that can dehydrate you. Let me see what Sledge is saying. Oh, okay. Yeah, I'm going to read that in a minute. Okay. Also, you have to look out for signs that you know if your body is getting a bit dehydrated or you know, something ain't right with you. I find like when I know I need to drink more water is when sometimes my head will just start hurting me and I'm like, you know what, I feel like I'm dehydrated. So if you're feeling very thirsty, dry mouth, dark yellow urine, headaches, dizziness, fatigue, and muscle cramps. Why enough of those? I feel like muscle cramps, fatigue, my headaches. Why? And sometimes I just feel thirsty. So yeah, you have to be mindful. So you've got to drink a lot of water and try to have foods and fruits and vegetables with that are water based. Okay, so remember, if you feel very thirsty, you're just feeling extra thirsty, that could be a sign you're dehydrated. If you're getting dry mouth, that could be a sign. Dark yellow urine, you know, everybody knows when your urine look too dark, you know, so you need to drink more water. Headaches, dizziness, fatigue, and muscle cramps. If you notice these signs, drink fluids immediately and rest in a cool place, my people. Okay, so you also have to look out for children and older adults because children can become dehydrated quickly because they often busy playing and forget to drink water. That's true, always I run up and down. Well, not like before because you see how them say, we got enough obesity with our children and within the country, but they tend to get dehydrated because they're just always, you know, running up and busying themselves playing and sometimes they forget. Older adults may not feel thirsty even when their bodies need fluids. Yeah, I definitely agree with that. So you always have to remember, give your body fluids, my people. Encourage them to drink water regularly throughout the day, not just when they feel thirsty. Exactly. So you see the little child or your son or daughter running up and down, just say to them, come drink some water. You know, every couple of hours, just give them some water for drink. Okay, and then, you know, it's very important to stay cool. If you're in outdoors, wear a light, loose-fitting clothing. Yeah, I just love baggy stuff. I like to be comfortable. Take breaks in the shade. Carry a reusable water bottle. Yes, and try and see if you can get a metal one because the plastic's not very good. So for you, with you know, the plastic, the toxins. So try and get a reusable one, but a metal one, I think it's aluminium or something that they use. Avoid prolonged exposure to the midday sun whenever possible. Boy, and I'm thinking all them times when I sell all the different markets, them and I, so just sit outside and they say, British, you can't do that. You know, you can't sit in the sun. And I was like, please, you know how much years me not getting the sun? And I used to sit in the sun and now I regret it. I think, you know what, I should have listened to them and not sit in the sun so much. But I used to have my little cap on that, but my skin, like my legs and stuff, I know that the sun really affected them. So I should have listened. But, you know, so it goes. If you can't hear, I'll go feel. So, guys, you have to remember, staying hydrated is one of the easiest ways to protect your health during the summer months. Drink plenty of water, enjoy fresh fruits and vegetables, and pay attention to your body. Because your body talks to you now. Your body tells you if something ain't right or if, you know, it needs something. So listen to your body. Your body speaks to you all the time. It's so important. And drinking water is just good anyway because it just helps you to flush your system. So drinking water is good, so you can't go wrong if you drink more water, you know. I know people always just want juice and they want coffee and they want, you know, soda, but you've got to remember that drinking water is better for you, you know. And if you do drink those drinks, try and limit it or like add water to them, you know. So try that, guys. Oh boy. So I wanted to touch back on some of the things that our listeners are saying. So Sledge is saying, Sun Diamond, these Nimrods keeps messing with the atmosphere, trying to control everything on the earth. And on the top of that, that creates chaos and drama. If someone's not dying, hurting or suffering, they can't function. They've created a world where everything is a problem because they have no peace. So yes, I do think that, you know, they're playing, they're just doing too much. I don't know, boy, humans, man. I know that, you know, you want to advance and we need to evolve and we need to grow, but I definitely think that they're messing with the atmosphere and they're doing stuff for true. I agree, Sledge, to some extent, that they're doing something with the weather and digging up something, trying to create something, trying to control something, and we're getting the impacts of that by some of this extreme weather. Minister of Information says cloud seeding was first used in a war by United States. Yes. So, yeah, cloud seeding's been going on for time. Listen, when they went before the Congress and they had the hearing and I was hearing some of the things, I was like, Asalang. And, you know, sometimes like my dad's been saying certain things to me for years and I'm thinking, you know, how does he know this stuff? Is this stuff even true? You know, but then when you really check the levels, some of it, you know, boy, it is true. And because now it's coming out. Look at, but the aliens, they tell us that there's no nothing and trying to make people feel so they're mad. And look, now they agree that they've seen things that they can't explain. So something's always in a something, my people. Something's always in a something. So I really now I find it hard to believe some of the things that people say. And I do believe now when you see things a bit questionable, you have to think to yourself, no, man, it's not an all right desa. You know, don't always believe everything they tell you, because you just, you know, they sometimes I think they don't tell us because they're trying to protect us. They think that we can't manage it, you know, so that's why sometimes I think that they don't tell us the truth, because they don't want hysteria and they don't want, you know, us to be too worried. Well, sometimes I do think they're trying to create fear, but anyway, but some stuff I think they think they're protecting us from it, so that's why they don't tell us. But a lot of these things that you've been hearing for decades, you're finding out years later it's true. Or now I'm still waiting for them to come out about Diana, Princess Diana. Enough little things there's still to come out that I know that we're going to find out that, you know, so yeah, a lot of things, a lot of things. Ah, oh, boy. All right. So let me see what David Bin Laden saying. Bible prophecy. So you're saying that a lot of the stuff in the Bible is been prophesied, yeah? Boy, the Bible. Because who was saying something about King James? Somebody was telling me something about King James, or was it something I was watching talking about King James and who he was? Because, you know, King, this is the King James version of the Bible. Right now, I want the version that they don't want nobody to read. You know, that version that's locked away. I think an aunt had a version of a different type of Bible. Was it beginning with a D or an M? I'm trying to think. But yeah, there's so much different versions. So David Bin Laden, do you believe that some things was taken out of the Bible? Because you know that they say there's a lot of chapters and things that are missing. Or you don't believe that? Do you believe everything in the Bible is what's meant, was what's in the original one? But yes, guys. Boy, it's just so... Yes, that's it. King James was a, yes, I don't want to say it out loud, but somebody was telling me that the other day, because listen, I do my research and I'm very inquisitive. I definitely get that from my dad, because he talks about the Anunnaki and all the everything alien. He's been telling me the alien thing for years, because he's saying that how can they have the like they know where the stars were before telescopes was made. How did they see them there? Listen, don't rant with my dad. He looks into everything. So what does David Bin Laden say? So what you say, you believe that everything in there is in there, or you're saying no, you believe that some stuff is missing, David Bin Laden? Oh boy, yes. Listen, that's why it's good to be around some Rastaman as well sometimes, you know, because you get to find out and hear, you know, some how things really go and who is really who. And as black people, you know, we have to do our research. We can't believe everything we've been told, because you see, we find out, say, a lot of the stuff that we've been told or made to believe isn't true. Just like, you know, they had everybody have the picture of the white Jesus up in them house, and Jesus is not white. And even from you read the Bible, you should have known that Jesus isn't white. you know. So there's so much stuff that we've been told that isn't true. So when it comes to the cloud seeding and the alien and all them type of things, I know that, you know, now they're coming out with a lot of truth and telling us that, oh, actually, these things, what you've been hearing and saying and talking about for years, it actually is true. People ain't going mad. You know, people have been going through life thinking that they're crazy because of nobody believed them, and they're just saying that, you know, and look now, it come out. So guys, question stuff. You don't have to question everything, but you know, where your spirit, I tell you, says something, all right, question it. May I tell you that? Oh boy. All right, so what's this? David Milan says, I believe everything that was written in there, it is one's interpretation of what is read. I agree, it's one's interpretation, but I'm saying that, do you believe there was chapters that's missing? That's my question, David Ballard. Do you believe chapters were missing, or you're saying everything that's in there, that's all of the Bible chapters, there's nothing missing out of it? That's my question to you. Because obviously we all know that there's different versions, but I know that there's a version that has everything in it. And there's things I believe was taken out for a reason. Okay. Andrea says, Jesus has to be black because white can't bring black. Yes, all of that talk. And just how it describes him and the part of the world where they say he was from and living in. And Boogie Down Records says, we can love each other, but King James... Oh boy, he says, this is the opinion of Boogie Down Records, where he says that King James loves men in a different way. And then we go to break, yeah, before I get myself in trouble. All right, guys, so we're going to go for a quick break, and then when we come back, we will be having a real talk with the governor. So let's go for a quick break, my people.
2: Time tested, Jamaican approved. The time by Tasty, the original Jamaican patty, is...
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3: Second and third generations following in the footsteps of the generations before.
4: Born Donovan Spaulding on December 27, 1956 in Kingston, Jamaica, Buru Banton is a Jamaican dancehall reggae DJ who rose to prominence in the mid-1980s and 1990s. He is well known for his song Boom What Is, which was recorded on Steely and Cleavey's Street Sweeper Rhythm. Buru rose to prominence in the mid-1980s at the height of King Jammy's digital dancehall craze, which included musicians such as Cutty Ranks. He was the inspiration for many current dancehall performers such as Buju Banton, Bounty Killer and Elephant Man, and is recognized for his aggressive style and deep gruff voice. Banton's career began in 1976 when he joined a talent contest at Kingston Skateland Discotheque. Around 1978, he began working with the Black Hoover Sound System before moving on to Roots Unlimited Sound System, where he collaborated with Josie Wales. He ultimately established his public profile and profession as a DJ for the Gemini Sound System in 1982 and stayed with them for another 2 years. His abilities as a DJ allowed him to work with Volcano, Stereo Mars and Kilimanjaro Sound System, where he was featured alongside Supercat and Nicodemus in the mid and late 1980s. Culture's youngsters are even more aware of another Banton, Leno Banton, Buru's son and a rising music sensation in his own right. Leno Banton has emerged on the scene in recent years with full goal of carrying on his father's tradition and living the family name while carving out his own distinct road. From his REM season EP, which fused reggae and dancehall with hip-hop, to Water Baby, a dreamy exchange of words with singer Ayotami that featured on a number of streaming playlists, including our very own Now Things on Apple Music. He's undoubtedly made his presence felt in Jamaica and beyond. With fresh zeal, Leno teams up with his father to continue the torch on Better Days, produced by Bobby Condes and Rhythm by Just Score.
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0: It's the Hello Jamaica Show with Sun Diamond.
1: Yes, we are back, my people. And guess who's here? Governor's blessed us with his presence. Good morning, Governor.
2: You missed me already. I was here last week.
1: You wasn't here last week.
2: Of course I was.
1: No, you wasn't.
2: You want to bet money?
1: Think good.
2: Last week, we spoke to Fitz.
1: You wasn't here last week.
2: Talk to me again. I see you want to see me every day. So,
1: basically.
2: You and I will talk afterwards.
1: So how are you, Mr. How are you, Governor?
2: I am here and I'm still blazing, watching what's happening. Heard that there's a massive demonstration in Crossroads.
1: Right, happening now?
2: Yes,
1: wow,
2: yes.
1: What, do you know what it's about?
2: Hundreds and hundreds and hundreds of protesters, I was told, in that area protesting against the government.
1: Okay, for?
2: They're protesting on two things, I was told. One, the persons who are being deported or transiting through Jamaica, as we were told. There are several persons from civil society there. And the other one is the gentleman, the last politician who got entangled with the Integrity Commission. For the removal, or for the politician to step away or recuse himself until the investigations are completed.
1: So what's your take on this agreement that we've made with America to take in these deportees? And, you know, some of them can, you know, apply for asylum as well within the country. What's your take on it all?
2: I view it two ways. One, first of all, there must be better transparency between the government and the people, meaning that too many clouds surrounds the agreement, that it is the government is being very dodgy as it relates to the information that they're giving out and what exactly will be happening. I don't have a problem with someone fleeing persecution and seeking asylum in Jamaica, because Jamaicans go all over the world to seek asylum too. So there must be reciprocity. But it can't be that you're a known criminal. Mm. Somebody who probably have serious psychological disembalance. And you're coming to our country to seek asylum because in your country, you're a pedophile. Or in your country, you're known for a particular crime that is mental. We don't have the capacity to deal with that.
1: We don't, but remember the argument is that, and they're saying that people's too wicked and saying that they're letting in criminals. They're not going to let anybody with criminal history or paedophile, those type of people won't be allowed to come into the country. That's what they are saying.
2: But my thing is, remember, you know, you have to be careful with words because the people who are coming here, my granny would have said, would have paid their penance already. So they are not criminals. And nobody that is coming here would be a criminal in Jamaica. Mm. These people are coming for the first time. But my thing is, if they were charged for heinous crimes or they are repeated offender, right? Offenders of a particular crime, do we have the system to manage same? The Jamaican people, they have been calling for the sex registry for over almost a decade now. So, for those persons who are frequent sex offenders, for their names to be published, so you can know who is who. Yes. No, we don't have that registry up and out, but we have people who are charged with those crimes coming to seek asylum.
1: Wow.
2: So as I said before, the information is just too sheepish that we're getting.
1: Yes, I agree. All right, so Governor, you know, today we want to talk about something that is very important. 7 out of every 10 Jamaicans who die each year succumb to non-communicable diseases such as diabetes, hypertension, heart disease, and cancer. Those sobering statistics have prompted Portmore Waterford Division Councillor.
2: Yes.
1: Dr. Fenny Douglas, better known as Governor, to call for stronger legislation to regulate unhealthy food imports and tackle what he describes as Jamaica's unhealthy eating culture. Listen, Governor, when I say I was frightened to know that 54% of Jamaicans are obese, overweight, I was frightened to hear that statistic. And how many kids as well. So, you know, speaking at the launch of the Ministry of Health and Wellness, Jamaica Moves and Chronic Care Connect digital initiatives, Governor argued that the country has reached a point where protecting the health of Jamaicans must take precedence over commercial interests. He also warned that Jamaicans are eating themselves to death and suggested that poor eating habits combined with increasingly sedentary lifestyles and excessive social media use are contributing to the country's growing chronic crisis. So Governor, this morning, you know, we're going to be talking about that, and I want you to, you know, tell our listeners why you believe it's time for Jamaica to take a stronger action. Oh boy. So Governor, what prompted you, you know, to make this call for tougher laws to combat unhealthy eating?
2: Well, first of all, in every country, your greatest asset would be your people. And if you have 100 people dying and 70 out of 100 people that die, they die from a non-communicable disease, which means that it is a disease that could have been prevented. It is something you did that could have prevented this. Then we are going to have a problem because we're now living in an what we call an aging population.
1: Yes.
2: So how do we protect our people? We understand that based on people's norms and their culture, people, Jamaicans have a sweet tooth, right? Let's start by saying the government is saying you should cut down on sugar. It's not because they don't want sugar to sell.
1: Yes.
2: It is because of the fact that sugar really harms the body.
1: Yes, but very badly.
2: When you go to a restaurant in Jamaica, I don't know, for the love of God, where did we get off in putting sugar in rice and peas? Where did we get off in putting sugar in almost everything we are eating?
1: Everything.
2: Right? We go further, and my part of the law that I'm asking the government to be more stringent on is, one, we have the black bottle juices, energy drink.
1: Yes.
2: Why are we just saying that it is bad for you, it is bad for you? If it is bad for you, then protect the people of Jamaica and say, look, this is our country. We're banning this from coming here.
1: All right.
2: Because we have empirical evidence, we have physical evidence to show that these energy drinks are hurting or harming our people.
1: Yes, exactly.
2: Right?
1: Why?
2: So when I spoke of better laws, that is what I'm saying. Two, our dearest, most precious gift to us would be our children.
1: Yes.
2: Right? And we have unscrupulous Jamaican businessmen, and everybody knows this. So when I speak, I don't want anybody to open their mouth in awe. They go to the areas that sell sweets, candies, like some areas like Colombia and other Central American countries, where they would bring in what we call near-date products or near-date sweets. So when it reaches Jamaica customs, this sweet probably have a shelf life of 3 months or 4 months. And by the time they're told, and they bring it very, very cheap.
1: Yes.
2: Because where it's manufactured, they want to get rid of it. Right? So by the time they complete distributing these sweets, they're all probably expired or have a week or so. Anybody ever eat a sweet and read the package to see when it expires?
1: Exactly.
2: No.
1: Listen, when I buy food, because lately I've been buying some stuff, and when I open the packet, I see that it's stale. But I do check. I try to check that things are in date before I buy them. But a lot of people do not check that. A lot of people check the date.
2: You are one out of 10 Jamaican that read before you buy or consume, right? Why is it that we are still importing foods or giving our children food that the ingredients on the package, you have to be breaking it down into syllables?
1: And you know what?
2: Because of the chemicals and the dyes.
1: Yes, and stuff that you just totally do not understand or even can't pronounce. It's just hard to read. But you know what? As you said that, Governor, do you know how much times for true when I buy things, most of the things is like within like 3 months for true.
2: Hello. It is a strategy.
1: I've never thought about that.
2: It is a strategy that unscrupulous business people are using on the Jamaican public where they buy these near-date goods that have a shelf. Remember when the goods was manufactured, sometimes it has a shelf life of a year, right? And when they go to purchase it, it has a shelf life of probably 2 months. So they, you want to quickly get rid of it.
1: Yeah.
2: So when you know the average Jamaican goes into the shop to buy and you say a month or 2 months on it, you say, well, I will consume it before.
1: Then, yeah.
2: Not understanding that it has lost its lustre.
1: Yes.
2: And where you are now, we are on the borderline and it will harm your health. So I use the call to say to central government, let us put the laws in place where if you're importing food, food that does more harm than good, we are saying we are not killing trade.
1: Yes.
2: We are not killing the free market. But if we have the right evidence to show that this harm our people, it can't come.
1: Exactly.
2: It can't come to Jamaica.
1: So you also said Jamaica has reached a point where, you know, the health of our citizens must take precedence over commercial interests. What did you mean by that?
2: Meaning that if we know the truth, stop letting Mr. Biggs import the juice or the energy drink in the green tin, the black bottle, the blue tin, whatever thing it is in. Why do you have in your supermarkets a soy product or a soy drink that has Arabic writing on it?
1: Yes.
2: The writing that is on it is some writing from Tahiti and some Far Eastern place that nobody can read what the ingredients are. But customs is still allowing our people to consume these things. When it comes on the ship, it's not that it is in a cool place. It's in a container that gets hot, it gets cold, it gets hot, it gets cold before it reaches Jamaica. And nobody knows what it is. It just tastes sweet and nice. And that is what we are exposing our people to. So government has the responsibility to stop Mr. Biggs from bringing in these things. Mr. Biggs, you're my friend. Mr. Biggs, we're in the same social club. But Mr. Biggs, go and think of importing something else, because this will not help Jamaica or Jamaicans. You can't be putting profit over people. It must be people before profit.
1: But then, Governor, some people would argue that, you know, we what we eat is a matter of personal responsibility, you know, not legislation. Why do you believe government's intervention is necessary? Because for true, like, we should check the thing and we must know what we're putting in our mouth. Yes, but I want you to tell our people, why do you believe the government's intervention is very necessary?
2: It's very important, because it is like a child with a loaded gun. If you don't know, you don't know. If you don't know, you don't know. One and two, Jamaicans have this thing to believe that once it tastes nice, it good for you.
1: Yes.
2: Right? Once it's... I am seeing now from the literature that is coming in, we have some drink that they call some... I don't want to call a name, but some supplements that we're giving our seniors because they are diabetic or non-diabetic. When you read those bottles, you have some words on that every scientist tell you, do not drink it.
1: It's not for consumption.
2: Yes, but we're sending it to third world countries. First world countries have a list of potato chips and other brands that they have banned because the oil is not healthy for their people. And all of that now can come to Jamaica. So if it is that other countries that has far better medical facilities than Jamaica took the step to ban these products from going to their country, why is it that we're not doing the same?
1: Yeah, it's true. Why can we not do that?
2: I'm asking. Look, man, Jamaica, we're in a serious problem, you know, because our people are not thinking wide. And the government has a fiduciary responsibility to protect its citizens. And let me explain what I mean. We love to brag about the word cheap and clean. And we buy some clothes now on some sites that is just $2, $10 just to look cheap and clean.
1: Yeah.
2: But some of the synthetic material and that are making these clothes, they're very high in carcinogen.
1: Yeah,
2: right?
1: Plastics and plastic.
2: Yeah, man, we are wearing stuff now, wearing some shoes. That sort of material should never be on our feet in the sun. Who is protecting us? How do you know? How do you know that what you're wearing as a underwear or undergarments are from material that should never be put on the skin of humans?
1: God, Governor, it's so scary, because everything you're saying, I'm just thinking, look, boy, look, your clothes as well.
2: Little Jamaica. We go further. We are a multi-million dollar industry in Jamaica is hair and nails.
1: Yep.
2: anybody stop to see the hair that our women are sewing onto their scalp and the chemicals they're using? It is riddled with stuff that should not be on your body.
1: Yes, and that they speak on that. I've got braids in right now, and they speak about the hair, that some of the hairs that when they test them, they're very, very high in chemicals that are not meant to be.
2: And they're not real hair.
1: No.
2: Right?
1: Synthetic, yeah.
2: And you put these on your skin, sometimes you see rashes and bumps coming on your neck and your face, and you wonder what's happening. And
1: when you... Oh, they might beat them
2: in. Yeah, man. You're walking and seeing girls beating their head like it's a tambourine.
1: It's so true.
2: Right?
1: And sometimes you think, say, oh, your head just has scratched you or your hat, but it's the wigs, it's the hair, because you don't know sometimes where this hair's come from. And then especially if it's synthetic as well, the plastics and that, when it connects with your hair follicles or your scalp, that's what's causing you to bang your
2: head.
1: Where
2: the local consumables of Jamaica is concerned, we need to empower one of our agencies, whether the Consumer Affairs Commission, whether it is the Bureau of Standard, whether it is the Scientific Research Council, but we need to commission one of our agencies to start looking at what we are consuming in a deeper realm to save lives, to save our babies' lives, because most of our women, they are giving babies stuff that the baby like. It's not what is good for the child, you know. Why?
1: So
2: that is the one he likes.
1: Yes.
2: Why that is the one? Because that one has a sugar in it.
1: Yeah, because when you look upon it, that's one probably got the highest amount of sugar
2: in
1: it.
2: When you look at what is happening in Jamaica in terms of our farmers, so many fruits and vegetables that has to be thrown away because it's there in glut.
1: Yeah, it's not being consumed.
2: Right?
1: Yeah.
2: What are we doing as a country to preserve these fruits and vegetables and nice organic products so we can have it throughout the year? But we're going to these big supermarkets to buy bags with mixed fruits in it that has fertilizer and mixed fruits that they were near dated, and because they're almost spoiled, I will use the right word, they cut them up nice and put them in a bag and package it and send it to Jamaica. And then when you go to buy your fruit smoothies, you're getting your nice raspberry, your strawberry, and da-da-da, all from a country that would have rejected these fruits.
1: And food. And you know what? Now it's a saying, look, we're just talking about them sending these deportees to our country. Now the food and that. So
2: everything
1: they're sending here.
2: Second class. We are not getting the first class.
1: Wow.
2: Even prisoners in their country eat better than what they're sending to us.
1: Imagine. No, sir.
2: And this is why I am calling for the laws to curtail. I am calling for the laws to curtail these unhealthy stuff. Food, drink, clothing, whatever consumable.
1: Yes.
2: There is.
1: So you made the comment that Jamaicans are eating themselves to death and that social media is also contributing to more sedentary lifestyles. How do we begin changing that culture, Governor?
2: We have to start probably from in the school, in the womb. And I tell you why. When was the last time you went on a date? Just think about what I'm saying. And it's not somewhere with food, there you go.
1: I can't think of one.
2: If it's a movie, it's food.
1: Yes,
2: if it's a bar, it's food. If it's, name it, it is food. If it is a hotel, it is not about the bed and the clothing. They go to the food.
1: Buffet.
2: So we are actually eating ourselves to death. If it is a dance, a brunch, just tell me, apart from the hospital, where is it you go in Jamaica that is not food, something to eat?
1: Yeah.
2: The other problem we're having is that we were cultured to eat on time, not to eat when you're hungry, but to eat on time.
1: Yeah.
2: You come to Sun City Radio, for example. You got up out of bed at 7. By 7:38, you would have a nice breakfast. But when you come to work in admin, at 10 o'clock is your coffee break.
1: Yeah.
2: It doesn't mean that you're hungry.
1: No.
2: It means at 10 o'clock,
1: you
2: should take your coffee break. And the supervisor say to you, 12 o'clock is your lunch. It doesn't mean you're hungry at 12, but you go again and eat at 12 o'clock. And the cycle goes on even for our kids in school, right? So you keep on eating on time, putting all that food on the pancreas. The pancreas constantly have to be working and working until you have type 2 diabetes. The snacks we're giving our children at school, in the morning, when you go home, the snacks have ingredients in it that you can't even pronounce.
1: I know. And then the cereals that we're giving our children, and then you wonder why the kids are hyperactive in school, because the cereals have a whole heap of sugar that they give them to go to school to eat before they go to school. Sledge says marketing. We have to now re-market our healthy food to our citizens. So yes, marketing is a big thing. We need to look at that. I think that could help of how we market the food to our people and our citizens. But I just wanted to ask you, Governor, the ministry has launched Jamaica Moves and Chronic Care Connect to encourage healthier lifestyles. How important are these types of initiatives? And, you know, what else needs to happen if Jamaica is to reverse the growing burden of chronic diseases? Because hypertension and high blood pressure, all that stuff, diabetes,
2: heart disease, kidney failure,
1: is rife in Jamaica.
2: While I see the government, I applaud what the ministry is doing.
1: Yes.
2: With a Spanish-owned hospital, a nice six-story building hospital being built and thing. But the truth is, I'd rather to be the Jamaican who see us building a six-story university than a hospital, right? So if we start eating right, start moving, start doing the right things, then we can get there. But education and marketing, again, of retooling the food we have here, it can work.
1: It can work.
2: We have the best food in the world.
1: We do.
2: The healthiest food in the world.
1: And then, Governor, why are we importing so much stuff?
2: Because, again, I don't know how to say it, you know. I want to say it and say it in a nice way. Let us just say, again, we put profit before people.
1: Okay.
2: Right? And our people is cultured to love the nice things. Mm-hmm. When you see a Jamaican carrot, the little shrivel up carrot, or it's sweet and nice, but it just shrivel up,
1: yes,
2: right? And has a lot of black spots on it.
1: Yeah, or green.
2: Nobody buys that.
1: Yeah.
2: But when you see a carrot from another country, big and just
1: orange
2: water,
1: and,
2: yes.
1: Some of them big. I know that doesn't look normal.
2: That was made in a lab.
1: Yes.
2: But nobody wants our carrot. No, everybody wants an American apple to eat.
1: Yes.
2: Oh, well, go on.
1: I know, and they're expensive, you see.
2: Well, aren't they? So what happened to our little Jamaican apple? The one that sometimes you have to eat it at night because you see the worm all over. What happened to that?
1: Yeah. What happened to that?
2: I'm deeply concerned though, because we're eating ourselves to death, and we have become a nation that our culinary skills is just lacking regardless. And I know that my chef friends are going to jump at me for this, but why is it that we can't see a menu without rice?
1: Yes. Every
2: why I can't see a menu without rice?
1: I'm tired of rice.
2: Why I can't see a menu without fries?
1: Yes.
2: Based on where you're going. And why is it that the chicken, if it's barbecue, if it's fried, if it's sweet and sour, whatever it is, it's sweet.
1: Sweet.
2: Why is it always sweet?
1: Yep.
2: If it's stewed chicken, it's sweet too.
1: Yeah. Sledge says, when it rains in Jamaica, the soil smells so good, but when it rains here in the US, the soil smells sour. The ground is sour. Jojo says, in Canada, I do check for expiration dates on every little thing, not just foods, over-the-counter drugs, Advil, Tylenol. So she says she checks everything. So guys, we encourage you, check your expiration dates. But yes, Governor, unfortunately, we have to
2: end our
1: discussion. But very, very good topic, very important topic. And people, take heed. Listen to what he's saying. It's a serious issue in the country that we have to address, and we have to do better for ourselves.
2: Look, we are in the information age. Mm. And if you're seeing a label or seeing one of them big words, right, as ingredient, just use your phone and Google it, no man, and ask, what is this, man? And you have some simple thing like yellow dye this, red dye that. That these things are things that humans should not be consuming. Just take a picture of it on your phone and let your phone tell you what is what.
1: Yeah. And fry and finua.
2: Yes, man. And most importantly, take your risk with the local products.
1: Yes.
2: Thank you.
1: All right. Thank you. So that was a Governor. Yes, Papito Boss says, Governor, if you don't want to say it, me will say it, because of the money. That's what it is. That's why these things are allowed. All right, guys, I have to love you and leave you, but I will be back tomorrow at 9 o'clock for the biggest morning show in Jamaica, the Hello Jamaica program. Have yourself a wonderful day. Stay blessed, stay safe, and remember to stay grateful, Governor.
2: Miss Peggy, big up yourself as usual. Well, I'll continue drinking my premium water.
1: Yes. All right. So, guys, stay tuned to Sun City 104.9 because up next is Chris Sonic.

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Big up to the Hello Jamaica team. 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

Current Tuesday, Sun City Radio. Chris Sonic is in the building. Gotta say good morning again to all the peeps checking in. Mr. Natich, Lock T. Hey, good morning to you, Andrea. Blessings, blessings. Shout out to Joanne, Lock T. That's Jojo from Canada. Big up yourself. Good morning.

At the time, it's now 11 a.m. People, gotta inform you, this 11 a.m. to 12 p.m. is brought to you by the KFC Big League promotion from now until July 20. Buy a meal deal or a big deal and enter for a chance to weekly prizes plus a trip for two to Brazil and $500,000 cash. 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There we go for the break. Keep it locked, all right? It is a current Tuesday, 30th day of June, 2026.

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2: 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Let's light it up. Today's best beat. Yes. It's massive.

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Chris Sonic. Ladies and gentlemen, welcome to the main event.

Tuesday. Y'all ready for this? Y'all ready for this?

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Welcome back from the break. We are officially inside the world premiere set. This is Richie Spice, Kashan.

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KFC, it's finger licking good. Seven minutes past 11, current Tuesday, Sun City Radio. World premiere Tuesday, let's go. We got 10 brand new tracks to premiere. This is number one on the list. Roaring Lion, Cashin alongside Richie Spock.

Yo, you can't hear me loud and clearly. Turn off the auto tune. I want the people to hear me. Marcus Garvey, Bob Marley, Rodney Price, etc., etc., etc.

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welcome to another exciting matchup at the World Football Championship. It's the finals where World Radio United goes up against Sun City 104.9 FM's Dream Team. The whistle has gone. Supreme Sunday plays the ball to Rewind Monday. Rewind Monday taps the ball to Current Tuesday. Current Tuesday dribble. He labs it over to Reggae Wednesday. Reggae Wednesday dribble. Left to the right. Left one for dead. Lovers turns and receives the pass. He chesses it. He brings it down on the flank. Passes it to Turn Up Friday, who turns it up. He turns up the knob on this game. It's Turn Up Friday. Turn Up Friday passes it to Scorching Saturday. Oh my word! What a goal! What a goal! It's a scorcher! Oh my word! It's Radio with a difference. Sun City 1-0.

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2: 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Welcome back from the break. Chris Sonic in the building. 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It is the 30th day of June 2026. 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KFC. It's finger licking good. Big what's up, Theron Music. Mr. Nottage, large of yourself. Andrea. Joanne, big up yourself. Remember 876-392-6217. That is our text line. We got some dancehall music for ya. Until 11:55, followed by Quiet Time with the Lord. And at 12, it's the Midday News. A Taste of Reggae Sun Fest, July 18, 2026. And Jamal has confirmed. Place to be, Plantation Cove, St. Anne, Jamaica. And also remember the Gaza versus Gully. It's gotta be epic. How much years known to see that? Come on out, July 18, 2026, Plantation Cove, St. Anne, Jamaica. 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

Hey, one sledge for the lock in right now. Connecticut family, what's good? Abnormal youth, Spangy. One Spanglass, lock in, clock in. What that cash matic? Big up to my brother. Oh yeah, bring Brazil. Brazil, yeah, bring though. If I'm not Brazil, I care big up in him. I take back the big up. 11:40 on the clock, people. It's a current Tuesday. We got some dancehall music. Rhythm is called Pure Thoughts, produced by Triton Music.

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Every taxi driver locked in right now. Every bus operator, the JUTC, the course of them locked in. 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

Good afternoon and welcome to the Midday News on air and online at www.suncityradio.fm. I'm Javine McLean. Coming up in our headlines in local news, Jamaicans protest TCN agreement and demand Wheatley's resignation. Bank of Jamaica maintaining its policy rate at 5.5% amid continuing global uncertainty. Councillor for Savannah Lamar Division, PNP councillor rather for Savannah Lamar Division, Julian Chang, resigns. In regional news, European Union Caribbean Nutrition to host regional policy accelerator workshop. In international news, Trump loses Supreme Court battle to end birthright citizenship. In sports, Germany fans in need of hope as prospect of Klopp looms. In entertainment, singer Lily Allen defends tour after some fans criticize show length. Those were the headlines, but do stay with us for the news in detail.

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1: Welcome back, and now the news in detail. We begin with local news. Protesters gathered at Crossroads on Tuesday morning to oppose the government's agreement with the United States and temporarily accepting the third-party nationals, TCNs, and to call for the resignation of Minister Dr. Andrew Wheatley following adverse findings by the Integrity Commission. Protest organizers and Jamaicans for Justice head Kay Osborne accused the government of lacking transparency, criticizing it for negotiating with the TCN agreement without public disclosure. Demonstrators also renewed calls for the Memorandum of Understanding with the U.S. to be published and debated in Parliament, despite assurances from the National Security Minister, Dr. Horace Chang, that the initial group will consist of 25 English-speaking migrants and that the arrangement is temporary. In other news, the Bank of Jamaica, BOJ, has left its policy interest rate unchanged at 5.5%, citing the ongoing uncertainty surrounding the inflation outlook, despite inflation remaining within the bank's target range of 4-6% over the past 3 months. The Monetary Policy Committee said geopolitical tensions violate international commodity prices and global economic conditions continue to pose risks, with inflation expected to temporarily rise above the target range. The BOJ also noted that Jamaica's economy is gradually recovering from Hurricane Melissa, however warned that risks remain, including potential impacts from prolonged Middle East conflict, slower mining recovery, and weaker consumer spending. The bank will continue measures to support foreign exchange stability and monitor inflation closely. And finally, in local news, Savannah Lamar Division Councillor Julian Chang has resigned from the People's National Party. In a statement from the PNP, confirmed receiving her resignation and said it had made extensive efforts through its internal structures to resolve concerns and allegations she had previously raised involving the constituency leadership. Despite those attempts, the issues could not have been resolved. The party thanked Chang for her service and contributions and said its priority remains serving the residents of the Savannah Lamar Division and the wider Westmoreland community. In regional news, the European Union Caribbean Nutrition Initiative, in collaboration with the regional and international partners, will host an EOCS Regional Policy Accelerator Workshop on healthy diets and nutrition awareness from June 30 to July 2, 2026 at the True Blue Bay Boutique Resort, True Blue in St. George. The workshop is being coordinated with the support of the Grenada Food and Nutrition Council and is expected to convene approximately 27 delegates from key regional and international organizations, including the Organization of the Eastern Caribbean States, the Pan American Health Organization, the Caribbean Public Health Agency, and the Food and Agriculture Organization, and 23 delegates from Grenada. This high-level regional engagement will focus on strengthening multi-sectoral collaboration and accelerating policy action to promote healthy diets and improve nutrition outcomes across the Caribbean. Participants will work toward developing practical, actionable strategies and to address the region's most pressing nutrition challenges. To news farther afield, the U.S. Supreme Court has struck down President Donald Trump's executive order aimed at ending birthright citizenship for children born to the United States to parents who are in the country illegally or on temporary visas. In a 6-3 ruling, the court upheld the long-standing interpretation of the 14th Amendment, which guarantees automatic U.S. citizenship to anyone born or naturalized in the country. The decision effectively blocks Trump's effort to limit birthright citizenship, with legal experts noting there is little the president can do to overturn the constitutional protection. In our midday sport report in football, Germany's shock World Cup exit to Paraguay on penalties has intensified pressure on head coach Julian Nagelsmann, with many fans calling for his replacement by former Liverpool and Borussia Dortmund manager Jurgen Klopp. The defeat marked Germany's first ever World Cup loss in a penalty shootout and another disappointing early exit from a major tournament. Despite the criticism, Nagelsmann has ruled out resigning, insisting he is not someone who walks away from challenges. Meanwhile, Klopp's popular appearances as a World Cup television pundit have further fueled speculation that he could be the ideal candidate to revive Germany's fortunes. And in entertainment, Lily Allen has defended her latest tour after some fans said they felt shortchanged by the length of the live shows. The singer is currently on the UK leg of a world tour, which sees her perform West End Girl in full, the album inspired by her divorce from actor David Harbour. However, some fans have complained that playing only one album means the shows are too short, considering the ticket prices and that Allen does not interact with the crowd. Responding to a fan on X, the singer noted that the tour had always been advertised as being the latest album in its entirety and said not talking to the audience was an artistic choice to help with the storytelling. Meanwhile, the tour Lily Allen performs West End Girl was originally announced as a string of dates at smaller to more intimate venues such as theaters and kicked off in March. Those were the stories making it in our midday news package written and produced by the Sun City News Center. Time now for the BOJ trading rates. The US dollar is being bought at $156.67 and sold for $157.77. The Canadian dollar is trading at $110.80 for buying and being sold at $112.07. Meanwhile, the British pound is being bought at $207.31 and sold for $208.40. And finally, the euro is being bought at $179.61 and being sold for $180.11. I'm Javeen McLean. 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
1: 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Chris Sonic.
2: Chris Sonic in the building, 15 minutes past 12 p.m. It is the 30th day of June 2026. Dropping some soca music on until 12:30. People, remember, a taste of some fest. July 18, Jamal is on the lineup. He's confirmed. Gaza versus Gully. And they also welcome the Boom Boom, Code Red, DJ Ashile, DJ Mac, Ricky Platinum. They'll be bringing the vibe. July 18. Make it a date. Plantation Cove, St. Anne, place to be. Also going to tell you about the new Wendy's chicken tenders. Delicious premium all-white chicken tenders. 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Portmore Mall, Taxi Stand is the place to be. 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Then I'll be a fire, I'll be a torch. Roll out, alright? Tall Boss, big up yourself. Bada Bling.

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5: Good day, I'm Andre Palmer with JIS Midday News for Tuesday, June 30. Coming up, Jamaica and Guyana strengthening bilateral ties across several sectors. National survey on the way to examine the mental health impact of social media use on children. And Ministry of Health rallies the society to discourage vaping among children and youth. The news in detail after the break.
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0: was an MOU on bilateral cooperation in agriculture that aimed to strengthen food and nutrition security while advancing regional agricultural goals. Prime Minister Dr. Andrew Holness says the agreements represent some of the broader collaboration being pursued.
1: Those are just what we could formalize within the time. The breadth of our exchanges and the potential of our collaboration and cooperation is extensive.
0: Dr. Holness notes that the discussions between the two countries extended beyond the signed agreements to include energy, tourism, housing, regional diplomacy, and public sector modernization. The Ministry of Health and Wellness is conducting a national survey to examine the mental health impact of social media use on children. Portfolio Minister Dr. Christopher Tufton says the results of the survey will be available in a few weeks.
2: Children who are experiencing mental health challenges, who are not learning as well because they are hooked on their device, they are seeing things that rightfully they shouldn't be exposed to at this point in their development. It is a problem.
0: He's encouraging community organizations, parents and educators to play an active role in educating young people and their families about responsible technology use while promoting healthier habits. The Ministry of Health and Wellness is urging community leaders, parents and school administrators to discourage the use of vaping products among children and adolescents. Portfolio Minister Dr. Christopher Tufton says the practice is growing in popularity among school-aged children, as many view vaping as a safer alternative to traditional tobacco use.
2: I have seen some very creative devices in the schools. Vape tools look like pencil and pen because the marketing companies use their creativity to allow people to conceal these things. We don't know what's inside of that vape. People think vaping is more healthier than regular traditional tobacco. It's not.
0: He further stressed that tackling these issues requires sustained grassroots advocacy and education to empower young people to make healthier choices. And the Jamaica Council for Persons with Disabilities, JCPD, is today hosting its transformational day at the Landala School of Special Education in Westmoreland. The event, which is part of the JCPD's ongoing efforts to reach and support vulnerable communities, is slated to run from 10 a.m. to 3 p.m. Executive Director at the JCPD, Dr. Christine Hendricks, says today's activities will allow the council to highlight new initiatives and services available to disabled individuals.
3: Our disability management officer was recently recruited, so we are introducing her to our clientele and also helping our clients to understand the new JCPD that has been established by the Disabilities Act. The council was a department under the Ministry of Labour for close to 50 years. Persons are not fully aware of what this new JCPD is about.
0: Transformational Day will bring together government agencies and service providers to deliver information, support, registration services, referrals and opportunities for persons with disabilities to access available programs and benefits. That was JIS News. I'm Andre Palmer.
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2: Five minutes past 1 p.m. Welcome back from the break. Count on to Bobby Lock team. Big up yourself, the whole east side. Theron Music locked in. Andrea, big up yourself. Ross at the Shy, August on the crew locked in. People remember Taste of Reggae Sun Fest. Come on out and see Jamal. Come witness the Gully versus the Gaza Clash live. And they welcome Code Red, Boom Boom, DJ Ashile, DJ Mac, Ricky Platinum. They'll be bringing the vibe July 18, 2026 at Plantation Cove, St. Anne, Jamaica. Shout out to the entire Downsound team. Alright. 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Think of yourself, Mr. Black, Salaki. You're the old Spoilers family. What am I dealing with? Puppeteer Boss, big up yourself. Big up to Kish right now, Garda Pen family checking in.

Hey, surf, what's good? They are lucky. While we're at it, 876-392-6217. That is our text line. We got some dancehall music to take us up to 1:30.

0: your dead. 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

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Woods and raise your hand then. 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

0: boys, you must keep your choice. Just dash for your back and the back on the road. She the back on the road.
1: Beat a body, I beat a body. Be a papa sitting, you take a daddy. Play up night, give me a stop. See if she a ready. She be a pally, be a pally. You a beat a body.
2: FIFA will introduce mandatory 3-minute hydration breaks around the halfway mark in each half. 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Jump!

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This is reggae music. The coming together of souls uniting the world in harmony and peace.

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Chris Sonic.

0: third generations, following in the footsteps of the generations before. Stephen Robert Nesta Marley, born April 20, 1972, is a Jamaican-American musician who is the son of Bob Marley and his wife, Rita Marley. In 1979, a seven-year-old Stephen started his musical career as part of the child band The Melody Makers, alongside older siblings Ziggy, Sharon, and Sadella. The Melody Makers recorded the song Children Playing in the Streets, written by their father, Bob Marley. His 2011 album, Revelation Part 1, The Root of Life, won the Grammy Award for Best Reggae Album in 2012. The follow-up, Revelation Part 2, The Fruit of Life, was released on July 22, 2016 and has been receiving Billboard rotation. Also receiving rotation, in April 2017, Stephen and Pitbull collaborated for their single entitled Options. Joe Mercer is the second generation offspring of reggae legend Bob Marley and is the eldest son of Stephen Marley. Joe Mercer's music has been deeply influenced by the reggae culture, family, and spirituality. Mercer naturally began exploring his own musical journey. He started the craft of building his own beats and rhythms. In 2010, Joe Mercer released his first single entitled My Girl, a crossover reggae pop collaboration between Mercer and his cousin, which was produced by Stephen Marley. Joe Mercer, following the footsteps of his father, he hopes to carry on the musical legacy.
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Hey, check it in time, it's now 3 p.m. That's my time, people. Gotta go, gotta go. I'll be back in the building on Friday, 3 p.m. Catch me then. Biggest what's tonight, thank you for tuning in, thank you for interacting. Surf, Lodger, myself, Andrea, Sean Austin, we are dealing with Hennessy Fire, big up yourself. Sanjak Alipat is up next, keep it locked. It is current Tuesday. This is Sanjak Chris Sonic signing out until Friday, 3 p.m.

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1: Good afternoon, and good evening, and good night to all the listeners all over the world. Big up to my Sun City family. Yeah, so the listeners out there, yeah, for those who don't know, you are known as our Sunites, right? I mean, we're one big happy family, and yeah, it's always a pleasure coming here 3 p.m. to 7:30 to provide you with the best in music, because I know that music can be like therapy, you know. Some people don't even recognize that music actually helps to put them in a good mood, helps to get rid of some stress, you know what I'm saying? You know, just helps to put a smile on your face. Even help you to exercise too, because when you start dancing, remember, you burn calories and them thing there, you know, and stay physically fit, you know. Yeah, son? The ladies and me I talk about, by the way, yeah? Big up the general, them. Always. Big up my brothers, them. Yeah, big up to, speaking about speaking up my brother, big up to Son Jack, Chris Sonic, for holding down, you know, the segment before my show. It was an awesome vibe, as always. Big up yourself, Chris Sonic, every time. Zine, Sir Abnormal. Yeah, man, big up to the Abnormal team. Trigger, anyway, that big up yourself, Zine. Yeah. Peeps, this first segment is gospel music. So I'm going to continue giving you some gospel music all the way until 3:30 p.m. Remember the WhatsApp number, 392-6217. That's 392-6217. Once again, 876-392-6217. That's the WhatsApp number if you want to send a shout out, if you want to blaze a fire up on the WhatsApp line, because yeah, enjoy the music. If you want to hear the song, pull up. I see my friend Tracy, she was asking for one of the gospel songs to be played back. Sorry, Tracy, I get a chance to, you know, see what I go up on the WhatsApp line. But thank you so much for tuning in, and it's so good to know that you are enjoying the gospel song so much that you wanted it to be, you know, replayed. All right, so I'm going to be continuing with some more gospel music all the way until 3:30 p.m. So tonight's, allow the Lord to come around you and bless you, your family, your friends, wherever you are. If you're in the car, yeah, man, gospel music is very important right now, especially like with the place, yeah, kind of tense, you know what I mean, sir? And the place kind of hot. Everybody, I feel the heat right now. Boy, may I tell you, need little rain, need some rain. Can't wait for it. All right, tonight, continue to enjoy the gospel music right here on Sun City 104.9 FM. So far.
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0: All right, tonight, so that's it for the gospel segment. Time is now 3:31 p.m. Yeah, man, it's time for the break. Afterwards, I got more vibes for you right here on Sun City 104.9 FM. Shout out to Thera Music, loving the gospel music. Joanne, also over there in Canada, saying, I am enjoying this first 30 minutes of the heat wave very much today. I need my God, my universe, more than ever. Yeah, man, you see like how you said it, Joanne? Trust me. More and more blessings will come your way for sure. All right? Hey, big up to Surf. I know this is your favorite segment. Sean Austin, my brother, Wagwan. Big up yourself. Glad to know you're enjoying the gospel music as well. And also big up to Tracy over here in Portmore City. Got it locked in. So guys, if you're listening to Sun City, feel free to check in on the WhatsApp line, all right? 392-6217. That's 392-6217.
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1: The beat of the drum, the strumming of the bass guitar, the unison of the keyboard, the steadiness of the rhythm guitar, energy from the percussion, and the voice cementing the sound. This is reggae music. The coming together of souls uniting the world in harmony and peace.

0: Golden, Jamaica.
1: The father needs to overstand, understand, understand that his role is extremely important. It's not enough to just lay down with a woman and put your seed into her and then say, yes, I'm a father because I come around every Christmas or every birthday or every Easter, let's say. Where's the guidance? Where's the provider? Where's the protection? The child doesn't feel that from the father. All of that is gone. The male aspect of the child is gone. So fathers, remember that.
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outrageous. 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

It's Son Jock. Ali Patch. Ladies and gentlemen, welcome to the main event.

Dara the Fullest.

Kashan alongside Richie Spice. This one is called Roaring Lion. So tonight we're in the segment called World Premiere. These songs are brand new. Yeah, man, we premiered them last week. So we're giving them a replay. You know the thing, alright? If I make sure the song them so keen, you know, you see? Make sure someone remember them. Not remember, you know, remember. Remember we are Jamaican, you know. Yeah. Want

don't remember them song, yeah. See? Hey, shout out to Nashika checked in. Yeah, man. Big up yourself, Nashika. Glad to know that you also enjoyed the gospel music. Also, Chunky. Chunky, big up yourself. Chunky said, blessed and highly favored. Happy Tuesday to the whole Sun City family locked in. Keep your focus on love and the Lord. Love that, Chunky. Big up yourself. And also, shout outs to Muriel. Not sure if she's listening. You know, Muriel always listens to Sun City, but unfortunately, she was in an accident yesterday. Yeah, so maybe she's getting some rest right now, recovering from the damages she sustained in that accident. So, tonight, pray for no Sun City sister, okay? Yeah, man, I want her to recover and get back to doing what she loves to do, which is working. You never see somebody love work, so you tell them, man, one Muriel, 10 different jobs she wanna do, trust me. So, Muriel, if you're listening, and we're praying for a speedy recovery, alright? Gonna be playing this one from top once again. This one is called Roaring Lion from Kassan alongside Richie Spice.

What a tune, bud. Big up to all the winners. Where quitting ago? Eh? What am I talking about? Now, sir, you never come here as a quitter. Your mother, you are tried with Father God. Ah, man. When I do that something there. Right, Trouble Decor. Big up to Trouble Decor. Got it locked in. You don't know. Bankers Carwash family. Della Soul. Della, big up yourself, my brother. And big up to the whole entire Brook Valley crew. Got it locked in. All right, so the next song is from Ras Zooks. It's called Island Paradise.

0: got it locked in. What you say, you miss the gospel segment?
1: Double slips.
0: Ja, ja. I'm so happy that you still are able to you're still able to listen to Sun City even if you missed the gospel segment. As long as you got it locked in, you're good, alright? Thank you for that, Lexi. Try to catch your gospel segment next time though, yeah? It's very important.

0: life, yeah. You found love. What a beautiful thing. Yeah, man, song is called Island Paradise by Ross Zooks. Brand new tracks right here in the world premiere segment. Next one is from Summer Tizzle. And also Indian Boss. This one is called Money Invasion.
1: To the streets. Ready. Yeah. Yeah. Yeah. Yeah. Yeah. Yeah. Yeah. Yeah. Yeah. Yeah. Yeah. Yeah. Yeah. Yeah. Yeah. Yeah. Yeah. Yeah. Yeah. Yeah. Yeah. Yeah. Yeah. Yeah. Yeah. Yeah. Yeah. Yeah. Yeah. Yeah. Yeah. Yeah. Yeah. Yeah. Yeah. Yeah. Yeah. Yeah. Yeah. Yeah. Yeah. Yeah. Yeah. Yeah. Yeah. Yeah. Yeah. Yeah. Yeah. Yeah. Yeah. Yeah. Yeah. Yeah. Yeah. Yeah. Yeah. Yeah. Yeah. Yeah. Yeah. Yeah. Yeah. Yeah. Yeah. Yeah. Yeah. Yeah. Yeah. Yeah. Yeah. Yeah. Yeah. Yeah. Yeah. Yeah. Yeah

Hey, shout out to Andrea. God bless Forbes checked in on the WhatsApp line. So nice to remember the WhatsApp number is 392-6217. That's 876. 392-6217. Wherever you are right now listening, Sun City. Yeah, man, hit me up on the WhatsApp line. Let me know. You're there at the barbershop. You're there at the taxi. You're there at the bus. You're there at school. You're there at work. You're there home. You're there on the ends. You're there at the bar. Yeah, man, let me know what I go on. Zin, 392-6217. All right, so the next song is from Samuel K. Golden, and the song is called Her Champion.

0: Digging it from top once again, voice of courtesy Joshy. Once again, the name is Scarla, Autopilot, and this is a brand new track. You like Marcus, big up yourself, Reddy's World family, got it locked in right now.
1: Montana like a 120. This and a sweet life like Zack and Cody. Mobile are just so fashion bossy.
0: Shout out to Natalie, you got it locked in over there at the Greater Portmore Mall. Pick up yourself, Natalie.
1: Paranoid, mobile, strap and loading. Song I write my life, I want story.

man, I see this song going very, very far from Joshy. Yeah, man, sending positive message out there. So the youths can wise up and know what are going, is it? Do the right things. That is it. Yeah, man, him did come up with a slang there, don't it? That is it. We see that I say him, but I don't know. Alright, so the next song is from Hope of Vocals. This one is called Come in a Medley.

0: Shout out to Boogie Down Records. Boogie Down says, Ali Patch, Faye Ellington, make them start sing proper stuff on the rhythm. May I tell you? No, man, that's what, that's, she did her job, okay? She's supposed to ensure, say, our culture is maintained and done properly and is promoted. That no mean say, you know? A one type of music alone must step on the rhythm, you know, but, yeah. Balance out the thing, you know what I mean? I said, do something for everybody. People them where don't like the slackness and love the, you know what I said, the throwback mentor style, the old school style, the authentic style. Yeah, man, do some song for them too, man. When I do hard sort of style, except the style where originally was made for this rhythm. But if you have a remake of a mentor rhythm and you don't have no mentor song on it. Eh? Nah, man, she do the right thing, man. Yeah, man, so I remember, you know, and I like one time where you have a black road and protest and them something. Nah, man, you can make your voice be heard just by, you know, going on social media and expressing yourself, you know? Or just write something on your status. If you see something you don't like, say something about it. Remember, everybody have camera on them phone now, you know? You can take a picture and post it and say, what that? When I like that something there? Why not dirty up the place, eh? Why not pollute the place? Why not throw things out of the car and nasty up the roadside? When I understand, that's something then, alright? It's when everybody start burn out certain things. People are going uncomfortable for the certain thing. Reason why people do certain things are because, guess what? Hey, nobody not care. So them just free for do it. So big up to Faye Ellington for, you know, representing for the culture. She did the right thing. Big her up. I wasn't happy about the fact that, you know, some people were, you know, them, you know, they were being a bit disrespectful. You can't be disrespectful to Faye Ellington. Something wrong with you? Nah, man, you're disappointing your parents and your grandparents. That's why sometimes I wonder if people, you know, realize what they do might be very embarrassing to, you know, your parents, your grandparents, your family. You can't just do what you want, so you know what I mean? I said, remember, you represent people too. All right, so next time is now 4:01 p.m. It's time for the break. Afterwards, I got more music for you. Yeah, man, I know. Yeah, Boogie Down. I know that rhythm there. I know it. Yeah, man, that's supposed to stress our road too. Boy, may I tell you. All right, so now it's time for the break. 392-6217. That's 392-6217 is the WhatsApp number. That's it for the world premiere. But the vibes continue after the break. So please continue to keep it locked with yours truly, Ali Patch.
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Alright, so nice, thanks for sticking and staying right here on Sun City with yours truly, Sun Jack Ali Patch. Hey, remember the Unit Sound System alongside 77 Energy Drink presents the Unit Anniversary. It happens the 10th of July over by Portmore Mall, taxi stand. Admission is free, free, free, free. Boy, that hard to believe doing a people, but you don't know. Yeah, man, the Unit. They make it happen. They're going to make it happen, trust me. They know how to make it happen, okay? Because of the links. Them have the links. Yeah, why I'm going to say it hard for big people? Because Sizzler will be in the building performing. Bugle will be in the building performing. Enhance will be in the building performing. Munga will be in the building performing. Ricky General will be in the building. Ricky General will be in the building performing. Music by The Unit, Bishop Escobar, DJ Dan Dizzle, Bumpy Cash, Copper Shot. Yeah, man, Wally for sound. Wally more guest sound. Wally more guest artists will be in the building. We're talking about The Unit Anniversary, peeps. 10th of July, Portmore Mall, taxi stand. Admission free. Boy, I don't know. But guess what? I saw them set it, people. Yeah, so you know I'm the reason not to go. Yeah, you know you're going to enjoy yourself, so make it. Make it a date and don't be late. Big up to the D-Unit family. You don't know. Bada bling. Tall boss. Big up yourself, my brother. See? Hey, shout out to Kim over there in New York City. Got it locked in. Big up to Son Millie in Kitty Town. Checked in as well. Davine says she go easy today. I wonder why she go easy. I ask her why. She said, me are easy today. Why you are easy today, Davine? How are going on? How are going, Davine? Sound like certain people there on Davine, you know, so you don't know, you know. Ladies, you know that's something they go, you know? You know why you have to behave yourself more time when certain people there on you, you know? Sean Austin just make me know what I go on. France is going home today. Maybe that's why Davina easy. Boy, I'm gonna find that hard to believe though. Find that one there hard to believe. But we'll see. I'm gonna keep me posted. Give me the score, okay? Keep me up to date with the score, please. 392-6217. All right, let's get back to the music. Giving you some pop vibes right here on Sun City.

And shout out to all the taxi drivers over there in Gardapen. Got it locked in. Yeah, man, big up to Kish, Gardapen crew. 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

Homie will be there performing live alongside Shaggy and Fat Joe and Wally Pa artists. Yeah, man. So the crew over there in Canada, if you haven't seen a homie perform live, yeah, man, he'll be there this weekend, all right? I'm going to know Canada big. I just don't know exactly where. But he might go there, Canada, all right?

0: Song is called Party Like It's Your Birthday. Yeah, man, another wonderful track by Omi. Yeah, man. And it's all about Sun City. This is how we do it here on Sun City. We are always partying. The vibes is always here. The party's always on 104.9 FM. Speaking about birthdays, want to say happy birthday to none other than the Wicked Foot, Gary Freestyle Peeps. Today is his birthday. Yeah, man, happy birthday, Gary. Know y'all listening, my brother. Bless up on your earth, strong Zid. Not sure if I'm going to see you later, but I know you're listening. Happy birthday. Once again, going out to Gary Freestyle, a.k.a. Wicked Foot. Yeah, man, if you're following him on Instagram or TikTok, yeah, man, go and go wish the general, our brother, a blessed earth strong. All right, the time is now 4:32 p.m. It's time for the break right here in Sun City. More vibes afterwards. Please continue to keep it locked with yours truly, Ali Patch. So far.
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1: Fathers, you need to be there mentally, protector, physically, provider, and spiritually, guidance every day of the year to grow that full child, to grow that perfect flower. 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
1: It's Sun Jock Ali Patch. I just

0: 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Me say your street, then no better, so no cuss lane. 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
1: Terran, you need to drop a song for that rhythm, yeah? Rhythm bad. Yeah, man, link up Triton. Just make him know. Make him know, make him know. Yeah, son. Sean Austin, big up himself, himself. France, just score a goal. Mbappe, me tell you another brother there, now. Yo, you see, because he wasn't able to win the World Cup the last time. I tell you, the brother, hungry feet, people. It's like him have a it's like him have come with revenge. The France are gonna go final. Me tell you that from before World Cup start, you know. France are gonna go finals. Yeah, him hungry feet, people. You understand? And I know who and France are gonna finals. Probably Brazil. Probably Brazil. Still not say Argentina play a good side yet, so I can say yeah, Argentina definitely a go win or go finals. And I say, I know them have all the bad players, but I don't get no real competition yet. And when I watch Argentina play, you know, Messi stand up most of the time. I'm not really putting in a whole heap of energy. You understand? I mean, when him get the ball though, you know, you don't know that Messi is Messi, you know, he might go do the same thing. But majority of the time him just a chill. Son. So tonight, remember Reggae Some Fest, Gully versus Gaza, Vibes Cartel and Movada live on stage. It's gonna be crazy. Make sure you check it out. Jamal will also be there. The 18th of July over by Plantation Cove in St. Anne. Sun City will be in the building. Of course, you know, we fully endorse this event. Check out the website www.reggaesomefest.com for more information. If you have an issue with reaching there, transportation, yeah man, check out the website, peeps. They're gonna provide transportation from every parish. Yeah man, so check out the website, Zin, for more information about that. All right, let's get back to the music, ladies. I phone the segment this, you know. So if you now watch the France match. Yeah, man, just go on bubble. You know, you know that's something they go. Yeah, activate the waistline. You know that segment. You know it go. All right, let's do this.
2: 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Ali Patch.

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This one is brand new. It's called Elegance. Terra Music, big up yourself. Always producing a great, amazing songs. Love this one. Ladies, this one is for you.

0: She want me, but now, yo, Ali Patch, you know the procedure, I'm play, press play.
1: Sure, to the music, I'm gonna be a drop.
0: Ali Patch, for the girl, check it, bass line.

0: The ladies enjoying the vibes. However, it's time for the evening news with Jody and Beckford. Afterwards, we'll continue with the vibes. Actually, I have an interview lined up afterwards at 5:35. Yeah, man, you definitely don't want to miss that one as well. All right, continue to keep it locked right here on Sun City. It's time for the evening news. It's news time, 5 p.m.
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0: 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I am Jodian Beckford. Coming up in our headlines in local news, NSWMA strengthens fleet with 4 new water trucks, businesses and home destroyed in Falmouth fire. Protest organizers call for greater government transparency. In regional news, Venezuela begins burials as aid reaches quake zone. In international, France reports 300 excess deaths after May heatwave. And in sports, LeBron James to leave Lakers for 24th NBA season. And in entertainment, Cranium's Weekend earns gold certification in the U.S. Those are the headlines, but do stay with us for the news in detail.
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And now the news in detail. We begin with local news. The National Solid Waste Management Authority has expanded its fleet with 4 new water trucks as the government moves to strengthen the agency's operational and disaster response capabilities. Speaking at Tuesday's handover ceremony, local government minister Desmond McKenzie said the trucks are part of the government's continued investment in the NSWMA, noting that more than 130 vehicles have been added to the agency's fleet over the past decade. One of the new water trucks will be assigned to each of the NSWMA's 4 operational regions to support routine sanitation work, firefighting at disposal sites, emergency water delivery, and dust suppression. The government has also announced plans to procure 4 additional water trucks during the current financial year. More in our local news. Several businesses and a dwelling house were destroyed in a major fire that swept through Falmouth, Trelawny, earlier today. The blaze gutted a bar, a nightclub, and a clothing and fabric store before spreading to a nearby house. Firefighters from the Jamaica Fire Brigade responded and eventually brought the fire under control. No injuries have been reported. However, the fire has left significant property damage and displaced occupants of the affected house. Investigators are expected to examine the scene to determine the cause of the fire once it has been declared safe. The incident attracted scores of onlookers, while police maintained a security cordon as emergency crews carried out their operations. Finally, in local news. Organizers of today's protest in Crossroads says the demonstration was aimed at demanding greater transparency and accountability from the government on several national issues. Protest organizer Kay Osborne said participants were calling for more information on the government's proposed third country national agreement with the United States. The handling of the Integrity Commission's finding involving Minister Dr. Andrew Wheatley and the management of Hurricane Melissa relief funds. Osborne argued that clearer communication from the government is needed to build public confidence and urge greater adherence to democratic principles and accountability. The demonstration also included calls for Dr. Wheatley to step aside while legal proceedings continue and for the government to make the third country nationals agreement public. That's it for local news. Up next is regional news.

It's now time for your regional news. Venezuela has begun burying victims of last week's devastating twin earthquakes as international relief efforts continue in the country's hardest hit regions. Authorities say more than 1,700 people have died and about 5,000 have been injured, while thousands remain unaccounted for. Hopes of finding additional survivors are fading as rescue teams continue searching through collapsed buildings. A key seaport has reopened after repairs by the United States military, allowing humanitarian aid to reach affected communities. The United Nations says nearly 40 international search and rescue teams from 27 countries have joined the response, while emergency supplies, including body bags and medical aid, continue to arrive. Officials warn that millions of people could be affected by the disaster as recovery efforts continue. That's it for regional news. Up next is international news.

We now move on to international news. French health officials say at least 300 more people died than expected during a five-day heat wave in May, the country's first major heat wave of the year. Public health says the excess deaths represent an increase of nearly 14% above normal mortality levels. Most of those who died were age 75 and older. Health officials noted that the deaths were from all causes combined and have not all been directly linked to the high temperatures. However, they warned that early season heat waves pose an increasing risk to vulnerable groups, particularly the elderly. The findings come as France continues to experience more frequent and intense heat waves, which experts say are being driven by climate change. That's it for international news. Up next is our evening sports report.

In this evening's sports report, NBA superstar LeBron James is set to leave the Los Angeles Lakers as he prepares to play a record 24th season in the league. The 41-year-old confirmed his departure after Lakers co-owner Jeannie Buss thanked him for his 8 years with the franchise. James said it was an honor to wear the Lakers purple and gold. LeBron James joined the Lakers in 2018 and led the team to the 2020 NBA championship. He also became the league's all-time leading scorer during his time in Los Angeles. The four-time NBA champion is now being linked with possible moves to Cleveland, Miami, or the Golden State Warriors as free agency opens. That's it for this evening's sports report. Up next is our entertainment news.

It's now time for your entertainment news. Jamaican dancehall artist Cranium has earned another major career milestone after his hit single Weekend, featuring Canadian rapper Tory Lanez, was certified gold in the United States by the Recording Industry Association of America. The certification recognizes sales and streaming equivalent to more than 500,000 units and marks Cranium's second RIAA Gold Award. His breakthrough hit, Nobody Has to Know, received the same honor in 2019. Released in 2016, We Can was produced by Grammy Award-winning producer Shama Joseph and Marley Waters. Reacting to the achievement, Cranium thanked his supporters, DJs and producers on social media, describing the recognition as another historic moment in his career. That's it for entertainment news. Up next is our weather report.

It's now time for the weather report. A significant feature, weak trough across Jamaica. The low-level jet stream is projected to re-strengthen across the region by Thursday. In our 24-hour forecast tonight, to become in fair. Minimum temperature expected for Kingston tonight, 26 degrees Celsius. Minimum temperature expected for Montego Bay tonight, 26 degrees Celsius. And that is it for this evening's news package, written and produced by the Sun City News Center. I am Jodian Beckford.

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1: Yo, the elders and the tiny tot, them a listen Ali Patch, and 104.9 him and them favorite son Jack. Ali Patch a visionary, Sprague Ben said that. Yeah, up.
2: It's Kelpie Vibes.

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Yeah, shout out to a girl like Lisa. Government family got it locked in. Lisa, big of yourself every time.

Hey, shout out to JUTC bus driver Angel. Angel say, one Argentina. Davin say, Alipatch, none of my team them now play. Brazil now play and Argentina now play. No, no, Davin. One team alone you must select here. One team alone, Davin. When I do that something there. All yesterday, hey Davin, since yesterday, you know, Brazil get whole it more new fans, you know. I tell you, through them team get set down yesterday.

0: Hear that, ladies? Only hear the song? Doja Cat not afraid for ask the man if she can be his woman. Nothing wrong with that here, ladies, but no fun. No, naga ever do that. You're mad. But me just a make you know. Nothing wrong with that here. As a matter of fact, I might make the link up quicker and easier if you just come straight up and just say same thing what Doja Cat say in another song. Me not gonna repeat it. You understand? Yeah. Everything good. I don't know why women are like that. Even the woman them are already there with somebody and afraid to tell the man, say, yo, listen to me. Yeah. I am yours. I don't know why them afraid to say that. I don't know. Ladies, how are going? Shout out to Sun Millie, got it locked in. She said one Brazil forever. That being, them say if you choose one team here, one team about Argentina and Brazil. No. Two rival team, two inner people, sharp, you know. My biggest rivalry that in a South American football, you know. Argentina and Brazil. No, choose one, Davin, choose one. And all the people them out there hear them now. My team gone home, so right now, may I support that team? No, nobody support now that team. Just be happy when you see a team win. Your team gone home. Because someone really and truly hate the team we're sending no home, you know. So no want to see them fail, you know. Well, man, I lie. Me would have vexed, though. Man, I lie. Me would have vexed, though. Any old Japan did send me home yesterday. Me would have vexed. Me would have vexed with all. Every Japan. Me would have vexed with every Japanese in Jamaica. All boogie down who say him have Japanese heritage or ancestry. Me would have vexed with it, too, boogie. Me not lie. Any old Japan did send home Brazil yesterday, man. Would I eventually get over it still, you know? But you don't know. Would I feel away? Me not lie. Would I feel away? Especially like how people... Hey, you know people who don't go on any old Japan did send home? You know them who don't go on. Only know social media would be in a frenzy. And the same thing Kit Kat said, but on a lucky. She said, we are lucky. She now choose one team. She carry her father team too. So one Brazil and one Argentina. So which one of them is your father team? Yeah. So now it's the time is, hold on. Let's do it the right way. Hold on.
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0: 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I got an interview lined up next, peeps. You definitely don't want to miss it, all right? So please continue to keep it locked right here on Sun City. Shad, what you say? France has scored a third goal. Mbappe has scored a second goal for France. But, wow. 3-0. Yeah, tell you, people, from the first match I'm watching, I only watch one match with France, and from watch it, me see the hunger, them serious, and I like with every other team, we just are cruising at the first round, and now them then at the second round, them start pick up little pace. No, from the first match, that was a statement match. You understand? Mbappe, finals. Me not sure if them are going to win, though, but, yo. Final. Them France are going to finals. From day one, me telling you that. Watch.
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0: 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All right, with yours truly, Sun Jack Ali Patch. 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
1: Hi, good evening.
0: Yeah, man, good evening. Glad to have you here. And what I'm reading is very exciting, and I can't wait for you to share it with our listeners. What is Burger King Scholarship Program? Tell us about that.
1: All right, the Burger King Scholarship Program is Burger King's national education support initiative, and it was created to help Jamaican students continue their studies through their secondary and tertiary scholarships and bursaries. It's over $14 million that is used for this program to support students who showcase their academic prowess in academics, their financial needs, leadership, community involvement, sports, artistic talent. Burger King is trying to touch all the different ways that students should try to pursue their ambitions and their dreams.
0: I love it. All right, so this is nothing new. Burger King has been offering scholarships for 26 years. What can you tell us about this year's offering?
1: In this 26th year, we're offering, as I said, $14 million in secondary and tertiary scholarships and bursaries. And this is to support the Jamaican students as they pursue their education. We are providing scholarships for those students that are pursuing sports and are pursuing arts. We're also providing scholarships for, of course, academics. And that is for students going from their, who have completed their PEP education this year, moving towards their secondary level of education in September, as well as those students that are moving over from secondary to tertiary level of education.
0: Nice. I love that. And I also love the fact that usually when you hear about scholarships or aids, financial aid, it's usually for academics, like what you said, but you're also extending it to youths in sports as well.
1: Yes, we have the secondary sports bursaries. So that is going to a scholar that is moving out of fifth form or sixth form, going over to the next level of education.
0: Nice. I love it. All right. So you mentioned some of the students who are eligible before, but I want you to go more in depth about who is eligible and where do they apply.
1: Okay, so grade 6 students going to high school in September are eligible for the secondary scholarships. The tertiary scholarships, you have to be moving from secondary to tertiary level in September. So those are the first years. If come September morning, you will be eligible for a tertiary scholarship. We also have, as I said, the sports scholarship that is provided to a fifth former or a sixth former that is moving to the next level of education. And then one of our favorites, we have the Lloyd Sherwood Scholarship, Lloyd Sherwood Art Scholarship, that is offered to an Edna Manley College of the Visual and Performing Arts student, a final year student, just so that they can have some support as they're transitioning from the educational aspect of the art over to the performing or the art, the showcasing aspect of art. So that will help them and support them while they're moving towards that level.
0: I I love it. Awesome. Why is Burger King continuing to invest in scholarships?
1: You know, 25 years was a long time. Last year was our 25th. This year is our 26th. And it's been a long time that Burger King has been offering educational support. And that had been originated from our founder, that is Loy Lake Sherwood, as well as her husband, Rodwell Lake. Sadly, both are deceased, but their will, their commitment, their dedication, that'll never die. And this is a legacy that Burger King Jamaica has built themselves on. That's our foundation. We are all about supporting youth as they pursue their education.
0: I am proud to say that I am a big lover of number three on the menu. Everybody know what that is. You understand?
1: Right.
0: May I tell you? Yes. So listen. No, I'm going to start purchasing it 2 times as much, 3 times as much, just more because of this initiative. I'm so happy and so proud of Burger King. And I'm also proud to say that I'm a big lover of Burger King sandwiches. I love it. The hamburgers are amazing. The best in the island.
1: And we love you as well. Keep on buying, purchasing for breakfast and lunch and dinner.
0: Mm-hmm. And supper.
1: And supper.
0: Yeah, man. Remember the Afri Tree one open 24 hours in it. Yeah, son? Yeah.
1: And we're going to support Jamaica any
0: Which
1: way
0: is
1: that
0: right.
1: we can.
0: Which
1: and
0: is
1: especially
0: right.
1: with these scholarships, they're massive. They're not small at all. Because, matter of fact, let's say that they're Whopper scholarships. There's $375,000 being provided for each secondary scholarship, right? $375,000 over 5 years of your educational journey in high school. Not to mention the tertiary scholarships are also nothing to sneeze at. That is $1.8 million
0: for
1: each of those scholarships. And so what we're really trying to do when we say support, we want to be able to say that we helped you to follow your dreams. And we know that sometimes the biggest challenge that seems insurmountable is the financial issues that each of these students, they're brilliant. They are unstoppable, driven. They just don't have the financial capability to pursue at the level that they want to go after. So we want to be able to give them that push, give them that leg up, that they can be the whopper that
0: yes.
1: they are.
0: I love it. Thank you so much for passing through Sun City. This initiative is so amazing. And we already support Burger King because the taste is amazing, but just because of this initiative, we're gonna double up and increase. Thank you so much, Rashai Graham, for joining us here on Sun City.
1: What I would say is that you can find the scholarship at www.realjm.com/scholarship. I want to encourage everyone not to doubt themselves and to give themselves the opportunity and run and apply. The application is free, and the only thing that is stopping you is your belief in yourself and time.
0: I want you to repeat the website once again. Go again.
1: That's www.realjm.com/scholarships.
0: Nice. Right? So nice. When you hear that. And the only thing stopping you is
1: belief in yourself and time.
0: Right.
1: The deadline is July 5th. That's this Sunday, but you have ample time. It's a very simple form. You only need but 1 hour, if that much, to apply.
0: So Nights, get the applications right now. Go and apply right now. July the 5th is the deadline, right?
1: Yes, sir.
0: All right. So you need the scholarship, you need the assistance. Burger King is offering it. So please go and apply. right now. All right. Thank you so much. Thank you so much, Rashai. And of course, you're welcome to join us here on Sun City anytime you're ready, so that you can so that we can continue to spread the word.
1: Yes, absolutely. Thank you so much, Avipan. Really appreciate you having us.
0: Yeah, man. No problem. And tell the folks over there at Burger King to continue the amazing burger. I have somebody on the WhatsApp line saying that Whopper bacon and cheese be the thing for me too. Ali Patch number 3 with orange juice, may I tell you. We have Shelly saying Burger King to the world. Yo, it's a great look. Thank you so much, Rashai Graham. All right,
1: thank you so much for having us.
0: Yeah, man, continue the great work.
1: All right, bye.
0: All right, tonight you just heard from Rashai Graham. She is Communications, Community and Strategy Executive at Burger King Jamaica. She just let us know about the scholarship program that they have going on right now. This initiative is amazing. Trust me, go and apply. You know, I don't want to hear nobody say, boy, you know, it's rough and I can't go to school because I don't have the aid, the financial aid. Well, hey, Burger King is offering this program to aid you. All right, so go apply. Big up to Shauna K, got it locked in. Shauna K, may I tell you, number 3, yeah man, are the baddest thing. Remember me telling you that, trust me. Burger King, big up on yourself every time. Hey, I remember 1 year, you know, Burger King had a BK run here in Portmore City. And I was, that weekend I had a lot of work to do, you know. And Sunflower told me about the BK run. And she said, Ali Patch, unlimited burger. I said, that alone she did have to say. Ali, me tired, me go reach. So I came to the run, did the run. Burger King. Consume burger till look like a whopper. I tell you. Big up the BK crew. Keep up the great work every time. Zid, mad. So nice. I got some reggae music for you in this segment.

Hey, pull up the back tune by Sean Austin. Song is called Fear Forever. Hey, listen to the lyrics and listen.

big, big tune from Sean Austin Peeps. Yeah, man, he was here inside the studios of Sun City. Awesome interview. Yeah, man, we get the album, people. The album, mad. It's crazy. Hey, before I go, shout out to Antoinette, got it locked in. Big up to Nikki, also got it locked in right now. Shout outs to Marsha, loving the, hey, Marsha says she loved that song there. All right, no say a word, Marsha, it's a good look. Yeah, man, it's awesome. Big, big, big, big tune. All right, tonight, time for the break. Afterwards, more music right here on Sun City. Please continue to keep it locked. Yeah, man, yes, truly, Ali Patch is in.

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1: The father needs to understand that his role is extremely important. 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
1: It's Sun Jock. Ali Patch.

are you doing? And here a young brother say, what are you doing? Whatever on other ladies. Learn off ride and whistle here. Bubble with it here. Yeah man, dance with it here. Whatever you're doing. It's that time for you to activate your waistline. It's soca time. Before I continue with the vibes, I do remember new Wendy's chicken tenders, delicious premium all-white chicken tenders, served with creamy dipping sauces, crispy on the outside, juicy and tender on the inside. New Wendy's chicken tenders, better with every bite, only at Wendy's. Yeah man, learn up one Kit Kat a laugh. Why are you laughing, Kit Kat? Yeah man, time for ride and whistle man. We're not stopping from doing what I do, you know. Whatever it is that you're doing, just add like a waistline, a little waistline movement in that, in whatever it is that you're doing, okay? Whatever you're doing. All right? Yeah. Boogie, do me a favor now, just give Kit Kat the look. Just give her the look. Just look pon her. One look. And you know what time it is, right? That is it. Alright, tonight, so ladies, it's time for some soca. Here we go. Shout out, Kevin, over your segment this cinnamon. You ready, my friend?

bringing them phone. Watch and see. Boy, you know the party are screwed. Instagram and TikTok. Instagram and TikTok can wait, yeah? Make it wait till you go.

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Make sure you do it responsibly. Hey, shout out to Claudette, Central Village family, checked.

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0: Yeah, man, Vice, I gotta say, brush one from Chromatic and GMR. That's the son of Wayne Marshall. Yeah, man, big, big soca tune, Waistline. Yeah, man, it did a mash up the place last year during Jamaica Carnival. Yeah, man, big up to Angel, got it locked in. And Angel said, Alipatch, big up to the 511 passengers. Them as... He said, Alipatch, big up to the passengers on the 511 JUTC bus right now. Because tomorrow he'll be doing the 512 route. But please let them know I will always remember them. All right. So the passengers on the bus off the 511 right now. As a matter of fact, even if you're not on the bus, but you take the 511 all the time. Angel says, boy, am I gonna miss you now? And he will always remember every single passenger. You'll be on the 512 route starting tomorrow. Angel, big up yourself. I know for a fact that your passengers, them love you and respect you. You see me? Continue being an awesome driver over there at JUTC. All right, so now it's time for the break. Afterwards, you don't know. More vibes. You understand? I don't know the thing, though. Right here in Sun City with yours truly, Alipatch. So forward.
1: Popeye's barbecue chicken sandwich is here. Crispy barbecue chicken breasts in between buttery brioche buns. 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

Big up to Kiba Sparks. Anyway, she there. Yeah, man, my brother Adrian Brain tell me, said, this is a true story, reality. She was actually going through something when she wrote this song. True, true word. And I know a lot of persons can relate to this. Can you imagine? Yeah, I go through something tough and yeah, people not understand where you go through. Even though you might say to them, them still not understand the extent of how tough it is. Yeah, but guess what? With the grace of the Almighty, you will make it through. You will overcome every obstacle. So sometimes I just, Father God alone, you need, and you know, you're good, you know. That's why you have to stay prayed up, you know. I always encourage my listeners, them and my sonites, them and my brother and sister, them who are listening right now. My Sun City family. Dog around, Father God, trust me. Right? Asian Brain, big up yourself. That tune that you produce, my brother. Mad tune. Couple years now, me other song your people, I'm still a play. Wicked, wicked piece of truth. Love it, love it. Alright, tonight, remember the Unit Sound System and the 77 Energy Drink presents the Unit Anniversary. 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Yeah, man, it's gonna be crazy, people. It's all about the Unit Anniversary, the 10th of July, fully endorsed by Sun City 104.9 FM. Axa said, cho, Thera Music said, big tune. Asian Brain, a blaze of fire for this one. Big up to Big Tree Family over there on March Penn Road. Big up to Dollar Bill as well. Everybody over there from March Penn Road, big up on yourself. Right, let's get back into the juggling, all right? Some conscious dancehall vibes in this segment. Here we go.

We got Axa saying, Ali Patrick, pull up the bag tune. Red Hills Crew got it locked in. Red Hills Road family got it locked in from 85 Lane to 100 Lane. Listening to Sun City right about now. Axa, bad piece of artist, you know, people. Yeah, man, Axa is a wicked artist, man. Big up yourself, Axa. Anyway, there. Boogie Down Records, big up. Wicked piece of production, this.

0: just want to give the users them a round of applause. Yeah, man, I know use you over the years, but it stopped now. Yeah, me, I say, share now.
1: Yeah, man, over the years, I'm going to take a lot for granted, man.
2: People, stop me them take advantage of you, please, me, I beg you.
1: User come, but I'm telling you.
2: Don't make them use you no more, man. Look for them.

0: Yeah.
1: Why Claudette to Alipachi have to play about that one day, you know, because yeah, she'll put herself first, you know.
0: It stopped now, yeah, man, say. She know.
2: Yeah, man, over the years, I'm going to
1: Marsha said, no more using. Serve said, myself come first, which is right.
2: Come, I'm telling you this,
1: you deserve better than that.

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Because you feel like you need them. No, that them need you. Remember that. Them never want you nothing but them. That's why them always use you. You just have to build the strength to say this. Yeah.

0: inspiration. 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Yeah. This one is called Mission. Stay focused on the mission, man. Don't make nobody distract you here.
1: Mission, yeah. Mission.
0: Them said the harder the battle, the sweeter the victory.

0: Hey, shout out to Lisa over there in Garvin MHSM. Big up to our friend. No, big up our sister Marsh over there in Westmead.
1: I'm in your corner, friend.
0: Asian Brain said, Ali Patch, those type of friends are so hard to find. I mean, if I tell you.
1: I'm in your corner. When you need someone,
0: when you have that friend there,
1: you know I'll be your friend.
0: That's more like a family. You're closer to that friend there than even your own family members. Treasure that friendship, yeah? It's very special and unique.

I'm going to say, if you have a real friend, please, may I beg you, don't break them trust, all right? Do not break them trust. Trust is something that is hard to attain, and it's hard to, after you lose it, it's almost impossible to get back. You can love somebody, and you can make somebody love you, and you hurt them, and they still love you, you know? But you see, once you lose trust, my God, are the hardest thing to get back. So don't play with trust here. Nobody play with it. That's something they will name trust. If you have a friend or a family member who you trust and them trust you, don't play with it. Alright? That being said, big up TJ and the one where let me see what she said. The one where name start with M. Mina call her name. She know herself. You know, easy at all, you know, man. Boy, may I tell you. Adrian Brain says, big up all the real ones, definitely. Yeah, man. Me have to big up Shauna K, and I come tell you, you know, Shauna K is one of them who left